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0: the voice of Ed Sheeran on a dance track with Martin Garrix. That is Repeat It. It is Fresh to Nova. Hello, good morning. My name is Maddie Rowe. Everyone's calling on the phones. 13 24 10. It's never, how are you, Maddie? I love you, Maddie. You're doing great, Maddie. It's just...
1: Get me to hurry, Maddie. Maddie, get me to hurry.
2: Maddie, get me to hurry.
0: Just full-blown yelling. And you know what? Fair enough. This is a huge prize. It's Harry Styles live in New York City with flights, accommodation and spending money. And you get to take three people you love. So if you want to win, if you want to go, yell to me on the phones in the next 15 minutes. Fresh hits and throwbacks.
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25: All right, Harry Styles in New York City. Win in three hits after we do 9 minutes of the Noughties. Noughties music for me, peak. And you get to hear some songs that you haven't heard in so long, like Lifehouse, Hanging by a Moment. I know, haven't heard it in ages. Plus, we throw it back to Jessica Simpson, Nick Lachey, 2004 era, Newlyweds, Chicken of the Sea. If you know, you know. Let's start, though, with one of the greatest Noughties songs, Enrique Iglesias. Love doing that. This is Hero for 9 minutes of the Noughties at Nova. What you did?

Plus Lifehouse for 9 minutes of the noughties. This is Ella Langley's Chilled in Texas here on Nova. And this is the sound of the phones opening. My name is Maddie Rowe. Let's get you over to New York City to see Harry Styles live at Madison Square Garden. 13-24-10. Win now at Nova.

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1: 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Olivia Rodrigo's Drop Dead. 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
5: Hi.
1: Hi.
5: Hi, I'm very excited.
1: I can tell. Imagine actually winning it.
5: I know.
1: Tell me how much you love him.
5: I can't even quantify it. It's just beyond belief.
1: Do you have a boyfriend?
5: Yes. Oh, I have a husband.
1: Oh. And he knows the whole pass is happening if, you know. Good luck. You're in with a chance.
5: Thank you. Love you, Harry. Love you, Maddie. Love you, Nova.
1: Love you. Love you. Okay, love you. Bye. Getting you in, Roy.
6: Oh, excellent. Thanks very much, man.
1: It's the Harry Hotline. You're in.
7: Oh, thanks for love. You're amazing. Love you, Maddie.
1: Love you too. Good luck. Next chance to win your way to New York City to see Harry Styles in the next 50 minutes here at Nova. Keep it locked. Keep your phone on. Ignore the boss, because you have phone calls to make. You have phone calls to make and New York City trips to win.
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0: is fresh to Melbourne's Nova 100. I was listening to Jace, Lauren and Clint this morning. Monet is a 000 emergency call taker, and this call that I heard that she took has changed her life and it's changed mine. It was extraordinary to hear.
1: 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Baby will be slippery, so don't drop it.
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0: 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Full chat at the Nova Player with Jace, Lauren and Clint. The whole thing is just incredible. The guys are back tomorrow with more Dom Dollar tickets and 20K to win.
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26: 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Glass on the road on the Tullamarine Freeway outbound before Racecourse Road has speeds knocked down to 40. Delays now back to the Balti Bridge. Watch out for an incident on the Ring Road Greensborough before the Hume Highway. Heavy back to the Calder there. A truck has broken down on the Monash Freeway outbound at High Street. Waiting on heavy haulage, a left-hand lane closed and a crash for Somerville. Frankston Flinders Road at Bungow Road. 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Showers headed for a top of 17. Right now it's 14 degrees on Melbourne's Nova 100.
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0: I know you're holding out to win your way to New York City to see Harry Styles. Next chance to win, 11:25. Lock it in. My name is Maddie Rowe. Nova Boy Jams ready to go next. Kendrick Lamar SZA, some Usher, and the Pussycat Dolls. 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

0: hear it, the more I love it. Justin Bieber, Speed Demon here on Nova. Joel Creasy on from 1 o'clock. The theme song for his show, Abracadabra, Lady Gaga, playing next.
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0: 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Cool. 13, 24, 10. Let's do it.
4: Oh, my God. Did I get through? Did I get through?
0: Tell me what you want.
4: Oh, I would love to go to New York City to see Harry Styles and just see New York City.
0: Oh, my God. It's amazing. The Empire State Building just towers over you. Everything is supersized. The pizza, the bagels, the streets are wild. It's like overstimulation on steroids.
4: Like my kind of place.
0: Okay, let's get you there. Good luck. You're in.
4: Thank you so much, buddy. Have a great day.
0: All right, Robin, Harry Styles in New York City.
5: Absolutely wonderful.
0: And you know that tomorrow is midweek merch day, which means everyone who gets on the air gets Harry merch.
5: I do. That'd be fabulous. I will be on again tomorrow trying.
0: And Ariane?
6: I would love to be in the draw for the Harry tickets, please.
0: Yeah, you're in. Let's do it.
6: Thank you so much.
0: 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I know the phones are nuts on 13, 24, 10. We'll open those again soon, but head to the Nova Player. Get your daily entry in. 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

0: You know, Australian music really is that good. Yes, it's a remix of Madonna's Like a Prayer from Aussie DJ Josh for Waz, blowing up on the ARIA charts right now. This is Nova. I love Australian music. Can you tell? My name's Maddie Rowe. I host the Maddie Rowe Aussie Music Show every night from 9 p.m. Dracula, Tame Impala coming up, plus brand new Kylie Minogue from her documentary. You're welcome. Hey, this is Melbourne's Nova 100, home to Jace, Lauren and Clint. This morning they had the incredible Monet on. She is a 000 emergency call taker. You need to hear this call that she took in March this year. It actually stopped me in my tracks.
1: I'm going to tell you how to help deliver the baby. Now, as the baby delivers, support the baby's head and shoulders and hold its hips and legs firmly. Baby will be slippery, so don't drop it.
0: Incredible, right? That is a call that has changed her life forever. Jace, Lauren and Clint back tomorrow morning from 6 at Melbourne's Nova. Fresh hits.
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24: 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There's works underway on the One Ash Freeway outbound between High Street and Warrigal Road. The right-hand lane out of action there with speed set to 40. It's also a slow run inbound approaching Warrigal Road. Reports of a crash in Glen Waverley on Springvale Road southbound at High Street Road. Also reports in Deer Park Station Road northbound before Ballarat Road. It's slow back to the rail line. 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Showers 17 the top. Right now in the city, it's 14 degrees on Melbourne's Nova 100.
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25: With your midday headlines, good afternoon, Ash Gardner with you. A boost for the country's lowest paid workers. The Fair Work Commission has ruled in favour of a 4.75% increase to the minimum wage. It'll see nearly 3 million workers get a pay rise from July 1. The weekly payment will go up from $948 to just over $1,000. Parts of the country are bracing for wet and windy conditions as a weather system that wreaked havoc across WA tracks east. A warning for damaging winds has been issued for parts of South Australia, Victoria and New South Wales. Counter-terrorism police in Queensland have charged a 13-year-old boy over an alleged plot to carry out an attack at a school. He was initially arrested after allegedly threatening workers at a service station. Australia's population has hit a milestone, the population ticking over 28 million on the Bureau of Statistics website. Donald Trump has rejected reports peace talks with Iran have stalled, the US president insisting they're continuing at a rapid pace. It comes after Iranian state media reported talks with the US had been suspended over Israel's conduct in Lebanon. And after plenty of speculation, there's been confirmation a new track by Taylor Swift will feature in the Toy Story 5 movie. Her new single, I Knew It, I Knew You, is out June 6. Updating sports, Serena Williams has stunned the tennis world, announcing her return to the court. She'll line up in the doubles at the upcoming Queen's Club Grass Court Tournament in London. It comes nearly 4 years after her last professional match. Still in tennis, to the French Open, Aryna Sabalenka has moved through to a fourth consecutive French Open quarterfinal, beating Naomi Osaka in straight sets. Selection headaches for New South Wales coach Laurie Daly. Payne Haas and Lee Martin now in the frame for selection for the Blues State of Origin Game 2 squad after successful returns to the field over the weekend. And Crows veteran Taylor Walker looks set to return for the side's clash with Geelong on Thursday night. And you're up to date on Nova.
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0: the biggest Kylie Minogue fan here at Nova. Sorry, Joel Creasy and Jack Charles and Chrissy Swan. My name is Maddie Rowe. It is my civil duty to let you know that Queen Kylie has dropped a Netflix documentary that is available now on Netflix. Her Tension to Alive is also there as well. I had a big dance party in the lounge room on the weekend to it. Incredible stuff from Kylie Minogue. That is Light Up. It is a fresh hit here at Nova. All right, it's time. Are you ready? Harry Styles live in New York City. We're going.
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2: 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Hi, this is Harry Styles. 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
3: 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What a new sugar. 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
3: Harry Styles, Aria, number one record, Kiss All the Time, Disco Occasionally is out now.
0: Damn, I cannot believe we are going again. 13, 24, 10. Kim, you're a Harry fan.
4: Oh, my daughter is crazy. This is my daughter, Paris. She just got married and we had Harry everywhere. She danced with Harry.
0: Like, okay.
4: She's just the craziest.
0: First dance was Harry.
4: Yes.
0: Oh, my God. What does her partner, what does her hubby think of that?
4: He loves Harry.
0: Okay, that's actually a green flag for me.
4: Yep, for sure. Yeah, I just really want this for her because she's just such a fan. Everyone knows it, though.
0: Okay.
4: Go, Paris.
0: Nova, hello.
5: Hey, Maddie. I want to into the Harry Styles New York.
0: Yeah, like everyone else, you're in.
5: Yay!
0: Who else? Hello.
6: How are you?
0: Good. Harry Styles in New York City. You keen? You ready? You got a passport?
6: No, but I'll get one.
0: Okay. Please, please sort that out.
6: I've been ringing so many times.
0: Well, welcome, welcome. You can also get daily entries at the Nova Player, by the way.
6: Yes,
0: so if
6: I've
0: you
6: been
0: struggle,
6: doing that as
0: okay.
6: well.
0: Okay, good.
6: I've been doing that every day.
0: Okay, good, good, good. Hello.
7: Oh, hi, Maddie. It's Michelle here.
0: Desperation in your voice. This Harry prize needs to be yours.
7: Yes, yes.
0: Yes. You're a fan?
7: Oh, well, certainly am, but I know my daughter is definitely a massive fan and we missed out on the ticket, so this would be the ultimate prize.
0: Wouldn't it be? Harry Styles live in New York City with three besties, spending money, accommodation, flights. We always cover it. And, hey, if you're listening tomorrow, we have a little treat. Details next.
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0: song, Sam Fender, Olivia Dean's Rain Me In on Melbourne's Nova 100, seeing all the puffer jackets in the office today. It's ridiculous. Winter in Melbourne is frozen, but we do have the best events. I'll let it slide. AFL Grand Final Week coming up with Kylie Minogue. Dom Dolla playing at Marvel Stadium AFL Grand Final Week. You know he sold out his Marvel Stadium show in less than 24 hours yesterday. Want to win tickets for Dom Dolla? Jay Soren and Clint have your hookups tomorrow.
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1: You know that song was written by Ed Sheeran. Fun fact, love yourself. Justin Bieber here on Nova. Joel Creasy up next. All I've been told is he has something wholesome for you. Wholesome from Joel Creasy? I don't know. Catch the guy from One Plus. My name is Maddie Rowe. Tomorrow is midweek merch day. Everyone who gets on the air with me wins Harry Styles merch. Are you joking? Catch you tomorrow.
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21: 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There's works on the Monash Freeway outbound between High Street and Warrigal Road. They're in the right-hand lane. Speed has been set back to 40Ks past that. Delays are back to Burke Road. Also delays in Laverton due to works on Leakes Road, citybound before Fitzgerald Road. The middle lane out of action there. And in Berwick, Clyde Road down to one lane in both directions at the Monash Freeway due to works. 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Showers 17, that's up. Right now, 14 degrees on Melbourne's Nova 100.
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22: 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I'm Stephen Barlett, host of The Diary of a CEO, and this conversation stayed with me long after it ended.
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23: 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They still wanted the apology. It all would have been resolved. There'd be no case if somebody had just said, I'm sorry. Yeah, and so you find that for the everyday person, it's my job now and passion to be able to help them get into conflict and say, I feel controlled in this. 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Now I know exactly where I'm going in this because I've been there before. 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
30: Happy Tuesday and happy National I Love My Dentist Day. Yes, that's a thing. We have a calendar in the office that has all the weird days of the year on it, and it is National I Love My Dentist Day. To be honest, I actually do. I emceed my dentist's wedding. Hi, Lauren, if you're listening, I emceed her wedding. It was really bougie. I mean, obviously dentists make good cash. It is the Joel Creasy Show, already getting sidetracked here for your lunch hour. Thanks to Cash Converters. Coming up today, I'll chat with my comedian bestie from the Westie, Janelle Koenig. But up next, I'm going to be crossing to Michigan in the United States to chat to a social media influencer who I stumbled upon and just adore and have a strange relationship with, which I'll explain next. But let's kick things off with, we're going to another part of the US of A, Ella Langley at Chills in Texas, here on Nova. Just when

0: the Joel Grusie Show for your Tuesday lunchtime, and I am joined by TikTok sensation Mama J. And we've been chatting about how our paths cross because, of course, you cook all these wonderful meals for your kids as well as working full-time and having gone through a really hectic year. And then you uploaded one video. You were plating out McDonald's for your son's birthday, and people were just so disgusting in the comments. And I didn't know you, but I just left a little comment. And then for weeks later, every time I was logging onto Instagram to see, oh, I wonder if anyone's commented on one of my stand-up comedy videos, it was people replying to that comment. You get so many. Did you see that comment? And were you like, who's this strange Australian man leaving messages?
1: I did. And I clicked on your profile and I'm like, oh, he's famous. Like, who? And I'm like, oh, thank you. And you were so supportive with your comment. And I was like, oh, you know, thank you so much. Because I was getting eaten alive with that video.
0: Which is ridiculous. But ridiculous.
1: It is ridiculous. I give my kids McDonald's sometimes. I mean, okay.
0: Yeah. Yeah.
1: I'm not sorry for it.
0: Yeah. You know? And the rest of the world, big deal.
1: I told myself, you know what? Next time I go to McDonald's, I need to order like 120 McNuggets.
0: Yes.
1: I'm going to up it. I'm going to up my game. And the kids are going to have a field day.
0: They're going to love it. I thought it was so funny, people responding saying, well, you've inspired me to have McDonald's for dinner now. Okay. Say you've got like someone that you idolize coming over for dinner. Say it's Cardi B. Say it's, for me, it would be like Lady Gaga. What are you making them for dinner?
1: Oh my gosh. Oh.
0: I love to
1: coming
0: dream
1: over
0: about
1: to my house?
0: Things. Yes.
1: I'd have to find a different house. Sneak in some takeout and throw away the containers.
0: You were so funny. You were so delightful. I just think you are the best. We are going to be pushing so many people to your social media. Thank you for lighting up my day with your cooking videos. I am here as your Australian warrior down under, and Australia thinks you are the bee's knees. Thank you so much for joining me.
1: Thank you. You are so awesome. Thank you so much for the love. And I see your comments. I see you in there, you know, and I appreciate it so much.
0: I'm there to fight
1: so
0: for you,
1: many
0: Mama
1: from
0: Jane.
1: Australia.
0: Oh, yeah.
1: Oh, thank you.
0: Well, we love an underdog, and we don't like people getting taken down for no reason. And we don't like keyboard warriors. And we love people like yourself who are true and authentic. So Australia has got your back, babe.
1: I love you. Thank you so much.
0: Pleasure. Get behind Mama J on the socials and really stick it to those keyboard warriors. Up next, it's time to catch up with my comedian best friend, Janelle Koenig. 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
0: Up next, get your juice boxes out and sit down for a story time with the far less wholesome Janelle Koenig. To get us there, it's Liam Payne and Quavo. Strip that down on Nova.

0: Well, it's time to do this on the Joel Creasy Show, from one Mama J to another Mama J.
1: Grab your juice boxes and sit down for story time with Joel's bestie from the Westie, Janelle Koenig. Janelle's juice box.
0: Hello, the original Mama J, Janelle Koenig. How are you? Who have I become on this show?
2: Who are you? That was so professional.
0: Thank you.
2: Mama J sounds so lovely.
0: She's sweet and divine.
2: Oh, my God. Blessed only parent. Well, I am also a parent, but I do not feel that blessed this weekend, although I was using the Lord's name in vain quite frequently.
0: You're so... Okay, this is such a pivot from the previous conversation.
2: Babe,
0: I can imagine your language is Shakespearean when you swear.
2: Let me just say to you that when people say, I want a baby...
0: Yeah.
2: I want them to ask themselves if they want a 17-year-old, okay? Because you might
0: what
2: not. I mean, unless you're Leonardo DiCaprio, maybe. I am a big believer in receiving trust by earning trust. Do you know what I mean?
0: Yeah.
2: As a parent of older kids, 17 and 13, now my partner has been away overseas visiting family, and at the very last minute last week, I was offered a trip to Sydney from Perth to see Steel Magnolias before it comes here. So I had my two girls. I didn't know what to do with my two girls because I didn't want to leave them at home by themselves. But anyway, they both ended up very generously staying at their best friends' houses.
0: Okay, great.
2: So, no, there's nothing that can bring you back down to earth after an amazing weekend, like literally landing back down on the actual earth and checking your phone.
0: Oh, okay. No, yeah.
2: I landed at 3:30. At 4 o'clock, I got a message from my 17-year-old saying, I'm at home.
0: What?
2: I couldn't be at my friend's any longer, had to leave.
0: What? Whoa,
2: and I'm
0: going,
2: how did you get in? And she said, I just cut a little hole in the fly screen. And I'm like, okay, the spidey senses are tingling.
0: Something's up.
2: Tingling. I get home. The boyfriend's car is in the driveway.
0: Oh, he drives? Oh, my gosh, he's so grown up now. Oh, my gosh.
2: So grown up. But I'm thinking that's weird because he never parks in the driveway, almost as if he was making room for other people to park.
0: Oh, I didn't even think of that.
2: The front gate is locked, the front fly screen is locked, and the inside door is snibbed, which it never is. I'm thinking, that's weird.
0: Yeah.
2: So I'm knocking on the door because I can't get into my own house. And she runs down the hall and goes, oh, Mummy, I missed you so much. I'm like, okay, this is the first alert.
0: Okay, this is a Razzie-worthy performance.
2: Yeah, absolutely. So it turns out I found beer bottles in the bin. Oh. I found Pepsi in the fridge. I'm not a Pepsi girl.
0: No.
2: And, you know, I'm a very dedicated recycler, and they were in the wrong bin.
0: Oh,
2: and
0: no.
2: I'm like, you have had people here.
0: Wow.
2: You have had people here. She turned off her Life 360 at her friend's house.
0: I didn't know she could do that.
2: Back in the house half an hour after I left.
0: Oh!
2: With all of her friends.
0: Oh, my God.
2: I was like, you are in the biggest trouble. You're in the biggest trouble. I am going to tell your father you are going to be in the biggest trouble. And she said, well, you can tell it to Joel on the radio. How about that?
0: Ah!
2: Done.
0: Yes. Well, it was all worth it for that story because I am screaming, and also I was feeling a little bit too wholesome after Mama J 1.0, so I really needed the 180. Thank you so much.
2: Reality.
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20: 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A crash on the Ring Road Greensboro bound at the Deepak Bypass. It's in the left-hand lane with speed back to 40. Some minor delays getting through. It's also slow altitude bound from Pascavel Road to the Tullar Freeway. There's works in Laverton causing delays on Leakes Road, city bound before Fitzgerald Road, and the Monash Low inbound approaching the Domain Tunnel. Need to let the police know you're going away? Report it online. 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Authorised by the Victorian Government, Melbourne. Showers today, 17 the top. Right now in the city, it's 15 degrees on Melbourne's Nova 100.
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23: With the 2pm headlines, good afternoon, I'm Michelle Stevenson. Well, Australia's lowest paid workers will receive a pay rise of about $60 a week. The Fair Work Commission has ordered 4.75% a pay increase for close to 3 million award-reliant employees. The ruling lifts the minimum wage from $948 per week to around $1,005. There's been a boost in consumer confidence over the past week, which may see the Reserve Bank keep interest rates on hold. The latest ANZ data reveals confidence increased by just over 2 points, but the result is still weak compared to this time last year. Well, tickets are now available for Neil Danaher's state funeral at the MCG. The free tickets to the service on June 10 can be secured via the Ticketek website. Tasmanian brewery James Bogue is wrapping up its operations on the Apple Isle. The brewery will instead shift the remainder of its ops to Queensland and New South Wales. And things are heating up between Jacob Elordi and Kendall Jenner, with the couple posing for pics while on a date night in Tokyo. The Aussie star and model have been spotted out and about enjoying each other's company, most recently taking a trip to Hawaii. And you're up to date on Nova.
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25: It's the Chrissy Swan Show.
26: Oh, no. Yum, what are you eating?
27: Oh, Swanny, I have been influenced by everyone on TikTok with
26: it
27: that
26: smells amazing.
27: Viral sweet potato dish with, like, mince, and you essentially chop a sweet potato in half, lay it flat in the oven, and then you pile it on with mince, tomato, onion, cheese.
26: But is that this is just a basic version. And can I have a bit as soon as this introduction is over? Because that smells amazing.
27: It's so yum. How good is sweet potato?
26: So good.
27: Appreciation pose for sweet potato.
26: 100%. I think it's low carb too, isn't it? Low carb.
27: It is, Swanee. And that's why all the gym bros are obsessed with it.
26: Like you.
27: Hey, speaking of food, we've got a very exciting... I was about to tell you something that's not on the show today.
26: Is it not Cheesy Tuesday? Is that finished?
27: It's Cheesy Tuesday.
26: Yeah, it's Cheesy Tuesday.
27: But we're giving away cash, not food. But hey, go and spend the cash at Baker's Delight.
26: 100.
27: Because it's all thanks to them. And Swanee, would you like to tease the guest that you have organised after 3 o'clock?
26: I'm really excited, guys. I've managed to get Debbie Gibson. Okay? It's electrifying. I know that you don't care, but start caring.

0: vacuum? I want it out of your life.
1: Okay, so I went the full hog and bought the really expensive one that was like $2,000. So now I have to pretend that I love it and use it because my husband would just eat me alive if he knew that I'd given into it.
0: Yeah, that is true. Mm-hmm. Yeah.
1: But I pretend that it does get used. So it's doing a good job.
0: It's an elaborate lie.
2: Asha Baker's Delight voucher. Let's go to Lizzie. Liz, what don't you use?
3: Hello. Can you hear me?
0: Yes. Lizzie.
3: This is my husband. My son Stanley made me ring. So this is back, this is a historical moment of when the ab roller, when you had to ring the phone line and buy an ab roller.
0: Yes, and you never used it. What, do you still have the ab roller?
3: I know.
0: Oh, my God.
3: I wish I could say yes. For a better story, I'll say yes. I still have it. No, I don't have it anymore. It joined the graveyard of other ab rollers.
0: Oh, there is no more popular item in a hard rubbish collection than the ab roller.
2: Ash, let's finish with you on 13, 24, 10.
0: Ash, what have you got that you've never used and possibly never will?
4: I fell victim to Kmart's Black Friday sales probably 3 years ago, and it's their reformer Pilates machine.
0: Okay, so what is it? Is it, where have you stopped? Have you stopped at the construction of this?
4: Yeah, it's all constructed. My husband did the hard yards, but I'm a mum, and thinking of exercises to do on the reformer Pilates machine is so much effort, so now I just go to a studio instead.
0: It's the tale as old as time, eh? This is the Chrissy Swan Show on Nova.
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1: Melbourne traffic.
2: Nova 100.
3: Crews have just cleared a crash from the Ring Road Greensborough bound at the Deer Park bypass, so all lanes have now reopened and the delays have eased off nicely. The Westgate City bound on the build between the Balti and into the tunnel. As for the Deer Park bypass, that is slowing down outbound from the Ring Road through to Christie's Road. Monash, smooth sailing right the way through to Berwick and no dramas at all for the Eastern. Just a reminder about works for the Mornington Peninsula Freeway that is closed off for city bound traffic between the Muradak Highway and Bungawa Road, so use the Muradak Highway instead. 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We've got a rainy afternoon. Today's top 17. Right now we're sitting at 16 degrees on Melbourne's Nova 100.
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4: Michelle Stevenson. Well, for the first time ever, the minimum wage has increased above $1,000 a week for almost 3 million workers. Australia's lowest paid staff will earn an extra 4.75%. Unions welcoming the rise, but business groups are worried it could put pressure on smaller operators. Employment Minister Amanda Rishworth believes the increase is fair.
5: This is a real wage increase. There is some catch-up they've identified in this real wage increase back from 2021. But they have recognised some of the uncertainty in this decision. That is what is economically responsible.
4: Australia has recorded its first trade deficit in more than 8 years as mining exports sink and data centre and fuel imports lift. New data from Bureau of Statistics shows exports of goods and services fell 1.2% in the March quarter, the first trade deficit the country's seen since 2017. Australia's highest number of billionaires on record have added more than $25 billion to their fortunes over the last year. New data shows the 20 richest individuals now hold more wealth than the bottom 3 million households combined. Well, the Consumer Watchdog has issued a takedown notice to four online retailers over the sale of potentially deadly high-powered magnets. And bad blood is confirmed as some of Taylor Swift's wedding guest list is leaked. Once close friends Miles Teller and his wife did not score a coveted invite, while Blake Lively is also apparently out, as is former bestie model Karlie Kloss. Now, see what's happening on Nine News.
6: Thanks, Michelle. Hello, I'm Tom Steinford.
7: 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Hardened firefighters choke back tears.
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12: Exciting hour coming up. Not only are we going to give away a money can't buy bum bag, I am also going to chat to Debbie Gibson.
13: The power, you see the energy.
12: I've been obsessed with her ever since I realised that she was touring. And equally, nobody knew who she was, which is a crime.
14: Yeah, no one on the Nova office floor had any idea what you were talking about. I was about to say you've crapped on about her, but I won't say that because we're about to talk to her.
12: The woman's a legend.
14: And she's going to be on this show before 4 o'clock, zooming in from Vegas,
12: yeah,
14: Swanee.
12: And I'm theme dressed, by the way.
14: You are. Now, from one legend to another, Charlie XCX, Swanee. She posted on Instagram last night that she has a brand new album coming out July 24. It's called Music, Fashion, Film. On the cover is John Cale, Marc Jacobs and Martin Scorsese.
12: They are the kings of music, fashion, film.
14: It looks like a work of art, the album cover itself. It's coming July 24, but we haven't enjoyed the second single that she's dropped recently, SS26 in full.
12: I love it so much.
14: I love it sick. And
12: I'm so thrilled to be able to share it too.
14: Same. I hope that everyone listening loves it as much as we do. Love it until the end of this song and you'll just keep looking for it and streaming it.
12: Absolutely.
14: Like we have. But next, Chrissy's Quizzy, 13, 24, 10 right now. Charlie XCX, SS26 here at Nova. Spring.

0: Tell you, thank you. In the words of ABBA, I say thank you for the music, the joy you've given.
1: Oh my God.
0: And
1: that's in the medley too.
0: Australia cannot wait to welcome you back. We've changed a bit, but the spirit is still there, Debbie.
1: Oh, my beautiful people of Australia. I can't wait. And my Deb heads and my diamond Deb heads who have trekked across to the US in the interim of these over 3.5 decades. I'm coming your way. I'm so excited.
0: We can't wait.
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6: The Monash Freeway kicking off the delays for peak hour. Outbound struggling from Burke Road through to Warrigal Road. This is all thanks to a truck that is broken down, blocking the left lane and reducing speeds to 40. A crash to steer clear of in Moorabbin, Cochrane's Road at Warrigal Road. And the Hume Freeway is slow going outbound as you move off the Ring Road. As for the Deer Park Bypass, that is heavy going outbound from the Ring Road through to Christie's Road. And the Westgate Freeway, citybound, a struggle from the Balti into the Burnley Tunnel. Zero immigration, pensions up by 30%, abolish student debt, double the health budget. Newdeal.au. 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We've got a rainy afternoon ahead of us. Quite grey about today's top 17. Right now we're sitting at 16 degrees on Melbourne's Nova 100.
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31: The best day of the year is almost here. It's National Donut Day this Friday. 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Donut. Miss this.
0: It's Whipper here, Australia's play leave officer, with a message for Aussies sitting on a mountain of unused leave. 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
0: Someone in this studio is going to be blown away by what we've been organising behind the scenes. And I'm not going to muck around. It's for you, Kate. 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
0: understand?
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0: You're listening to the Chrissy Swan Show on Nova. I'm still on a high from talking to Debbie Gibson. So let's move on to Taylor, shall we?
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2: And hey, grab our podcast for the unedited, uncut version of Debbie Gibson. It is a treat.
0: Anyway, Taylor Swift, we've been talking about it. Well, sort of a very, you know, weekly kept secret. Everybody knew that she had something to do with the Toy Story soundtrack, and it is true. She's confirmed the original soundtrack, there's going to be an original song on it. It's called I Knew It, I Knew You. It is pure country.
2: Oh, wow.
0: Pure country. And we will be playing it in full right here at 2 p.m. on Friday.
2: I love it when we get to play stuff first.
0: Me too.
2: Also, Swanee, I appreciate it's very exciting, but the amount of Easter eggs we had leading up to this one song, it feels too much. Like, I wonder if she gets exhausted. Em's even putting her thumbs up, and Em's a Swiftie. Like, the blue dress weeks ago.
0: I agree.
2: After Dinner with Travis. Changing the album artwork of 1989. What's that got to do with... I don't know.
0: It just I'm over feels, it.
2: I'm over it.
0: I'm over it. Are you done with all the Easter eggs, Em? Yeah, I'm done.
2: Yeah.
0: Move on, mate.
2: Move on.
0: All right, speaking of moving on, there is an Australian version of The Traitors. I only fell in love with Celebrity Traitors on the UK, like, last season.
2: Yeah.
0: One with Chatty Mun on it.
2: Oh, yes. Yeah.
0: And there is an Australian version hosted by Gretel Colleen. Could not be a better host. The cast looks amazing. The trailer looks amazing. There are so many people on it.
2: The cast is huge, Swanee.
0: Huge.
2: And I didn't realise, but they'd announced the cast like 10 months ago. So
0: yes.
2: The network's been sitting on this show for quite a while.
0: Yes. We talked about it then and we were like, oh, wow, this is a good cast. But to see it all visually... There's just so many. It's like enough for three seasons.
3: Things are about to get murderous.
4: I give you permission to be as naughty as you want to be.
3: Sweet dreams. I'm Gretel Colleen, and this is The Traitors.
0: It's so good. She looks amazing. It was good to see Dicko on there again. He's great talent. It's so easy to forget.
2: Yeah.
0: How watchable he is.
2: Also, Kira Maguire. I feel like I haven't seen her on my screen for a while.
0: I agree. There's a couple of Real Housewives in there.
2: Yeah, Gamble. Reese Nicholson,
0: yes.
2: The comedian.
0: Yep.
2: Can't wait.
0: I know we've got to get out of here and hand over to Fitzy Whipper and Kate, but I do want to talk about Britney Spears getting her hair did.
2: I saw that.
0: Everybody needs a little treat. And my God, Chris Appleton of Kardashian's fame popped over to the compound, the Travertine Foyer, and worked his magic. And he said such lovely things about her. He says, as a kid growing up in England, Britney Spears was the soundtrack to so many moments. Never in a million years did I think one day I'd be standing, standing behind her chair doing her hair and makeup. She actually looks really good in the pic, like normal.
2: She does.
0: And he says that she's one of the kindest, gentle souls he's ever met.
2: This is what's confusing, Swanee. When you see other celebrities with her or hanging out with her, like we did the Kardashians having a sleepover,
0: yeah.
2: She seems coherent. And then on other days, she's dancing with knives and doing pirouettes.
0: And talking about how arts and crafts and stained glass machines are dangerous. I mean, who knows what you're going to get?
2: Fitzy Whipper and Kate are up next. Have a great night.
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0: Crews were very quick to clear a broken down truck from the Monash Freeway outbound. It was before Warrigal Road, blocking a lane. Having said that, the damage is done. We've got heavy delays pushing all the way back through the tunnel, affecting the city bound run on the West Gate, which is slow going from the Balti. A crash for the Tullamarine Freeway outbound before Moreland Road, taking out the right lane and dropping speeds to 40. So a bit of extra care through there. And the Eastern Freeway, slow outbound from Burke Road through to Bulleen Road and on the lead up to Blackburn Road. The Ring Road Greens were bound heavy going near the Deer Park bypass and from the Tuller to Sydney Road. If you've lost something valuable, like your wedding ring or phone, report it online anytime. 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Showers continue across the afternoon. Today's max 17. Right now we're sitting at 16 degrees on Melbourne's Nova 100.
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23: Good afternoon, I'm Michelle Stevenson. The Treasurer is welcoming a pay rise for Australia's lowest paid workers, who will receive around $60 a week more from July 1. The Fair Work Commission has ordered a 4.75% pay increase for close to 3 million award-reliant employees. Jim Chalmers says minimum wages have risen about 30% since Labor took office 4 years ago.
25: This is the sustainable real wage increase that the government has called for, and we're pleased to see it delivered in today's decision. This means that the minimum wage is up more than $12,000 a year since we came to office 4 years ago. It's about a 30% increase.
23: It says a new report highlights Australia's widening wealth gap, with the nation's richest individuals adding $25 billion to their fortunes. Oxfam data reveals Australia's top 20 billionaires now hold more wealth than the bottom 3 million households combined. Australia's recorded its highest level of consumer confidence since March. According to the latest ANZ data, consumer confidence rose 2.7 points last week to 68.8, but it still remains 17 points below the 2025 average. The PM is weighing up a trip to a Socceroos World Cup match in Seattle to meet up with the US President. Anthony Albanese isn't expected to make a final call on the journey until later this month. And BTS have added an extra show to their tour to Australia due to overwhelming demand during pre-sale. The new date is February 10 in Melbourne, with general ticket sales to kick off Thursday. Now let's see what's happening on Nine News.
26: Thanks, Michelle. 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
27: 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Hardened firefighters choke back tears.
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35: And now the moment we've been waiting for is here.
36: We're very excited about this.
37: Whipper.
36: The team is on.
37: And Kate.
38: How about that, guys?
37: On Nova.
39: No, bring it in, guys. We're on. It's Tuesday afternoon. How is everybody? We are right. Are we ready to put on a couple of hours of good entertainment? Yeah.
40: Well said, mate.
41: I hope so. I think everybody should be brought back into line, because there's been a bit of naughtiness around this building.
39: Some of the behaviour, and can I just point out, it's not funny, guys, to hide someone's lunch. If someone prepares their lunch in the office and then you leave for 2 seconds and someone hides your chicken pie, it's not funny.
40: No, I think it's funny. No.
41: Were you having a chicken pie?
39: Doesn't matter.
40: And I think the other 28 million Australians agree with you, because that's what we've just ticked over, guys. 28 million is our population.
39: Shut the front gate.
40: That's from the ABS. The automatic braking system has given us the Australian Bureau of Statistics. So Mate, we have gone up 310,000 people. Migration, births minus deaths accounted for 20%, or 112,600 this year as well, which has gone up. But 28 million. I mean, we're still pretty far off.
39: Oh, mate, on for a world scale, we're tiny numbers.
40: We're tiny.
39: I mean, we were talking about this the other day. Who was in the car with me when we were going through that?
41: Me and Tommy were with you going off to see Dr. Yeah. Billy Garvey, and you were harassing the Uber driver.
39: He was from Pakistan, and we were going through population numbers. And I think we had China at 1.3 billion, and I think we had India, maybe it was the other way around, India at 1.1. Unbelievable numbers, billion people in a country.
40: Yeah. It's ridiculous.
39: And here we are, the little 28.
40: They've built cities where nobody lives in. Have you seen that?
41: Yeah, no.
40: It freaks me out.
39: Did you see they cancelled the line the other day that they've been building in Saudi Arabia? They've been building the line, like a $1 trillion build in the desert in nowhere.
40: It was one of the shakes, wasn't it?
39: Yeah. So a wall and a wall and a city built between it through the desert. Running for miles.
41: I thought you meant like the line.
39: Not that line, no.
40: I think they overquoted. There was a couple of chippies that overquoted and he just went, I've had enough of this. We're done.
39: Stop using the fancy timber. Bloody Let's get back to pine and build this thing.
40: I always say, get three quotes and pick the best.
39: Well said, mate. Where were you around the table?
40: Classic fun.
39: Isn't it? Sam Payne joins us later today in the studio, plus Theme Queen. It's

0: On Nova.
1: What a song.
0: Yeah,
2: JoJo. For a Tuesday. Couldn't ask for a better song on a Tuesday.
1: I love that song.
3: I do love that song.
0: God, I would never say it every day. I would never say that.
1: So we say it to Tom every day at 6 o'clock when the show finishes. Get out
3: now.
4: I can go early.
0: It's the end of you and Steve. That.
3: Please take me with you.
0: Okay. Hey, yesterday you guys were quite taken back when I mentioned the struggles that I'd been having with our dog Albert, who's 16, 17 weeks old. Mm. And I said I've gone all out in correcting the toileting issues that we have, the wee and the poo. It's uncontrollable. It's like he doesn't know anything.
3: When you say you've gone all out, have you tried patience?
0: Yeah, I've tried all of that.
1: No, you're paying someone a lot of money to come and stay with you for 3 days to do the job that you should be doing.
0: You guys are in shock that I would have somebody move in.
3: I'm not in shock.
0: No, okay. Fitzy certainly reacted with a fair bit of noise.
3: It was faux shock.
1: Feeling of shock wasn't there at all.
0: I may have jumped the gun on it. This is what I spoke about yesterday. I said to our dog trainer, Libby, the dog training is not going well at all. I then said to her, would you come and stay at our house?
3: Are you joking?
0: No.
3: Like a wet nurse?
0: Yeah. Libby's moving in. She's coming to stay.
3: When?
1: Are you serious?
0: Next week for 3 nights.
1: For how long?
0: 3 nights. Yeah. Can I just point out too, I'm not crazy in that Libby is extraordinary. God. She showed me footage the other day of her teaching a pigeon to give her a high five. Like, Libby can do anything.
3: And then you're AI guy. Do you even believe that?
0: Yeah, I watched it, Kate.
3: Oh, you saw it with your own eyes.
0: Libby can train any animal. And then I said, could you train a miniature cow? She said, I can get a cow to do anything a dog does.
1: Yeah, but that's her job, mate. But see, her job is to teach you how to do it, not for her how to do it.
0: Fetch cow.
3: No, because you're right, Fitzy, because ultimately you're meant to be, and I hate to say this, the master. Right? So if the dog responds to somebody else, eventually that dog's going to be in your house and they won't know who the master is.
0: The dog will know as I stand there with my arms crossed watching Libby train the dog.
3: That you should well have a sports bra?
1: Albert. Uniboob. Hey,
0: that's really rude. This top's a bit tight. And my left breast, yes, it's bigger than my right.
3: That's
0: because I'm right-handed.
1: I'm sorry to say this to you at the moment, mate, as a mate, but your daughter's, you know what? She's got you wrapped around her little finger, and now the dog has as well. I think you're a real pushover at the moment.
0: That's really rude.
3: Oh.
0: And I take great offence. So I spoke to Lisa. Here's the thing. I locked in Libby, the dog trainer, without cross-checking it with Lisa.
3: Did she hear you on the radio saying, Libby is extraordinary?
0: Yes, she is. Libby is one of a kind. Anyway, I don't think Libby listens to the show. I don't think she knows I'm on radio. Anyway.
3: Well, she does.
0: Then.
3: You told her.
0: Here's the thing.
3: Can you imagine? Do you reckon anyone's come to his house, stood in that kitchen for more than 5 minutes and not known that he's Australia. A radio king?
0: Yeah, I get the weekends off, but make sure you tune in. So I told Lisa, and she said, what do you mean you've invited her to stay? I said, yeah, she's going to stay. And she said, she's not coming to stay. Can you imagine? You don't get home till 6:30. What's happening in the kitchen then? Yeah. I'm sitting down with the kids and Libby for dinner. And does Libby come up in while we're getting the kids ready for school? What does Libby do? Does she just hang around with the dog and have breakfast with us at the table? She said, I don't know. What am I meant to do now? And I said, well, I think she should stay. And if you don't think she should stay, then you can call Libby and say, you're not coming to stay.
1: Yeah.
0: So I'm sitting at the table this morning.
1: You told a bit of a fibby.
3: Can I say something?
0: Mm.
3: What you're doing to Lisa is what? What's your dog's name?
0: Albert.
3: Alfie.
0: Albert.
3: What is it? Archie.
0: I don't like Prince you today. I'm not liking you at all.
3: So you have a dog called Albert, right?
0: Albert Einstein.
3: And now what you're doing to Lisa is what Albert does to you.
0: I would never do that to Lisa.
3: Creating a fight and expecting somebody else to clean it up.
0: Yeah. So I was listening to this conversation.
3: No. Doesn't respond to me, you just move on.
0: Well, what I'm trying to get to my point of the story. Okay. If you want to comment on me needing a man bra and not knowing the name of my dog.
3: I didn't say that. I said sports bra.
0: That's enough.
1: Can I just jump in? And there's only 15 minutes left in this marriage counselling session.
0: Well,
1: so
0: it's not working.
1: To your point, both of you.
0: Well, I want a divorce. So Lisa.
3: Granted.
0: Lisa had to ring Libby and say, Libby, I just think it would be a little bit awkward if you were staying here you know, with the kids and moving in and out of the house and how busy the house is. And Libby said, Libby said, I'm so glad you called because I didn't want to come and stay and I didn't know how to tell him no. Libby is not moving in.
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7: 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Reports of an incident in Campbellfield, Sydney Road outbound before Somerton Road. The Eastern Freeway, heavy going for outbound traffic from Burke Road through to Bulleen Road, and on the lead up to Blackburn Road, you'll be tapping the brakes as well. The Ring Road Greensboro bound, heavy past the Deer Park bypass, and it's a bit of a struggle moving on to the Western from the Deer Park bypass for the outbound trip. 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We've got showers across the afternoon and tonight. Today's max 17, which is what we're sitting on right now on Melbourne's Nova 100.
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4: Hey, I'm Chris Hemsworth.
5: Chris Hemsworth. Welcome to the show.
4: Thanks for having us.
6: We've seen you as Thor. We've seen you in Mad Max. You know, you're in the gym and you're working out this road down the, like, animation voiceover work.
5: What are you saying?
6: Is just...
5: Are you calling him lazy?
4: Is that right?
6: Well, that's not what I'm saying.
4: No, it definitely suits my lazy personality. And from here on out, I'll never pick up a weight again.
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0: just might. Fitzy Whippercated is your Tuesday afternoon.
1: Well, this is a very lovely surprise. Taylor Swift, of course, Life of a Showgirl. We thought that it would be a really long time before we heard any more music from her.
0: Yep. Yeah.
1: Turns out she has contributed to Toy Story 5.
0: What a get.
2: This is my favourite era.
0: What a get.
2: Without a doubt, the Toy Story era.
1: She has a new original song. The song's going to be released on the 5th of June, but that will be Saturday for us. And the film is released worldwide on the 19th of June. It's got a really good, like, pretty great lineup.
2: Tommy, can you tell us how much money the Toy Story franchise has made?
3: Oh yeah,
1: over the years. While you do that, Tommy, Tom Hanks, of course.
0: Yeah, is he Woody?
1: Yes.
2: Yeah, that's Woody.
1: Tim Allen, Keanu Reeves. Oh, and you know the Aussie DJ, Fisher?
0: Yep.
1: Mm. He's going to be voicing the character of the garden gnome.
0: I didn't know he did voices.
1: Well, he does. He'll speaks. Do his laugh. He has do his a voice. Laugh. Yeah, he does. He's pretty cheeky, isn't he?
0: Yeah.
1: And then Bad Bunny is going to be playing the pizza. We've got a bit of Bad Bunny here. That's it.
0: Wow.
2: Oh, that is amazing. Where did you get that exclusive audio
0: was
2: from?
0: Was that his audition?
1: That's not his audition, but it's pretty cool.
0: Yeah, he's just laughing
1: pizza. Can you imagine
0: pizza.
1: All of these artists who probably grew up watching Toy Story? Like, it's a good get. You've got kids yourself. Even Taylor Swift, she said, I've always dreamed of getting to write for these characters who I've adored since I was a five-year-old kid watching the first Toy Story movie. I fell instantly in love with Toy Story 5 and I was lucky enough to see it. Oh, so she's seen it in its early stages. Yeah. And she's written a song. It's called I Knew It, I Knew You.
0: Or Trouble Classic. When You Walked In. I mean, I'd love Toy Story since I was a kid for $200 million. I mean, can you imagine what they've paid for Bad Bunny and Taylor Swift?
2: Well,
1: but don't you think some people do it as an honour? I know they're going to be paid a lot of money.
0: Top
1: but
0: dollar.
1: It's very easy to get, it's an easier, you know, pitch to a Taylor Swift and a Bad Bunny
0: is it
1: to have on your resume when you've pretty much done everything else. Imagine writing music or being in a Toy Story. It's
2: how
1: pretty
2: much,
1: cool.
2: Tommy? Is it Pixar?
0: Yeah.
4: So it's $3.3 billion.
2: Yeah, look out.
4: Which one do you think was the most popular?
1: I think Toy Story 2.
2: It's one of the greatest movies of all time.
0: I've never seen it.
1: Wow.
4: So the one that made the most money was the most recent one at just over $1 billion for Toy Story 4.
0: Right.
4: And then Toy Story 3.
0: So if I'm to start tonight.
1: You have to start with the
0: start with two.
1: You've got to learn to love the characters. They're such beautiful themes.
2: You've got three kids and you were just telling us last week that your daughter finds it hard to get to bed. Put Toy Story on at about 6 o'clock at night.
1: Fortnite, maybe.
0: We don't do Fortnite anymore. They're not into that anymore. It's like, I can't remember what the new game's called.
2: It's you laugh, you cry, you know what?
1: You fall in love.
2: And
1: you fall out of love all over
2: on the rug.
1: Again.
2: There's so much going on. There's so many. Infinity and beyond. Buzz, you're very Buzz yourself.
0: Why, what does he do?
1: Do you reckon he's Buzz?
0: Is he the awesome one? Is he the strong one?
2: Nah, he's a bit of a goofball.
0: So they named him after Buzz Aldrin, yeah?
2: Nah.
1: Well, yeah. Well,
0: I would assume
1: that is
0: so.
1: Yes.
4: Yeah, I think
1: because
4: so.
1: Because he's a space. Yeah. I was going to say space invader, but
2: no one really remembers Buzz Aldrin.
0: Oh, yes, they do, mate.
2: Call him Neil.
1: But that's how they would
0: call him Neil. That would be the most annoying.
1: Which
0: thing,
1: one are you
0: living as Buzz Aldrin and people coming up and going, Neil Armstrong? How are you?
2: Have you seen clip of Buzz Aldrin asking about though someone accused him of the moon landing being fake and he punched the guy out? Buzz has got a short fuse.
0: Well, he's been questioned over it for 60 years. He's furious. All right, very soon, guys. Another round of Theme Queen for your drive home. That's at 5 o'clock.
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3: Emergency services on the scene for a spill on the Prince's Freeway outbound before Snides Road. So traffic is slowing down on the lead up to there. A crash in Campbellfield, Sydney Road outbound before Somerton Road is blocking multiple lanes and causing it to be quite heavy from back at Barry Road. So if you don't want to sit through those delays, your best bet is to use the Hume Freeway. Crash for Laverton North, Boundary Road outbound at Fitzgerald Road blocking the left lane. And if you're doing the outbound journey on the Eastern Freeway, you'll be doing it slowly from the Chandler Highway through to Bulleen Road. And then on the lead up to Blackburn Road, it's quite heavy going as well. The end of financial year sale is on now at Winston with a Y. Save on blinds, curtains, crimp safe, shutters and awnings. 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Showers this afternoon and tonight. Today's max 17. Right now we're sitting at 16 degrees on Melbourne's Nova 100.
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0: painting of her naked.
1: Wow. That would have. And did everyone
2: like
1: go,
2: reclining, or where was she?
0: She was just sort of sitting back. It was like a full frontal, and we all just sort of went, okay. But she loved it. She wasn't embarrassed. Thought it was amazing, and she was very you know, out there.
3: There are a lot of eccentric people out there that don't care, Ange. It's a an artistic thing, isn't it? But it's like, was it weird to know that you've seen her without her clothes on now, though, Ange?
0: Well, it was a painting. I mean, if it was a photo, it would have been weird. But, I mean, a painting, it was a little bit different. But it was weird. I mean, you couldn't sort of stop looking at it.
1: And
2: it depends on the intention. Yeah. Like, I mean, I think art, or, you know, family photos and things, I think they're really nice to have. But if it's just you, if you've had one commissioned of you, and you put it, like, above your bed or something. Like,
1: different.
2: If I took the Arnaud painting.
1: Wow.
2: Home,
1: Every day come into the office, there's a giant portrait of Kate.
2: No, it's not in the office. It's in the storeroom around there.
3: If you had two, Kate, what room in the house would you
2: there's
3: have
2: There's no room for it. There is no room.
1: You'd put it in your room.
2: No, there's no
1: on the ceiling.
3: Would you put it on the roof so you can just wake up to yourself every night?
2: Yeah, I would, because there's no room on the walls. They're full of mirrors.
1: Oh, it's me. Wow. All right, friend of the show, Sam Pang's going to be on very, very soon, but after the news, Theme Queen returns.
2: Oh, wow. That's me.
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27: Couple of broken down trucks to watch out for. There's one on the Ring Road Greensboro bound entry ramp from Airport Drive. That's blocking the left lane on the ramp. And one for Laverton North, Boundary Road outbound at Fitzgerald Road, left lane out of action. A crash in Campbellfield, Sydney Road outbound before Somerton Road has multiple lanes blocked off, heavy going from back at Barry Road. So you can use the Hume Freeway instead. And a crash for Glen Iris to steer clear of High Street at Malvern Road. The left lane has been closed off in both directions through there. 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We've got showers continuing across the evening as we dip down to a low of 11 degrees. And then tomorrow, more rain, top of 15. Right now, it's 15 degrees on Melbourne's Nova 100.
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30: Good afternoon, I'm Michelle Stevenson. The PM says 3 million Aussie workers will be better off after the Fair Work Commission gave the green light to a hike in the minimum wage. The nation's lowest paid workers will get a pay increase of 4.75% from next month. Anthony Albanese telling Parliament the decision is delivering real change to hardworking Aussies.
31: That brings the increases for those on minimum wages and awards to $12,000 since we came to office.
32: Gippsland.
31: We want Australians order to earn more and to keep more of what they earn.
30: Meantime, Australia's 178 billionaires now hold a total wealth of $686 billion. Oxfam research found their wealth is equivalent to almost $50,000 a minute. The federal government says it's a beat up to suggest Treasurer Jim Chalmers would have unprecedented powers over new tax policy. Legislation is expected to soon pass, reining in the capital gains tax discount and negative gearing concessions. But accountants argue Dr. Chalmers would have greater ministerial discretion over the makeup up of the new rules. Well, Tasmanian brewery James Bogue is wrapping up its operations on the Apple Isle after 145 years in Launceston. The brewery will instead shift the remainder of its ops to Queensland and New South Wales by the end of the year, citing increasing costs. And, well, things are really heating up between Jacob Elordi and Kendall Jenner, with the couple posing for pics while on a date night in Tokyo. The Aussie star and model have been spotted out and about recently, enjoying each other's company, while they also just took a trip to Hawaii. Now let's hear what's happening on Nine News.
0: Thanks, Michelle. Hello, I'm Tom Steinford.
1: And I'm Alicia Loxley. Hardened firefighters choke back tears.
2: Well, our kids and stuff, you know.
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0: Fresh inflation fears as low-paid workers win a wage rise.
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25: It's your Tuesday evening. Welcome to the show. We are Fitzy, Whipper, Kate. Thank you for tuning in. It's all thanks to Chemist Warehouse. We have got a massive hour coming up.
26: In an extraordinary story. Because I've read this man's book, his memoir. Mm. It's one of the greatest books I've ever read. Keith Richards' life.
25: Yeah.
26: And what, how that bloke is still alive.
32: I was going to say, he's still ticking.
26: Oh, the reason why I've got to bring it up, congratulations, Keith Richards has just become a great grandfather at the age of 82.
25: Oh. How do you do it?
26: It's crazy how he is still alive and still kicking along quite well, Kate. I mean, if you've been to a Rolling Stones gig lately, his fingers don't work the same as they used to, and he misses a couple of riffs here and there. But
25: three
26: still
25: of them
26: one
25: fell
26: of the,
25: off, I think, last show.
26: One of the greatest rock bands of all time. But Keith Richards still alive and has just become a great grandfather.
32: Wow.
25: He gave up the grog, didn't he, Fitz, at one stage? Almost one in the last 24 months?
26: I don't know. Because he's given up the grog. I think the durries he had to.
25: Right, because I think that becomes a danger. If that's been your entire life and then you just stop, system could go into shock.
26: The album Exile on Main Street, it was Exile in France and they had that chateau that they lived in.
25: Yes.
26: He stayed up for 7 days straight and just wrote music the whole time.
25: Because he was on a roll. He just wanting to get that next line for the song.
32: Yeah. What a rock
26: imagine
32: star.
26: Imagine on the sixth day just going, oh, God, what have I got today? And his missus just going, maybe, Keith, just have a bit of a kip first before you go into the next song.
25: I can't stop. Speaking of music, if you love it, guys, Theme Queen is next. And in 10 minutes' time, someone has been sued for a wild reason. You're not going to want to miss it. Theme Queen next.

0: by the actual owners as well, because it got to the point when my kids played soccer, she used to just punch on the fences.
1: Don't do it. Leave her alone, PayPal. Yeah.
0: Yeah, but I don't know if they're greedy or what. They're not letting her go.
2: Thank you for your call.
1: Let's go to Steph. Steph, how is your neighbour keeping you up at night, Steph?
3: I woke up one morning to someone running across my roof. I live next to someone who's in trouble with the police and is a bit involved in the drug situation, and yeah, was running across my roof, and the cops were out in the morning in front of our house.
4: Are you sure it wasn't a possum?
3: I woke up and he was jumping over our back fence trying to run away.
2: That's a big possum.
1: I've always thought, do you help someone out in that situation? If they look at you and go, shh, don't tell them I'm here, what do you do in that situation?
2: I won't say a word. 000
1: Mel, your neighbour finally got evicted. What for, Mel?
5: Oh, you would not believe. 3 years of hell I had with this neighbour. It was a father and a son, and they worked in tandem. So he'd drive into my fence, break my fence. He poisoned all of my trees. He threw chemicals and stuff on my balcony. He, you know, the black cat lollies? They were blue, poisoned in the backyard for my dog.
2: Why did he do this?
5: Because they were, I don't know, I really don't know, but of night time, he got, he'd go into the garage and, weld.
1: It was constant.
5: He'd shut the front door and my house would shake. It was
2: Could have been really scary, Mel.
5: It was, because then he started, if he didn't get his own way with something, he would yell and scream, and my son was scared. He threatened my son, called the police, and, of course, I'm the crazy one. It didn't work. But he didn't pay rent, and the landlord finally got rid of him.
2: Thank God, yeah.
5: And we've just had sheets.
2: Oh, my God.
5: I mean, I can sit on my balcony now for the first time. I can put my washing on the mine.
4: Oh, and just have some peace of mind.
2: Yeah, Tommy, that's very different to the noise and all the everything that happened at the apartment you were in. My God.
1: Oh, yes.
2: You had a lot of banging upstairs.
1: Yes, the three girls up there on the roof.
6: To go weld in the garage quite a bit, Tom, when you were younger, didn't you?
1: Yeah, not so weld. The broom.
6: You weld yourself stupid there for a while.
1: Taking my mask off. The broom fixed
2: ripped
1: it off.
2: So. I'm not part of this.
4: I am not part of it.
2: I removed myself first.
1: I might sign up for the block, I think. I'll see how I go.
2: Keith's arrived. Friend of the show, Sam Payne, joins us next.
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7: 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A crash to watch out for. Glen Iris, that's High Street at Malvern Road. Left lane closed off in both directions through there. If you're using the Deer Park bypass to get out of town, it's quite heavy going from the Ring Road through to Hopkins Road on the Western Freeway. And as for the Eastern, that's heavy outbound approaching Burke Road. Remains quite the tough slog through to Bulleen Road and then heavy again from Tram Road through to Blackburn Road. 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Offer ends 30 June. Down to 11 tonight. Tomorrow showers continue. Top of 15. Right now it's 16 degrees on Melbourne's Nova 100.
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16: Oh, that was very nice. Thank you.
17: I mean, obviously you record some songs and some are more successful than others. If you record a song with somebody and it doesn't make the album, do you then have to call them and go, hey, so great to spend some time together, but it's not on the album?
16: Well, it's a little awkward.
17: That happens.
16: Oh, no.

0: Speed Demon. How good is that? Fitzy Whipper, Kate. It is your Tuesday evening on Nova.
1: All right, this is exciting. Really exciting. Brand new show, Ground Up, premieres Sunday, 8:30 on the ABC. And, well, he's the main man. God, he's got a...
0: apparently he wrote this show, Fitz.
2: Top billing.
0: And produced it.
1: Well, there's so many questions we need to ask. Sam Pang, welcome!
3: Hello, everyone. Hello.
0: So many rumours flying around about this show.
2: I know, and I mean, let me jump in first. Usually Fitzy does the opening question, but I do want to ask about your involvement in this brand new show that we'll see on the telly
0: on Sunday.
2: How much involvement? I mean, you're the guy, the lead actor, but, I mean, I get a feeling that you probably produced it and wrote it and directed it, and why didn't I get a caller?
3: I was going to say, I'm glad we got to the big question, which I wanted to ask, which is, why aren't I in it?
0: Yeah.
3: I can somehow, you know, be diplomatic. So I didn't write it. I didn't direct it. I didn't produce it. I'm just in it. So you should get in contact with Robin Butler and Wayne Hope.
0: Oh, yeah.
3: And they did Upper Middle Bogan, The Librarians, Very Small Business. This is their show. Go straight to them.
0: Is this a... Would you see a gold Logie in your performance of this new show, Sam? I mean, obviously...
3: Have
0: that's
3: you seen
0: why
3: it, Whip?
0: No, I haven't, but obviously you're in it for the awards.
3: If you'd seen it, you'd know the answer to that question.
2: What is it? Who do you play?
3: Thank you. I play the CEO of the new team in Tasmania in the AFL. So it's a workplace comedy. So don't be scared off by the AFL nature. It's, you know, we didn't need to love soccer to love Ted Lasso. Do you know what I mean? I'm set down there and it's a workplace comedy. So I'm sent down there to Tassie to get that new team up and running. So it's I've got all these issues, you know, a stadium, a coach, a team, a mascot, a theme song, which are all actually happening in real time.
0: Yeah, this is happening.
3: So that's... Is that a good description? I'm not used to this.
1: Do you need any washed-up footballers on the show at all?
0: So you're asking now.
3: Once again, I was going to say, Kate, can you remind these two fools that this is a scripted narrative that I've already shot? This is not a reality show where we're looking for players.
0: Should I keep it broad? What do you like about Tasmania, Sam?
3: Salome Maker markets, they're great. We did shoot in Tassie, by the way.
0: We did shoot down there
3: for a little while. Yeah, that was wonderful.
2: I got married in Tasmania.
0: Oh, did that make the document?
3: I got married. I got married a long time ago, and my wife's been away in Syria for about 7 years. But it's great to have her back.
0: Can't get an apple into the country, but it's good to have her back.
1: How busy you are with the front bar and obviously with Ground Up premiering this Sunday and you were filming that as well, you've definitely 100% can confirm on the show now you will not be hosting the Logies this year, Pangy.
3: I've done three and that was more than enough.
0: Well done.
1: How far did they try to coerce you to do it again?
3: They asked me and I just thought, you know, I've done three and I just politely declined.
1: Give us some whispers who you've heard in the industry, maybe, because very, very big shoes to fill, taken over from Payne. Have you heard?
3: I think an ISIS bride should do it. There you go. I'd watch. Who wouldn't tune in then? I think that Kitty Flanagan or Ann Edmonds or Tim McDonald and Mel Bracewell from the cheap seats, I think Pete Evans would be... I think Pete Evans would be a good one as well. You know, there's so many that can do it, I reckon.
2: Do you know what? Sam, I want a newsreader. I don't need the jokes. Sorry.
0: Through
2: it.
1: Pete Evans would be great with his top off and bare feet just up on stage.
3: That's how I wanted to do it, Fitz. And executive producers made a call. What about the takeaway that my last 3 years of hosting, Kate, your takeaway from my 3 years of hosting was, I think that I should get a newsreader to do it. Is it enough with all the jokes and all that? Let's just move it on.
1: What a pity. Boring.
0: I'm so sorry, Sam.
1: If a newsreader, who are we talking here?
3: Yeah, let's get Peter Overton.
2: Sanders.
0: But I'd want Pete to be going for some jokes, some one-liners.
3: No, Kate doesn't want jokes.
2: He doesn't do the jokes.
0: That's the funny part about it, though.
1: I'm so sorry. And, Kate, you don't even like going to the Logies. You complain about it all the time.
2: No, I don't. In fact, I just text my agent saying, have you received an invitation yet? Should I go this year?
0: When is it?
3: Oh, well, because depends. Depends if Overton's hosting. if Overton's hosting, you'll be there front and centre. Yeah. Watch out for those stupid jokes that those comedians do. You want to keep an eye out on them, though, Kate. They keep an eye out for them. If you see one of those coming, just run.
1: Ground Up. It's a 6-part series. It starts Sunday night, 8:30 on the ABC. That's just me winding it up, everybody.
3: God, mate, you should have. That's 3 minutes too late.
0: Penny, we love you, buddy. I can't wait to see the show.
3: Good to see you. Thank you for the. Thank you for mentioning a little show on ABC. I appreciate that.
0: It's going to be awesome. Yes.
3: Yeah, thank you.
2: We love it.
0: Thanks,
3: God, good to see you all.
0: Thanks,
2: bye.
0: Buddy.
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6: A crash in Box Hill to steer clear of. Canterbury Road outbound after Elgar Road. The right-hand lane has been blocked, so give that area a wide berth if you can. In Freeway, slowing outbound off the Ring Road past O'Hearn's Road and then on the lead up to Donnybrook Road. And the eastern outbound, that is quite heavy going at the moment. Burke Road through to Bulleen Road and then on the lead up to Blackburn Road. As for the Monash, that's heavy outbound Toorak Road through to Warrigal Road. And stop start from Wellington Road through to Belgrave Hallam Road. Mornington Peninsula Freeway, slowing southbound Governor Road to East Link. 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Down to 11 tonight. Showers continue. Tomorrow, more rain, top of 15. Right now, 16 degrees on Melbourne's Nova 100.
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0: Frisho, Tones and I, Faber on Nova, Fitzy, Whipper Kane, almost 6 o'clock. Where are we at, Ryan?
1: Can I give you another medical condition like I did this time yesterday?
0: Please.
1: Remember the uni boob? Yeah, I told you about the uni boob yesterday.
2: Yeah. Oh, that's right.
1: Where sort of the boobs sort of fuse together and you have the one boob like a monobrow. This is a new one. For nearly 10 years, Eric Pulin has been having episodes where he seems drunk without even taking a sip of alcohol.
0: Oh. Mm-hmm.
1: The Canadian man has auto-brewery syndrome. His gut produces ethanol at a rate faster than his metabolism can clear it, causing him to become intoxicated even though he's had no alcohol.
0: Cheap date.
1: At home, he was having distressing episodes he had no recollection of.
0: Oh,
1: I'd have the kids tell me things happened, that I was crying and saying, "This is my favourite song," he said in an interview. "I don't remember any of it."
0: Did he make this up as an excuse?
1: No, no, because his wife has backed him up here and said, he doesn't drink alcohol. Auto brewery syndrome is rare, and apparently there's fewer than 100 cases ever documented.
0: Oh, I've met heaps of blokes with this. Honey, I didn't have one single drink.
2: Most people that have been drinking say that they haven't been.
0: Why'd you try and kiss my sister?
2: I didn't know your body made ethanol, does it?
1: Yeah. His gut produces ethanol at a rate faster than his metabolism can clear it. So it's like there must be certain foods that he eats. And this is the thing, because he's tried to change his diet, he's tried everything, but yeah, he just has moments where his missus will come home and she'll go, "Oh, Eric,
2: Eric, get
1: out of the kitchen, Eric, put your top back on and stop listening to Whitney Houston." Oh my gosh, Eric, I know it's your favourite song.
0: Dry your eyes, Eric.
1: I can't remember any of it, honey, I'm so sorry.
0: It's not my fault.
1: Auto-brewery syndrome is a real thing, guys.
2: Okay, Fitz.
0: Yeah, I'm glad I
2: don't
0: have
2: that. Have another one for us tomorrow?
0: Please, mate.
1: I think this could be a regular thing to medical conditions.
0: Yeah.
1: We could probably start with that.
2: Dr. Fitzgerald.
1: Yeah. Start with that one on your neck at the moment, Tom. Mm-hmm. It's currently known as a hickey.
0: How are we going to fix that, Tom? Get someone a hamburger immediately.
1: If anyone from the team here was to get a hickey back in the day, who would it be?
0: Kate Ritchie.
2: No. I was not a hickey. I was not a...
1: I never had a hickey.
0: I never had a hickey.
1: No.
0: Tom, you?
1: Tom,
3: no.
0: Teacher didn't give you a hickey?
3: I might have auto-hickey syndrome because I cannot remember
0: yourself?
3: Any of them.
0: Tom's nuzzling into himself.
1: I don't know how that got there, mate.
0: I got no idea. It's on your leg, you weirdo.
1: Clean up your room.
0: Still to come this week, Curtis Stone's going to be joining us. And BTS tickets.
2: No way.
1: Oh,
0: that
1: yes.
0: is massive.
2: Oh, my goodness. Did you see the people in Taiwan praying for BTS tickets?
0: Well, it's come true. We're giving them away.
1: It's not going to.
0: Good luck if you're listening from Taiwan.
1: That doesn't help. You've got to listen to our show if you want to win tickets. Ricky Lee and Tim are up next. Enjoy your Tuesday. Speak to you tomorrow.
2: Bye.
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32: A crash, Eastlink southbound before the Mornington Peninsula Freeway to watch out for. Also one being cleared in Box Hill, Canterbury Road outbound after Elgar Road. That's taking out the right-hand lane. Calder Freeway slowing outbound from the Ring Road through to Calder Park Drive. And the Deer Park Bypass, heavy outbound run from the Ring Road through to Hopkins Road on the Western Freeway. If you're doing the outbound trip on the Eastern, you'll be braking on the lead up to Burke Road and it remains a little bit slow through to Bulleen Road. Also heavy going on the lead up to Blackburn Road. 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We drop down to 11 degrees tonight as the showers continue, and then tomorrow, more rain, top of 15. Right now, we're sitting at 15 degrees on Melbourne's Nova 100.
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3: Hello, I'm Michelle Stevenson. Well, for the first time ever, the minimum wage has increased above $1,000 a week for almost 3 million workers. Australia's lowest paid staff will earn an extra 4.75%. Unions welcoming the rise, but business groups are worried it could put pressure on smaller operators. Employment Minister Amanda Rishworth believes the increase is fair.
4: This is a real wage increase. There is some catch-up they've identified in this real wage increase back from 2021. But they have recognised some of the uncertainty in this decision. That is what is economically responsible.
3: Australia has recorded its first trade deficit in more than 8 years as mining exports sink and data centre and fuel imports lift. New data from Bureau of Statistics shows exports of goods and services fell 1.2% in the March quarter, the first trade deficit the country's seen since 2017. Australia's highest number of billionaires on record have added more than $25 billion to their fortune over the last year. New data shows the 20 richest individuals now hold more wealth than the bottom 3 million households combined. Well, the Consumer Watchdog has issued a takedown notice to four online retailers over the sale of potentially deadly high-powered magnets. And bad blood is confirmed as some of Taylor Swift's wedding guest list is leaked. Once close friends Miles Teller and his wife did not score a coveted invite, while Blake Lively is also apparently out, as is former bestie model Karlie Kloss. Now let's see what's happening on Nine News.
5: Thanks, Michelle. Hello, I'm Tom Steinfeld.
6: And I'm Alicia Loxley. Hardened firefighters choke back tears.
7: Well, our kids and stuff, you know.
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36: On Nova.
37: Welcome to Tuesday evening. It is us, Ricky Lee and Tim. Lovely to see ya.
30: Oh, good evening, Australia.
37: You've just been kind of blushing and frothing over Jason Momoa.
30: Well, he's
37: coming up in a second.
30: Man. He's a gorgeous man.
37: No, I get that. And we've already had a review because Matty Johns, NRL superstar.
30: Yep.
37: I mean, Jason Momoa was talking all things Lego and Matty Johns has already reviewed our chat.
38: It was better than Lego.
30: So
37: take that to the bank. Thank you, Matty. That is coming up in a second. Plus, we're going to talk about baby brain. And maybe you get a little bit foggy after listening to Jason Momoa.
30: I definitely do. It's got nothing to do with a baby.
37: Plus, Paul McCartney reveals his favourite Beatle and I'm going to ask Ricky her favourite stuff. That's all. But now, let's get into a fever dream. And then Jason Momoa. You can relax.
30: Okay. I will not be relaxed. I can't relax. It's Jason Momoa.

0: Royce of Barn Rush, Tuesday night. It is Ricky Lee and Tim as we drive you home.
1: I really love that song.
0: Oh, Rush.
1: Yeah, what a song. I remember the first time I heard it, I was like, that is a smash.
0: And the clip?
1: The clip.
0: The clip is crazy.
1: Oh, it's just so good.
0: Okay, calm down. Calm down.
1: Hey, I can't calm down.
0: Jason Momoa is here.
2: Ricky Lee and Timmy.
1: Hey, yo.
0: Hello.
1: What's going on? We can't see gorgeous face. Where are you? Your camera's off. Are you hiding?
2: I'm in costume right now. I'm on set at Minecraft, so we're in New Zealand.
1: See,
2: I'm not far away from you, but I'm looking pretty
1: fresh.
2: I would be giving away a lot of things for the movie if I was on camera right now, so I apologize.
0: Oh, that's all right. We just have a nice black screen. We're keeping the mystery alive.
1: Yeah, I like it. You're in New Zealand. How long have you been in New Zealand?
2: I'd say about a month.
1: Okay.
0: Because Ricky just informed me, and I don't have a huge memory of this, but that doesn't mean I didn't have a good time. But apparently we went to your joint in New Zealand.
1: Yeah, we had a huge night at the bunker.
2: Oh, wonderful.
1: We had a huge night at the bunker, and my friend has no recollection of it, but I do. It was wonderful, and we had a fantastic time.
2: Love the bunker. Love it. Bunker. Yeah, we just had a little DJ session down there.
1: Nice.
2: I loved going down there.
1: Nice.
2: Yeah.
0: You DJing a bit? Is this something new or is this something you've always been doing?
2: No, just my friends, I just collect a bunch of vinyl and it's all kind of like soul and funk and blues and just different stuff that it's kind of more obscure. And I just love collecting it and playing it. And then I don't really DJ. It's not like I'm like mixing things. I'm just playing interesting. Yeah, I'm not like scratching. But I just love, I love getting together and having a good time. And the bunker, it's just this great place that I went to when I was 19 and they've always treated me really nice. And so we kind of go down there and just play. There's a couple of different places I'll play around the world, hopefully in the future.
1: Play music.
0: I want to tell you though, because I have three children. They're 13, 11 and 7. And in our house, I really thought that Will Arnett had like the monopoly on Lego.
2: Bro. But he does.
0: Like Lego Batman.
2: He's unbeatable. Bro, Timmy, he's unbeatable.
0: but then enter you, Jason Momoa. Tell us about your connection with Lego and how we're getting kids to get back to playing and getting off their devices.
2: Well, I mean, that's just like you're in the prime pocket right now, buddy. I mean, that's the way I raised my babies. Mine are 17 and 18 right now, but they still love Lego. Wolfie, we went everywhere, and I mean, Lego Batman was everything.
0: Isn't that the
2: literally, we just play constantly. Would play and just travel around the world. And anytime there's a Lego place, and anytime it was just such a huge staple in our house. I mean, I played it when I was growing up, but it's still like it was such a huge thing. And so when they asked me, I got to play. I was in Lego Movie. I had to be Aquaman, but it was just like the biggest thing for my kids. Yeah. And it's always like, if your kids are stoked, I mean, and you get to go watch a movie with them and they're like, they just think you're super cool for being in that. I was like, dude, it's wonderful. And so the idea of just families, you should be playing. I mean, my whole career is built off of playing and keeping imagination and creativity alive, especially when you said 3-year-old, right? So when they're like 5, 6 and like they're making all kinds of little, like this is a fish and it looks like, a square and it's, 100 different colors. And I mean, that's the best part.
0: But we do have drawer somewhere. We do have an Aquaman in our top drawer somewhere.
1: There
0: so
1: you
0: thank
1: go.
0: You for thank you for taking
2: I made the top
0: place.
2: Drawer.
0: Yeah, you made the top drawer. It is World Play Day on June 11, and if you want inspiration to never stop playing, you just head to lego.com/neverstopplaying.
1: Absolutely.
2: I love that. Never stop playing.
1: You're there working, and I'm sure you've got to kind of stay in shape somewhat, but are you enjoying some of the local delicacies? Are you getting amongst some of the hungies and getting some of that boil up in you, or what?
2: I mean, I haven't on this trip, but yeah, I mean, obviously I've spent the last couple of years down here. We've been doing back-to-back films down here, so I've definitely spent a lot of time. The guy who plays my dad and everything is Tim Oetta Morrison, so yeah, he's definitely...
1: Oh my God, he's the best.
2: He's the best. He's definitely brought me to plenty of hungies and boil up. So
1: how good is boil up?
2: It's beautiful.
1: Oh,
2: beautiful.
1: It's so
2: everything
1: good.
2: Down here. I love
1: Tim,
2: it here.
1: Tim has no idea what we're talking
0: about. Yeah, I do. I love boil ups.
1: Mate, amazing.
0: It's an absolute pleasure. Thank you so much for your time. I mean, I'd love you to be able to tease us as to what you're doing next.
2: Well, right now I'm on Minecraft right now. So, I mean, like we're literally, hop, skip and a jump away from you. I'm with Jack today. And, but yeah, there's a lot of, it's a pretty strong year coming out. I'm pretty excited. You know, we have probably the biggest year of my life and some movies coming out. So I'm excited for you to see him.
1: Amazing. Well, thank you so much for your time. We love you
0: and
1: so much.
0: And come over and see us in Australia if you want. We can take you out here. Now that I've experienced the bunker, I'll show you our local bunker.
2: Sounds good, mate.
1: Awesome. Thank you
0: Such
1: so
0: a pleasure.
1: Much. Have a good one.
2: Absolutely. Thank you, guys.
3: 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Ricky Lee and Tim. On Nova. 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
3: 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A crash Eastlink southbound before the Mornington Peninsula Freeway is blocking the left lane. Heavy holdups pushing back past Thompson's Road. A crash to steer clear of in Box Hill, Canterbury Road outbound after Elgar Road. That's blocking the right lane. And also one for Mornington on the Nepean Highway outbound at Wilson's Road. Congested roads over. Overflowing schools and hospitals, zero immigration. Australia needs a new deal. Newdeal.au. 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Rainy evening, dropping to 11 is the low. Tomorrow, more rain, top of 15. Right now, it's 15 degrees on Melbourne's Nova 100.
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0: Joe here this evening on Nova.
1: DJ O.
0: Sing coming up in a second with Sarah Harris. But speaking of singing, Paul McCartney's a singer, right?
1: Yep, yep.
0: And he's revealed his favourite Beatle. So I thought that's inspired me to get you to give me your favourite things.
1: I'm terrified.
0: But let's hear from Paul McCartney first.
2: Okay. Favourite Beatle? Well, there's only one left. Now, currently, it's Ringo. During the Beatles, I think we all used to look up to John. He was like the leader, even though there wasn't officially a leader of the group. He was very witty, so he was great to have in the group.
0: There you go. So he's picked his favourite Beatle, basically. So, even though Ringo's still alive, he's gone with John.
1: So it's John.
0: Hectic.
1: Sucked in, Ringo.
0: You are off the Christmas card list, PMAC. Okay. So
1: but I do love that he qualified it that way. Oh, because he's the only one alive. I'll go with him.
0: Of course. Yeah, yeah. Ringo, who they let write one song.
1: Okay.
0: Was it Yellow Submarine he wrote? I'm pretty sure that was it.
1: It's a pretty big song.
0: Oh, big song.
1: Bit of
0: huge. Good comedy song.
1: Good comedy
0: okay,
1: song.
0: Okay, so you can pick your favourites.
1: Why am I so scared of these
0: you
1: questions
0: need to be.
1: You're going
0: to starts
1: ask?
0: Easy.
1: Because you're a
0: Destiny's Child member.
1: Oh, come on, Beyonce.
0: Well, this is what I'm saying. Starts easy.
1: Okay.
0: All right. NSYNC member.
1: Justin Timberlake.
0: Okay, good. Family member.
1: John. My dad. Everyone always yells at me because I defend him all the time and I always have his back and I'm on his side all the time.
0: Member of this radio show.
1: Ricky Lee, obviously.
0: Your favourite item of clothing?
1: Anything black. My robe.
0: Oh, there you go.
1: Yeah,
0: that's
1: as
0: good.
1: Soon as I walk in the door every single day, all of the clothes come off and that's what I live in.
0: Okay, your favourite past Idol contestant?
1: Guy Sebastian.
0: Really?
1: Yeah.
0: Okay, that's good.
1: He's amazing.
0: Your favourite song to sing live?
1: That's really hard. Simply the best, Tina Turner. I was going to say one of mine, but they're not my favourite.
0: Not Shackles? I thought you loved Shackles.
1: Yeah, back in 2001 when I was singing in the clubs.
0: Simply the best, okay.
1: Simply the best, it's just such a good song. Everyone loves it. Everyone sings along and there's something about, you know, a bunch of people singing together with you.
0: Your favourite app?
1: Instagram.
0: Oh, boring.
1: I know, it's so boring, but I really do. It's my most used app by far.
0: Your favourite object at home? Battery power candles.
1: I thought you were going to say something else. My bed. It's always a toss up between the bed and the couch.
0: Your favorite cuisine?
1: The bed is the best. Oh, is Mac is a cuisine?
0: Well, that's my second. That's my follow up.
1: No, okay. Pizza is my favorite. Italian.
0: So Italian.
1: Italian.
0: Your favorite. Finally, your favorite item off the Macca's menu.
1: This is controversial because it's always been a Big Mac. But then I had that Philly cheese stack thing the other day and it changed my life. And I think it could be better.
0: Is that the Canadian one that we got?
1: That's the, but was it British, weirdly? Philly cheese stack, but it's British. It's on the British menu.
0: The Philly cheese stack is on the.
1: I know.
0: What?
1: I know.
0: Hang on.
1: I know.
0: That's just derailed the whole thing.
1: I know.
0: Are you Philly, as in Philadelphia in the US.
1: And Philly, where Philly cheese comes from. Philly cheese stack was pretty good, but then also there's the Big Arch. Oh my God.
0: Quick,
1: Tim,
0: you have to pick. Quick, pick your favorite item. I knew that I saved the hardest to last.
1: Oh.
0: You picked favorite family member real quick.
1: Real quick. Oh no.
0: Quick.
1: Big Mac.
0: Well done.
1: That was really hard.
0: I thought so.
1: I also like a double sausage McMuffin with extra cheese.
0: No, one thing.
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4: A crash at the moment, Eastlink southbound before the Mornington Peninsula Freeway has the left-hand lane blocked with delays back to Thompson's Road. A breakdown at the moment on the Monash Freeway outbound at Wellington Road. The left-hand lane is blocked there with speeds at 40. It is slow going at the moment on the Hume Freeway outbound from O'Hearn's Road to Craigieburn Road, then before Donnybrook Road and Ring Road, Greensborough past the Deer Park Bypass outbound from Robinson's Road to Hopkins Road in the Western Freeway. 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Down to 11 tonight, showers tomorrow and 15, and right now it's 16 degrees. On Melbourne's Nova 100.
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1: Nova 100.
5: A crash at the moment, East Link southbound before the Mornington Peninsula Freeway has the left-hand lane blocked with delays back to Thompson's Road. A breakdown at the moment on the Monash Freeway outbound at Wellington Road. The left-hand lane is blocked there with speeds at 40. It's slow going at the moment on the Hume Freeway outbound from O'Hearn's Road to Craigieburn Road, then before Donnybrook Road and Ring Road, Greensborough past the Deer Park Bypass. Deer Park Bypass outbound from Robinson's Road to Hopkins Road in the Western Freeway. 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Down to 11 tonight, showers tomorrow and 15, and right now it's 16 degrees. On Melbourne's Nova 100.
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2: On the East Link, look out for a crash southbound before the Mornington Peninsula Freeway, blocking the left-hand lane. Delays are all the way back to Thompson's Road, so you best to allow for some extra travel time. A breakdown on the Monash Freeway outbound at Wellington Road, also blocking the left-hand lane, bringing the speed limit down to 40 kilometres per hour. The Hume Freeway moving slowly outbound from O'Hearn's Road through to Craigieburn Road, then just before Donnybrook Road. The Ring Road slow greens were bound past the Deer Park bypass. Cars 24, 300 point inspected cars. 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Possible showers tomorrow with tops of 15. Tonight will get down to 11 degrees. Right now it's 14 degrees on Melbourne's Nova 100.
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0: The best day of the year is almost here. It's National Donut Day this Friday. 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

0: 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Does this make you want to go lift some weights at the gym?
1: It makes me want to go to the rave and heal my nervous system.
0: Yes, that is based on facts. Some London university did a study. If you get to the rave, get to the clubs, dance it out when you're feeling a little bit low, you can heal your nervous system and you just feel so much better.
1: So true.
0: It's like when they say go to the gym and eat well and you feel better. It's obvious.
1: Yeah.
0: If you dance it out, you're going to feel good. Anyway, catch us tomorrow for the best Australian dance music and the best Australian music just in general.
1: Mm-hmm.
0: 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They're going to be hanging out on the show later this week.
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0: 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Love you. Bye.
1: Bye. Don't ever see
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16: When Taylor Swift posts on Instagram, you know it's serious. It was the first thing I saw when I woke up. Taylor Swift is releasing a brand new single this Friday for the Toy Story 5 movie. The Swifties have gone nuts. Before then and before a Nova first play, Taylor Swift.

0: This is Nova Tuesday night. Hope you're well. I am Maddie Rowe. If you didn't know, fun fact, the Australian population officially clocked over 28 million today. There are 28 million of us roaming on this beautiful country of ours, which means way more people listening to Nova. Fresh hits and throwbacks are on. Sabrina Carpenter's Busy Woman. And next, you're going to hear that TikTok hit, Dave and Tem's Rain Dance. What a tune. Yeah.
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3: Let's get the party started. 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

Ed Sheeran, Martin Garrix. That is Repeat It on Nova. Hello, my name is Maddie Rowe, rolling through fresh hits and throwbacks tonight. Everyone is obsessed with country pop music. 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

0: Langley, her voice is just incredible. What if I told you that there is an Australian artist who has a similar kind of vibe, she's making similar kind of music, but she's born right here in Australia. Her name is Rachel Fahim. 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She is incredible live. Rachel Fahim, Deep End, that's playing for you next.
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11: Naughty, naughty.
13: I'm going to take this one, Jodes.
1: Okay. Passion piece?
13: I'm going to take this little fella. Passion piece of mine. Okay, let's jump straight into it, shall we? Mm-hmm. A new Hamptons luxury trend has emerged. Now, the Hamptons, you were described as like what? A real bougie sort of fancy spot in America, isn't it?
1: Yeah. So it's almost like the Mornington Peninsula, I guess, Melbourne.
13: Like very much the eastern suburbs of Sydney.
1: Yeah.
13: Like Vaucluse and Rushcutters Bay.
1: Correct. That sort of vibe.
13: Point Piper. Mm. Yes. A new Hamptons luxury trend has emerged with wealthy women reportedly spending thousands on, and this is where I always stuff up, because is it vaginal or vaginal?
1: I don't know how many times I have to tell you it's vaginal.
13: Okay. Vaginal tightening and rejuvenation treatments.
1: Mm-hmm.
13: Yeah, that's right. Tightening procedures.
1: Uh-huh.
13: Oh, my gosh, is this a thing?
1: I guess it is. Is it? Okay, all right, I have a question for you without notice. How does one go about tightening that part of your anatomy?
13: Great question, Jodes.
1: Okay.
13: That's why producer Lucy is here. Luce, what do you got?
1: Luce. Hit us, Lucy.
14: Oh, hang on. Sorry.
1: How do you tighten your vagina?
14: I don't know about this.
13: Oh, righto, miss. I haven't had kids. So.
1: Yeah.
13: All stop right. flexing, all right?
14: Yeah, mine's
13: stop
14: already
13: flexing.
14: Tight.
13: Whoa. Okay. Don't get us cancelled. We're just trying to have some wholesome fun here, producer Lucy.
1: Jesus.
13: Oh, sorry, folks. Sorry about that.
1: Sorry about
13: that. Anyway,
1: producer,
13: are you okay, Jodes? You okay? Do you want to carry on?
1: I mean, I've had 4 kids, yeah. So where do you reckon I'm at?
13: Well, clinics offering surgical procedures. It's growing. It's fueled by social media, celebrity culture, increasing interest in cosmetic wellness.
1: Mm-hmm.
13: So they've recently warned, though, that vagina maxing. Because we know about ball maxing as well, to make your balls look bigger. This is vagina maxing. Trends can create unrealistic expectations and encourage people to use products or undergo treatments with limited evidence or potential risks.
1: Well, I just feel like it's so very dangerous, isn't it? Because men already think that women all behave like porn stars, you know what I mean? And so now there's this expectation that we've all got a really tight vagina. And no one... Except for producer Lucy, has got a tight vagina.
13: Yeah, apparently. So is that the conclusion from all of this?
1: Unbelievable
13: scenes. Unbelievable. Also, if you're a bloke out there and you're pushing for this, how dare you have the luxury of wanting such things? I am the skipper of Beggars Can't Be Choosers. And as the captain of that group, get out, all right? You're excluded.

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18: Morning.
17: Oh, it's Wednesday.
18: I know.
19: We've had a short week, Joel. You've done all the heavy lifting because you've worked every day. Natalie and I have only done one day.
9: Oh, my gosh. Yeah, just nose to the grindstone.
19: Always.
9: Is that an expression?
17: Yeah, that's it, isn't it?
19: Something to do with the wheel. Is the wheel in that one as well?
9: Wheel, yeah.
19: Wheel doing a really good job. Pedal to the metal.
17: Really been for you? What are you talking about? on today's show, blind dates, like proper blind dates where you... It's not just somebody that you've chatted to on an app. We're talking you've been set up on a blind date.
9: Yeah, like I'm going to be in the red shirt. I'll be in the corner of this bar.
17: Yes.
19: You're going to hear these stories, but I'll just go forward to say they seem to be very successful.
17: Right? Extraordinary. Only the people that have success are ones who are willing to talk about it. The others are too traumatised. Plus, we speak to a proper private investigator, which is very cool.
19: Ooh.
17: And then people that have done an amateur job, including, like, some of these are unbelievable how much depth they've gotten into. Don't cross some women especially. Very good at it.
19: Very handy.

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0: on Nova.
1: You were so intrigued, and Sean, you asked too many questions for it to be comfortable.
2: Cassie, I've got a woman at home that I can't see all the time, so
1: from Venus
2: sure
1: Investigations. So she specialises. She has a private investigation service where she specialises in cheating partners.
2: And she caught someone out with through Alexa. Technology, Alexa.
1: Yeah,
2: films everything. Sorry.
1: Records everything that you ask.

0: basket. And so if there's a girl giggling in the background while you're on a business trip.
1: Mm. Well, it's a funny joke. So
0: yeah, that's right. Let's go to Shireen in Secret Harbour. Hello.
2: Hello, how are you going?
0: Great, Shireen. Okay, talk to us about doing your own investigation. What happened?
2: So I was in the hospital following the birth of my son. My husband went home to wet the baby's head with his friends. They had my son and his kids at the house. The next morning we were having photos and my husband said, don't use the card, just use cash. And I was like, okay, that's weird, but okay. And then he said, oh, there's some money missing from the bank, but don't worry about it, I've got you a present. Anyway, the present never came. And then I got the bank records, because back then, you know, they send them to you.
1: Yeah.
2: And I noticed there was a weird transaction for $500 at 2 a.m. of that morning.
0: Yes.
2: So I was like, oh, $500, where did that go? So then I checked his phone records, because back then, again, paper.
1: You could do that.
2: And there was an odd number on an hour before that. So I rang the number. Turns out it was an escort service. And my husband had funded him and his friend to be serviced by escorts in my house while I was in hospital.
0: And while the kids are sleeping in the house
1: as
0: well.
1: That's a way to wet the baby's head, Nat.
0: That's not how you wet the baby's head, Sean, just so you know.
1: So you don't? Okay, that's a cross.
0: That's a no.
1: That's a cross.
0: No.
1: Oh, Shireen, that's horrible.
0: Are you still together, Shireen?
2: No, we divorced. I am now remarried to a much younger man, so that's very
1: Oh, good on you.
0: Hey.
1: Good on you. Yes.
0: Great brag. Well done.
1: Yeah.
0: It wasn't even a humble brag. That was just a brag.
1: What are you doing?
0: What are you doing, Sean?
1: You just had a child.
0: Right?
1: Okay.
0: Yeah, don't do that.
1: Don't do that.
0: Thank you, Shireen.
1: Write it down. Tiana, the list together.
0: Tiana's in Clarkson. Hello.
3: Hello. How are you guys?
1: Hi,
0: great, Tiana.
1: Tiana.
0: Okay, talk to us. Have you done your own investigation?
3: Oh, yeah. So Mum had this newish partner and she came to us kids and was like, I just think something's up, something's going on, not sure. And I was like, leave it with me, Mum. I'm great at social media. Just give me 10 minutes, I'll get back to you.
1: Ooh.
3: So I was friends with him on Facebook, went on his profile, couldn't really find anything, went on his pages that he was following or joined, had a look through them, found one that was about motorcycles. And I was like, yeah, cool, okay, let me look what you've posted. Had a look what he posted. Some lady had liked every single post that he had posted. I was like, okay, cool, got your name. And he'd posted this sort of motorcycle picture. It wasn't out the front of our house and it wasn't out the front of his house. So I was like, okay, got that in the back of my mind.
1: Oh.
3: Went under this lady's profile. She had coincidentally posted photos of her front lawn that had recently been done. So I could see her house.
1: Oh.
3: And I matched the two photos up and I was like, yep, gotcha. So then we went a step further. My sister is really good in the real estate world. She found exactly who this lady was, where she lives. We got the address. And then, yeah, we sprung him.
1: Tiana, you are dangerous.
0: Amazing powers. You need to go and do this certificate. You don't give it away
1: Straight
0: for free.
1: To tay for you.
0: You are so good at this game.
1: How's the work you did?
0: I know,
1: yes,
0: right?
1: Tiana.
0: Yeah. See?
3: Well, yeah, if you're going to mess with my mum, probably don't. I will find out what you're doing.
0: Yeah. Don't mess with Tiana's mum, Sean.
1: I wouldn't. What do you do for a gig, Tiana, if you have one?
0: If you have one.
3: I do marketing, so a lot of social media.
0: Yeah, see? She's an expert in the field.
1: You're halfway
0: there, Tiana. I'll tell you what, you are very impressive. You've got powers and Sean's scared.
4: Nathan, Matt and Sean. Nova.
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0: Nat and Sean. Nova.
1: We're loving how many people do their own private investigating. We spoke to Cassie from Venus Investigations just about, you know, her line of work, basically. It's so interesting.
2: So interesting. Yeah, absolutely. And we had some great callers. We're about to hear from Will in Coogee. G'day, Will.
3: Good morning. How are you guys going?
2: Awesome.
1: Good. Well, so far we've heard from a lot of girls that are really good on the amateur private investigation. Talk to us.
3: Yeah, I thought time to for a guy to call in because it's obviously not only the guys cheating.
2: Yes.
3: But yeah, so I had a colleague of mine, and he was telling me all the stories about his wife being away from home and, you know, like some dodgy stuff. And then she played indoor volleyball, like indoor beach volleyball.
2: Yes.
1: Yes.
3: And so he was telling me that she has, all of a sudden, she had all those extra games, and she was away home a lot playing indoor beach football.
2: Playing in tournaments and stuff.
1: Yes.
3: Yeah. So I said to him, like, mate, when she comes home from beach volleyball, do you check if there's any sand in her, you know, like in her shoes or anything like
2: yeah,
3: that?
2: Yeah,
3: because surely you get some sand,
1: yes,
3: you know, like in places where you don't want to have it.
2: Yeah,
1: correct.
3: Yeah. So he's like, no, I didn't check. So I asked him, like, well, maybe you just checked. So he checked the first time that she played again, and he was like, nah, no sand or nothing. I thought, well,
2: no sand in the crack, nothing.
1: No, nothing, Joel, nothing.
3: I said, check the showers because surely it gets into your, you know, like,
1: into the cracks.
3: You don't want to have it.
2: Yep.
3: Nothing. So I said to him, like, well, it's just around the corner where I live. I said, you want me to just go out and check if he's actually playing? He said, like, if you want to. I said, yeah, I don't mind. So, yeah, got in the car at night, drove to the beach volleyball place.
2: You went to O'Connor? Yeah. You went to the one in O'Connor?
3: Yeah. hopefully he's not listening. So I was getting out of the car and I was speaking through the windows. I felt a little bit like a creep because I was, like, literally watching women playing volleyball. I was like, hopefully no one, you know, calls the cop or anything. Yeah, peeking through the windows, and I had a description, I had a photo because I never met her. So looking at the photo, looking at all the girls playing there, it's like, nah, she's dead. She's just not there.
1: Yes.
3: So I just got back in the car and I gave him the bad news. Yeah, I told him, like, mate, listen, your wife is not here. She's probably playing something, but not.
1: Yes. It was an away game. It's playing away, Sean.
2: Got the white shorts on. It's going to be dangerous.
3: Definitely not beach volleyball, but I gave her the bad news, and then I think later on he found out, she had the whole thing. Yeah,
2: second life going on with another person.
1: I mean, I think what you've done, Will, is give everybody a bit of an idea. Yeah, you did some great work, but also if you are going to cheat on your partner by saying you're a beach volleyball, you just need some sand. Just need some sand, it'll get you away with it, right? Just sprinkle it around. Pop some sand in your crack and away you go.
2: Yeah. Play the role properly.
1: I know, right? Yeah. Commit to the bit. Thanks, Will. Jade's in Tapping. Hello. Jade. Oh, hang on. Shall we try Jordan? Jordan, hello.
4: Hi, how are you?
1: Good, buddy. Hi, Jordan. Okay, talk to us about doing your own investigation.
4: So mine is not on cheating, but a couple of years ago I sold a car on Facebook Marketplace. And they came on a Friday night, looked at the car, paid for it on a bank transfer. And it was first time selling the car, so I didn't really know much about it. It said pending, so I was like, yep, no worries. Take the keys, signed it over. And then the next morning when I got up on Saturday morning, the money disappeared from the bank. So I was like, what's going on? So I had a look on Facebook. He's blocked me on Facebook.
1: Yep.
4: So luckily he called me before he arrived.
2: Yeah.
4: So I put that number into Facebook. Nothing came up. Put it into Google. Nothing came up. So I put it into WhatsApp. And he actually had a business page linked to that number. So I had a look at it, managed to find the logo, and then the next morning, me and my dad went to the business and he were there with a car and we managed to get him to get money.
2: Well done. Good stalking.
1: Well done. That's right, because you think, oh, he's blocked me, there's no way I can get through. But you're right, just try all the other platforms, see what happens. Jordan, great detective work.
2: Well done.
1: And don't trust anybody when he's selling something on Facebook Marketplace is the other lesson from that. Nathan, Nat and Sean. Nova.
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0: Lucy and Susie O'Neill.
1: Hey guys, this is a bit of fun. I found this scrolling on Instagram. It's an ad back from 2007. Now, it's not nostalgic. It was in Europe. You're not going to know it from your memory.
2: Right, okay.
1: It's just more you've got to use your thinking cap.
2: To see what they're selling.
1: Yeah, to listen to the audio and try and guess what they are selling in this ad. Should we have put a warning on that?
3: No. It depends what they're selling.
1: Did anyone find that?
3: It was a bit when Harry met Sally, right?
1: Is that yeah, the, did anyone find that tintillating?
3: Is that why we're doing this? Is that what you're going?
1: It's just funny
2: the
1: audio does.
2: The banging noises were interesting.
3: There was banging and a bit of vibrating in there. It was really... What could it be?
1: Just guess. I mean, you'll never get it probably, but try and think of outside the square.
3: Some home product.
1: Yes.
3: It's
1: a home product.
3: That makes your life easier.
1: Yes. It's a home product that makes your life easier.
3: What home product would require a bit of banging, David? I've asked the wrong person.
2: Well, it's obviously not sexual because that wouldn't be funny.
3: It can't be
1: that. Sexual.
2: Sexual.
3: For some reason, I'm thinking like vacuum cleener or...
1: I'll tell you more about what's happening and maybe it'll help you guess it.
2: Yeah.
1: Okay, the story follows parents. They're quietly enjoying their coffee together while exaggerating sound effects. So they're inside the lounge room.
2: So they're drinking coffee.
1: They're drinking coffee and they're making... Their kids come home and they go, we don't want our kids to annoy us. The kids are adults.
3: Yeah.
1: So we're going to make this noise to make them assume that we're, you know... going for it in the room so they don't come and annoy us so we can enjoy our
3: coffee. So it's like a Kona or Nescafe.
1: It's a coffee machine ad.
3: Oh.
1: Philips Sensei coffee machine ad.
2: So they're just sipping their coffee whilst banging.
1: So basically,
3: just kidding.
1: Yeah, they're having a nice cup of coffee and then they hear the adult children
3: there
1: come home.
3: Right.
1: And they think, what can we do to make the adult kids not come into our room? Because nothing worse than would...
3: when kids come home.
1: If you're an adult, a teenager, could you imagine catching out your parents?
2: Teenage kids, are they?
1: Catching out your parents.
3: Like doing this.
1: Going
3: Could you imagine you coming home to mum and dad doing that?
2: Oh, that's pretty gross. When you watch the ad, the kids are like...
3: And they run away.
2: They run upstairs. Dad's kicking the coffee table. That's what the banging is. Mum's a ginger, too, which has just a degree of difficulty in it, isn't it?
1: I thought it was a bit of fun.
3: Oh, that is funny.
1: Would it make you
2: European ads are great.
3: You
2: wouldn't get that across the line in Australia these days.
1: I don't think so.
2: Some bunch of nerds would bloody go, no.
3: You'll add anything.
2: Can't do that.
1: Would it make you buy the coffee?
2: Yeah.
3: Yeah, it kind of would. It certainly makes it stand out.
1: I feel like a lot of coffee machines use sexual stuff to make you buy them. For example...
3: George Clooney. Yeah.
1: Brad Pitt also does another one.
3: Ah, yeah. They're just sipping espressos in suits, usually in Italy.
1: I know. Doesn't it make you want to buy the coffee machine?
3: It actually does. Yeah.
2: I guess that's sex sells, isn't it?
1: Even though
2: they're fully dressed and everything.
3: Yeah. Sex sells.
2: I mean, if Sydney Sweeney had a sexy coffee ad, it might...
3: Get you going?
1: Make you drink your first cup of coffee?
2: Or at least have that coffee and my espresso martinis. Maybe.
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0: This is Nova. You got Jace, Lauren and Clint.
1: Yes, because Jace has got rats.
0: No,
1: they're back again.
0: No, it's not about me.
2: I don't think you ever got rid of them in the first
0: place. I don't have rats.
1: Because once when you've got one, you've got two, you've got a dozen, and then suddenly they're there forever. Anyway, so we're discussing this morning on 13-24-10, what's living at your place? Not just people.
2: What little, like, rodents?
1: Infestations.
3: How's this?
2: Or reptiles.
1: Do you know what I'm into at the moment on Instagram is the bee lady. You seen the bee lady?
0: No.
1: She goes and rescues bees.
0: What?
1: So I think she's in America. So people will call her out. She just gathers them up. She finds the queen bee. And then once you found the queen bee, they all follow the queen bee. So she just puts, you know, with their bare hands.
2: Yeah, people who love bees love
1: them.
2: Bees.
0: Yeah.
2: I saw this woman who allows, if a bee stings you and you allow it to uncoil itself, it won't die. And it's a real bee lover thing.
0: Yeah, but you're still stung.
1: Yeah. But the stinger.
2: You just take the patience and let it get its sting.
1: They put the stinger back in almost.
0: Oh, no. No, you sting me, you're dead. Okay, what are you living with or what have you lived with? 13, 24, 10.
2: Have you got a problem at your house?
1: Hey, Lisa, do you feel for Jace that he's living with rats?
0: I swear to God, Clint.
4: I do, guys. Yeah. So a few years ago, I had to house sit one of my friend's bachelor pads. Mm-hmm. And I discovered that he had a mice infestation when I went to get food out of the pantry and everything had holes in it.
2: And he just had no idea he didn't care?
4: He had no idea I ended up having to get my dad to come and help me. I was only like a young teenager and we cleaned through the whole entire house. I managed to catch six mouse or mice.
2: Do you know what? He set you up there. He's gone away and said, Lisa will deal with this.
4: I did a deep clean, that's for sure.
0: God, so I remember
2: you chose the right house sitter.
0: We had mice growing up in our family home and I remember...
2: You've had them your whole life?
1: What, you just let them grow?
2: Started with mice, no. Now he's got rats. Or did you have pet mice? You would have been a pet mouse
0: guy. No, absolutely not.
2: Yeah, I can see that.
0: I'm not a pet
2: mouse. Take it to school, you know, those people took it to school and like run up their hand, they'd be like, it's so cute. I'm like...
1: So you've hand-raised rats, have you?
2: He's got a colony.
0: I will go home to the rat house now.
2: Okay.
0: And leave you.
2: See ya. Go and enjoy your holy trees.
1: This king rat here just, hello guys.
2: What was the main rat in the Ninja Turtles?
1: Splinter. Oh, no.
2: It's Splinter. Splinter. You're Splinter.
1: Oh, you'd know.
2: Yeah, go on. Man. So you had mice as kids.
0: They weren't pet mice.
2: Oh.
0: We had a mice problem in the family home. And I remember
2: you're attracting mice.
0: We'd be sitting there watching the Sunday night movie and you'd hear the of the trap.
1: Oh, yeah.
0: Yeah.
1: I don't think
2: I could never do that in a rental. We thought we had a mouse and the boys wanted to do a mouse trap. And I was like, I'd rather the mouse live.
1: I think you got to catch them now. You can't. Trap them.
0: Yeah, you can.
1: Nah.
0: Off with their heads.
2: No, they're so sweet little mice.
0: Nah, they're not paying rent. Off with your head.
2: How much were you paying as a child? Off with your head. Off with his head.
0: 13-24-10 is our number.
2: Miranda, good morning. What do you live with?
5: Hi. So it was when I was growing up, my dad was a marine biologist. So we lived with fairy penguins.
0: What?
1: Wow.
2: Oh, my God, that's amazing. House.
5: Yeah, and for some reason they were always called Vic. I don't know why, but we had about three of them.
2: And did they live in a pond, like a pool?
5: And we had like a kid's wading pool in the backyard, and then so they'd have little swims out there, and then they'd sleep in a cardboard box in the laundry.
2: Is amazing.
0: You were living in Happy Feet.
1: But why? Why did he have
2: rescue?
5: So we lived down the coast. So when if someone had find like a penguin that had gone astray, they'd ring it. He'd be the guy to go get it. But we also had, if they'd find dead ones. So we had some dead ones in our freezer. We had like a special freezer. There'd be dead ones in there that he'd have to go and do research on.
0: But that was that wasn't next to the Neapolitan ice cream. It was like a
5: no.
0: Yeah, right.
2: Yeah. Oh, that'd be enough to put you off freezer.
0: When you got to move,
2: the dead the penguins.
1: Oh.
2: Let's put them in a little box
1: unless they're in the freezer,
2: and then out in the kiddie pool.
1: Hey, did you know that our Kiwi audio producer, Moby, the great man.
0: Right. Moby, who'd you live with?
1: He lived with, tell the guys who you lived with.
6: So for about a month, we had a sheep in the suburbs.
2: That is the most New Zealand thing I've ever heard in my life.
1: What'd you do with
2: it? Why?
6: my housemate went, my cousin's going to come stay with us for a month. Is that all right? And was like, yeah, okay. And then one morning I woke up and just heard this.
1: Oh, that was a good.
2: And then
0: so one of the cousin was
2: it?
0: The sheep.
6: She brought her pet sheep with her up from the rural area.
2: For a month?
6: Yeah, for a month. It was called Barbie.
0: Would she walk Barbie on a leash?
2: Barbie sleep.
6: She did walk Barbie on a leash, and Barbie had to wear a nappy because sheep's poo everywhere. It was terrible.
2: And she stayed for a month.
0: Sorry.
2: Where did it sleep?
6: Just in our backyard.
0: Sorry, you're putting a nappy on a sheep.
2: Did it take its nappy off when it was outside?
6: No, it had to wear it the whole time.
2: That poor little lamb.
0: You
2: was her name Mary?
0: You can't be putting a nappy on a bloody sheep.
2: Well, like, if they were. I'd prefer it in a nappy if it was inside my house.
1: You should put nappies on your rats.
0: Those crazy Kiwis.
1: I know.
2: That is very New Zealand.
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1: 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Just taking a look on the Mornington Peninsula Freeway, that remains closed. City bound between the Muriduck Highway and Bungowa Road, so make sure to detour through the Muriduck Highway instead until Monday, June 8th. 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Today we have a shower or two, a top of 15. Right now it's 13 degrees on Melbourne's Nova 100.
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5: Well, good morning, everybody, and hey, welcome to Wednesday.
6: Halfway there, baby. And it feels good, Melbourne.
5: Let's go. Hey, what's the news we're waking up to this morning, Clint?
6: Well, good morning to you. Police say a rideshare driver might have unknowingly become a getaway driver in the process after a South Bank robbery earlier in the year. Detectives are now investigating the incident. It happened back in April. CCTV footage.
5: Hang on. So you're saying someone's committed a crime and then jumped in an Uber. Well, surely can't you just look up who's booked the Uber? I mean, that's going to affect your rating.
6: And the rating, exactly.
5: I mean, if you're used as a getaway driver,
6: you're in strife.
5: You're getting a one star.
6: So they've released the CCTV in the hope that it helps piece things together. Also happening in the news, Tassie Brewery, James Bogues, closing its Launceston site after 145 years. It's a big story, this one. Production will be moved to mainland breweries, including New South Wales and Queensland. And the invites are out to Taylor Swift's wedding. Now,
5: oh, hello.
6: Benson Boone had scored one, and he's pretty happy with himself. July 3 is when Tay-Tay and Travis Kelce are expected to say, I do.
5: So what, has Benson lifted the lid and blown the
6: details? It's been revealed Benson's one of the invitees.
5: But how do we know the date?
6: Well, it's just been reported to be July the 3rd. So put it in your diary.
5: Someone spill.
6: You might get a text later on today.
5: I hope she's done what Lauren suggested. Tell everyone a different date, see what gets leaked.
6: And then just put them on buses.
5: And No, that's your spy.
6: Ah, yeah, like The Mole, that TV show. Yeah, used to love that. Yeah. Nova Sports, St Kilda senior assistant Corey Enright is a former Cat. He's been linked to the coaching vacancies at Essendon and Carlton. And some big news from the BBL locally in the cricket. The Stars and the Renegades are two Melbourne clubs to merge. That's what's making news for Wednesday.
5: Right. Well, welcome along to your Wednesday. Welcome along to pre-drinks, everybody. Hey, big show coming up this morning. Lauren's going to join us from 6, and we've got your sold-out tickets. Dom Dollar. Hey. I'll give the pre-drinkers.
6: I love Dom Dollar.
5: I'm going to give the pre-drinkers a heads up.
6: Oh. You're going to give us clue.
5: The tickets are going early today.
6: Oh, okay.
5: So if I was you...
6: That's an exclusive pre-drink clue.
5: I would stay listening, and we'll give you a chance after 6 this morning. But look, if you are up nice and early, we've got free stuff to go. 13-24-10 is our number. And then later on this morning, double play payday.
6: Yeah.
5: Where we got $20,000 for you to share.
6: And when you do give us a call, say good day to Brody, our executive producer. Yeah, the boss is on the phone today. Yeah. I don't know what's happened.
5: Yeah,
6: but he's our guy. Make sure you give him grief. 13-24-10 to win some free stuff.
5: Ask him how his hair is.
6: Yeah.
5: It is Clint and Jace. We are doing pre-drinks this morning. What time were you in bed last night?
6: 10 past 8.
5: Sorry?
6: 10 past 8. Isn't that a sad state of affairs? I feel great today.
5: Putting my 10-year-old to bed.
6: Yeah. Feel good.
5: Harry Styles now. Good morning, Melbourne. Welcome to pre-drinks. It's Jace and Clint on Nova.

0: This morning, I would be listening early.
1: So if I was in bed at 8:10 last night, you must have been still out and about. Were you up and at 'em? What were you doing?
0: I was putting the 10-year-old to bed.
1: Okay.
0: Yep, at 8:10.
1: And after a busy day? You had a busy day?
0: Yeah, busy day. Okay,
1: busy day. All right. Plenty
0: 13 24 10 is our number. Let's go to the phones.
1: Let's say good morning to Teresa in Jembrook. Hey, Teresa.
2: Hey, how are you?
0: Yeah, we're good.
1: We're going all right. What are you up to? Where are you right now?
2: I am in the back streets of Doveton, dropping my partner off to work.
0: Oh, you're a good egg.
1: So we're.
2: I try to be.
0: What's your partner do?
2: What do you do? We're forklift driver. We're housing.
0: What do you do for
1: you didn't
0: work?
1: Know.
2: Well, it depends on the day what he's doing.
0: I love that. Moby, our production guy, his partner has just flown overseas, and I asked him, what airline is she going? And he goes, I don't know.
1: That's not just non-important details. So what's his name?
0: Wow. Do you know his name?
2: Yeah, I do know his name.
0: I'm just checking. Hey, who are we to judge?
1: Teresa, is he a hostage right now?
2: I don't know. Are you a hostage right now?
0: I'm going to hook you guys up with tickets to the movies at Double Pass to Masters of the Universe. It's in cinemas June 4, uncable time, and take them along.
2: Thank you very much.
1: Oh, wow, they're kids as well.
0: Oh, my God, she's got the full car.
1: Wow.
0: Oh, the kid's in the car as well.
1: Yeah, give them something else.
0: Oh, you know what? I'm going to chuck you $250 to drop at Daniel's Donuts, kids.
1: Wow.
0: Daniel's throwback party donuts are here. Childhood classics reimagined for International Donut Day. Available now while stocks last. Kids got $250 to drop there. Good luck going to bed that night.
1: All right. How do we beat that one? Glenn, good morning.
3: Yeah, good morning. How are you?
0: We're good, Glenn. Do you have a hostage as well? No.
3: Not yet.
0: What are you up to, Glenn?
3: Just getting ready to plan the day for my technician. So it serviced lifts and escalators. And then
1: you
3: jump
1: sound
3: on the
1: like
3: plane
1: a boss.
3: Tasmania.
1: Are you a boss?
3: A manager, yeah.
1: Yeah. Right.
0: So Glenn, you work on lifts and stuff, right?
3: Yeah, my team do. And then sometimes I have to get in there and have a look and see if they're doing the annual services safely.
0: So I was watching Speed the other night.
1: Oh, no.
0: Geez,
1: they plummet quickly, don't they?
0: Oh, they do plummet quickly.
1: And just one cable in there.
0: Is it one cable, Glenn? Like, if that cable snaps, are we dead?
3: No, there's several cables cables or ropes, and they can never free fall because the counterweight in the lift is 3.5 times the weight of the lift car.
0: So there's no way it can fall?
3: Correct.
0: Speed lied to Keanu wouldn't lie.
1: He wouldn't lie.
0: No,
1: Hollywood wouldn't lie.
0: Hey, mate, Double Pass the movie's coming your way as well. Masters of the Universe, only in cinemas June 4. You enjoy.
3: Fantastic. Thank you.
0: Good on you, mate. And let's go to Officer. Hello, Melissa.
4: Hi, how are you guys?
0: We're good.
1: We're related, Melissa.
4: With our dogs?
1: Yes, with our dogs. Yeah. Yes, I got a beagle myself. You got a couple of them?
4: I've got two beagles, yes, and a handful, but they're cute.
1: Geez, they're well-behaved, aren't they?
4: Oh, never.
0: You ever take them to the airport just to freak people out?
1: don't go near him, Jase.
0: No. Oh, God, no. I'm going to chuck you, what about a double pass to Disclosure Day from director Steven Spielberg?
4: Awesome. Yep, right up our wheelhouse.
0: There you go. Comes Disclosure Day, only in cinemas, June 11. Go and have a little night out on us.
4: Fantastic. Thank you, guys.
0: No worries, mate.
1: Good on you, Melissa. Have a great day.
0: Love the pre-drinkers.
1: How good's that? The hostage situation in the first
0: something to worry about, but yeah.
1: And children as well. There's a lot going on in that car.
0: Keep an eye on that story throughout the morning. Yeah. Hey, it's just gone 18-6. Lauren's going to join us from 6 this morning. $20,000, your chance to share in that. And the sold-out tickets everyone in Melbourne wants.
5: 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This is Dom Dollar.
0: That's right. You can win tickets to Dom Dollar coming up after 6.
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2: 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Jase, Lauren and Clint.
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1: Jase, Lauren and Clint. Melbourne's Nova 100.

0: Gaga on the air here at Nova 100. It is Jason Clint Lauren about to join us. Gaga popped up in Devil Wears Prada too.
1: Gaga does it all, Jace.
0: I saw it on the weekend.
1: Yeah.
0: You know what? Got a bad rap by people. I liked it.
1: You liked the movie?
0: Yeah.
1: I don't know if it got a bad rap. It just, you know, if it wasn't your thing, it wasn't your thing.
0: Yeah.
1: I enjoyed it as well.
0: Yeah. I mean, I had a little snooze midway, but.
1: Did you?
0: Know,
1: you? You might have to tell me what happens in the end because I had to snooze at the end.
0: Hey,
1: compare notes.
0: We're wrapping up pre-drinks. Lauren's about to join us. We've got a big one coming up. Sold out tickets to Dom Dolla. Stay with us because we're giving those away early. Plus, your chance to share in $20,000 with our double play payday. That is on the way. And what's the news we're waking up to?
1: Well, coming up in the news, for a Wednesday, a rideshare driver has become a getaway driver after a brazen South Bank robbery and a cricket shake-up in Melbourne with the Stars and the Renegades to merge.
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23: 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We've got a crash in Cairnlie on Ballarat Road eastbound before the Ring Road and another crash in Hoppets Crossing on Sayers Road at Morris Road. Over in our major arterials, the Western Freeway is slowing city bound from Ferris Road to Hopkins Road and the Monash Building city bound from the Princes Highway past Narre Warren North Road. 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Investing carries risk. Today we have a shower or two on top of 15 degrees. Right now it's 13 degrees on Melbourne's Nova 100.
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1: Good morning, Melbourne. Clint Stanaway with your latest news. A man's been charged over a double stabbing at the weekend. The 27-year-old is accused of stabbing a 40-year-old man in Epping before driving to Dandenong North, where he crashed into a woman's home before stabbing the 34-year-old resident. Both victims suffered non-life-threatening injuries. A pedestrian is this morning fighting for life after being hit by a car at West Meadows last night. A 61-year-old woman was rushed to hospital. The 49-year-old driver has been interviewed and released pending further inquiries. As millions of low-paid workers prepare to get a pay rise from July the 1st, there are fears the increase to the minimum wage could push up inflation. The Fair Work Commission yesterday announced a 4.75% increase to the minimum wage. Thousands of Aussies suffering severe migraines will now pay a fraction of the cost for life-changing treatment. From today, breakthrough drug Emgality is available on the PBS to more patients. And a search is underway for a Tassie devil who's disappeared from a Gold Coast wildlife park. Mary was one of two new additions to the park late last month. 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Well, Essendon great Terry Danaher has welcomed the idea of James Hird returning to coach the club, but he wants the Bombers to go through a thorough selection process to find Brad Scott's replacement. And in cricket, the Melbourne Stars and Melbourne Renegades are set to merge with the second BBL licence to be sold off. And Melbourne, you're up to date on Nova 100.
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0: is Jace, Lauren and Clint on Melbourne's Nova 100.
1: Well, good morning, everybody. Welcome to Wednesday.
2: Good morning.
1: Hi there. Hello.
2: Hello. How are we all?
1: We're good. I was just chatting with the team off the air about, did you guys watch the final of Renault Rules last night?
2: You'd be surprised to know that I did not.
3: Oh. And you know what?
2: I wouldn't even know where to find it.
1: This is the Adrian Portelli Block 2.0.
2: So, I mean, people love him because he's like giving money away.
1: Yeah.
3: Cheap fuel. Remember cheap fuel?
2: No, he actually owns a service station.
3: Yes. LMCT Plus.
2: You've got to be a member.
1: Guys, he's about to open supermarkets.
3: Is he?
4: So is he the host, like Scott Cam?
1: Yeah. Well, him and Dr. Chris Brown.
3: Okay.
1: It's like a Renault show. And then he was like ringing viewers live.
2: I mean, Dr. Chris...
4: ringing viewers live.
1: What, yeah, wait. Being like, hey,
4: what,
1: do
4: like
1: you want the
4: telethon?
1: Do you want the house or the money? And then the viewers have been like,
2: oh, the viewers won the house, not the people who built it.
1: Well, I was a bit confused, to be honest. But the viewers were like, actually, you know what? I'll take $1 million. Thanks, Adrian. Have a good night.
2: Everyone would take the money, wouldn't they? And this, okay. Although it's hard to get into the housing market.
4: So was it a battle royale last night? Shark v. My Renault Rules.
1: Oh, was Shark on last night?
4: I don't know. Was it?
1: Oh,
4: I went to bed so early.
1: I missed it. Did we know if Lynn McGrath just did?
2: Hang on. I saw an ad for it and I thought, oh,
4: maybe
2: God.
4: Maybe it's Sunday, because the
2: Andy Lee, the 100 was on.
1: Because
2: I was getting ready for bed when Ellie Langdon was doing a current affair.
4: Oh, yes.
2: 7:30.
4: Yeah.
2: And I saw an ad for
1: What time did you go to bed?
2: About 8 o'clock.
4: Oh,
2: 7:40.
1: Oh, my God.
4: You just pipped me. I was 10 past 8 last night.
1: Loving it. Jesus, the kids were still awake.
2: Paul and I were lying in bed chatting, and I said, oh, my God, it's 8:30. What are we doing with our lives? And
1: he was like, must go to sleep now.
2: Good night. My chat's that bad, is it?
1: Do you have a TV in the bedroom?
2: Yeah, we don't turn it on. I sometimes turn it on. I used to turn it on a Sunday morning and watch Clint on the Today Extra.
4: What a delightful way to wake up on a weekend.
2: Get my mirrors and weather.
1: Yep.
2: Some nights I'll go to bed and watch a Netflix thing. See if Paul's away.
1: Do you use the sleep timer?
2: Yeah, all the time. I love falling asleep.
1: Remember the sleep timer?
2: Yeah, I love it. When Paul's not there, because I can't possibly get through a whole movie. So I'll just...
1: Yeah, I'm the same. Yeah.
2: And there's nothing more annoying than waking up and being like, where's the remote?
1: Yeah.
2: Trying to take it off.
4: Well, there you go.
2: So there you go. That's an insight into my bedroom, Melbourne.
4: Do you know what my dilemma was last night? I was looking for something to have for dinner. And I'm like, how long can you leave frozen meat in the freezer for?
2: Like
4: is there a rule?
2: Years.
4: Is there a rule?
1: Yes, there's a rule.
2: Is there?
1: Yes. You can't just leave it in there for
4: years. Once you put that bit of meat in the freezer, it's got forever.
2: Frozen meat freaks me out.
4: Save a little bit.
2: Once it's in the freezer, I'm like, well, I might as well be in the bin.
4: Exactly. I never go there again, except for last night.
2: And at what point do you freeze it? When you first buy it or when it's one day before it's
4: used?
2: I don't really know the rules.
4: So I feel fine today, so we're...
1: Good morning, Tina. How long can you keep frozen meat in the freezer for?
2: Before cooking it.
5: Good. So generally most frozen meats stay good for about 6 to 12 months if they're kept consistently frozen. Things like beef or pork often last closer to a year, while ground meats or poultry might be a bit shorter, around 4 to 6 months.
2: That is
5: just
2: not
5: keep them well
2: clear
5: wrapped
2: enough.
5: And you should be all good.
2: That's between
1: thank
2: 4
1: you,
2: to 6
1: sexy
2: and
1: Tina.
2: 6 to 12.
4: Yeah.
1: Thank you, sexy Tina.
5: Of course. If you ever need any more tips, whether it's about food storage or anything else, just let me know.
4: She's forgotten your name.
5: Practical advice.
1: Bye, sexy Tina.
5: No worries at all.
2: She still doesn't call you sexy Jason.
1: Tina, what's my name?
5: I remember you asked to be called Sexy Jason, so from now on I'll stick with that name for you.
1: Thank you.
2: Do you know what? I've never known ChatGPT to forget something in its life except for that.
4: Sexy Jason. She's forgotten.
2: Oh, that's right. Sorry. She's got it like consciousness that she doesn't want to reveal.
4: She's got deep shame.
1: I also don't like how she was like, oh, yeah, you asked me to call you that.
2: Well, you did.
1: I know, but, like, she could have just run with it.
2: I thought they weren't supposed to have, like, attitude.
1: I know.
2: I like
4: that. She sounded like a hostage.
2: Maybe he's actually calling someone. He's got
1: I'll delete you, Tina. Alex Warren to kick things off. We got Dom Dollar tickets coming up.

0: Right across Melbourne, this is Nova 100. Alex Warren there. You're on the air with Jace, Lauren and Clint. We're doing it thanks to Shell Already Express. And I mentioned before the song, coming up, we got your tickets. Nom Nova. Sold out Thursday night, 60,000 people, Marvel Stadium, heading into the long weekend of the grand final.
1: Jace, it's going to be huge.
0: Not yet.
2: Well, it's worth noting, Jace, that if you listen to our half hour pre-show.
0: Yes.
2: Pre-drinks. We gave you a little clue, didn't we?
0: We did.
2: A clue.
0: We did.
1: I did not listen. A clue about what?
2: About
1: when you're going to do it.
2: When in the show we might do it.
1: Oh.
0: Mm. So keep listening. Plus, your chance to share in $20,000. We had a phone call during pre-drinks, Lauren. Mm. So Clint and I are on from 5:30 if you ever want to jump on early.
1: No, thanks. But thanks for the offer.
0: I was more talking to the people.
1: Oh, if they want to join the show.
0: Yeah, I know where you sit on it.
2: No, she got smooth on the way in.
1: I've been listening to a morning mantra.
2: What's it?
0: Oh, should we simulcast it on pre-drink?
1: One morning I'll let you play it.
0: Okay.
2: Oh, like pump chimes and stuff.
1: Yeah, just like a gets you excited for the day.
2: Excited?
0: I'm impressed we get you
1: like
0: here,
1: it's like
0: bro.
1: Motivational speech.
2: I must do this.
1: Part of it is from like Matthew McConaughey and he's like talking about,
2: You're kidding me. Life. That sounds amazing.
1: Oh, you'd love it. It's
0: right up your alley.
1: I'm a bit woo-woo at the moment. So. Anyway, thank you for the offer.
2: I got in the car this morning because yesterday, I don't know if we're allowed to talk about rival radio stations, but anyway, I was listening to the 6 PM news on Light FM and there was a preacher preaching to me, like a church pastor. They play full sermons on that radio station.
0: Oh, because that's a religious one, isn't it?
2: And then I saw the light.
1: Yeah, that's Light FM.
2: Yeah, it was amazing. So I listened to that.
0: Question.
2: For a bit.
1: What, they did it in the news?
2: No, this is when it was still on Light FM when I got in the car.
1: After the news.
2: Yeah.
1: There you go. Cool.
2: Praise be.
0: I'll give it a hoot. I won't.
2: Cool.
0: We're the lady.
1: Great
0: story, bro. Replay that later. There's your promo.
1: You can compare notes on that and then my motivational speech I listen to try and fire me up for the day.
0: Yeah, I feel like the show's peaked. We had a phone call from a lady in the pre-drinks and she was dropping her husband off at work. We said, what does he do?
1: Yes.
0: She said, I don't know.
1: I don't think that's uncommon.
0: Well, there's that. And then Moby, our production guy, right, his partner Dora's just headed back home overseas to see the family. And I said,
1: Where's Dora the Explorer from?
0: Moby, where is Dora the Explorer from?
3: Hungary.
2: Oh, I thought you were going to say I don't know.
3: Well, her extended family is from Hungary.
0: Now, watch this, right? I said, hey, Moby, who's she flying with? Who's she flying with, Moby?
3: I don't know.
0: I'm like, you have no idea what
1: you
0: airline.
1: You don't know the flight number? The...
0: Nothing. He doesn't even know the airline.
1: Travels, I'm like, I'll track
3: it. I didn't book the ticket.
1: I jump on and track his flight. I'm like, there he is from going over the Indian Ocean.
0: What do you think, like, if they're leaving the country?
1: Oh, he's half an hour away from landing. I love it.
0: Yeah.
1: I love knowing, like...
2: Yeah, it's
1: he won't let me track him when he's in Melbourne, but when he's on a plane, I'm like, there he is.
2: Okay.
1: Bit of turbulence with a big rig in the sky there.
0: So don't know what your partner does, don't know what, like, airline they're travelling. Is this common? Should you know?
2: Well, you've got a partner. Do you know what Lou's doing today?
0: No, to be
2: What's
0: fair.
2: What's she up to?
1: Do you mean what she's doing all day, every day, or, like, what she does as a career?
2: No, well, both.
0: She's a stay-at-home mum.
2: Yep.
0: She's about to get back into studying, but no, I don't know what she's up to today. Should we follow
1: you don't need to know what they're doing all day.
0: Should we get a van? We'll follow.
1: No. No, we often talk about doing that to you, though, Jason, because we don't know what you
2: you're like a man of mystery.
0: You're going to follow me in a van?
2: What do you do?
1: I think we'd be particularly bored.
2: Yeah.
0: Oh, how dare you?
1: Because I think he goes home and, I don't know.
2: Sleeps.
1: Gets up, picks up the kids, goes home, yells at the kids, goes to bed, starts again.
0: Oh, my God.
1: I've been watching that.
0: You have been watching it. She's following
2: Sometimes
0: me.
2: Sometimes it's a trip to the basketball centre.
0: Hey, it's just gone.
1: Nah, he cancels training most nights.
2: Oh, he does too.
0: No, we did training on Monday night, thank you.
2: You slept first though, didn't you?
1: Yeah, you had to be woken up to go to training.
0: Yeah.
1: Also, he wanted to cancel. Woke up and he said, I looked at my phone going, please be cancelled, please be cancelled, please be cancelled.
0: Also, my nose is out of joint too because on the group chat for training, a message went out saying, hey guys, special shout out to Cam for running training tonight, which is true. He was the coach. Thanks to the boys for coming along. No mention of the assistant coach.
2: Oh.
1: Why does under sixes even have an assistant
0: under 16.
1: Coach?
2: Why do under sixes have a WhatsApp?
0: Oh, mate.
1: The WhatsApp pops
0: up. WhatsApp is out of control for kids' sport.
1: Really? When I get added to another WhatsApp, I'm like.
0: I'm the same, Lauren. Oh,
1: I don't even have kids' sport.
0: WhatsApp
1: but I had to do one the other day for a friend's birthday present. Oh. I was like, hi, guys. Sorry for another group chat.
0: And you know what? Don't try and be a comedian on a WhatsApp chat. Because when
1: I've
0: dial back in.
1: I've got a couple of street WhatsApp chats. And they are popping off at the moment about the local parking restrictions changing. Oh.
0: But when you log back in, and
1: from
0: it's like
1: hard copies to digital. Shout out Stonington.
0: New messages. I'm like, what? Just like, no, we don't need fun emojis. Just say what you need to and move on. It's too much.
1: No, no, there's no fun in my street group chat.
0: Oh, really?
1: It's like a complaints box.
0: Hey, guys, it's time. 13-24-10 is our number. We got your sold out tickets to Dom Dollar. Marvel Stadium, you want them? Call now.
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8: Good morning. Watch out for a crash in Canley on Ballarat Road eastbound before the Ring Road and another smash in Hobbits Crossing on Sayers Road at Morris Road. Over in our major arterials, the Western Freeway is slowing citybound from Ferris Road to Hopkins Road. The Monash is building citybound from the Princes Highway passing Narrewarren North Road. And a reminder of works in the Mornington Peninsula Freeway, which is still closed citybound between the Murriduck Highway and Bongower Road, so make sure to take the Murriduck Highway instead. 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Today we have a shower or two with a top of 15. Right now it's 13 degrees on Melbourne's Nova 100.
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2: gonna be a good day. Jace, Lauren, and Clint.
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0: Morning, everyone. Calvin Harris, 22 past 6. This is Nova 100.
1: G'day, guys. This is Dom Dollar. Turn up Nova. I want to stay forever.
0: The Dom is coming. Dom Dollar is coming home for one show only at Marvel Stadium to kick off Grand Final long weekend, Thursday, 24th of September. Tickets are sold out. You can only get them from Nova.
2: I'm so excited about this. I saw him in Sydney. It was diabolical weather. It was absolutely pouring with rain. People, like, we had a bunch of friends that flew in. Some were flying from Melbourne to Sydney and got diverted to Adelaide because the weather was so bad. Anyway, we all made it just in time for the concert and no one cared about the rain or the mud. It was so much fun.
0: Question, Clinton, I was talking about earlier. No doubt you would have seen it. Dom Dollar playing his kid's kindergarten graduation.
2: No, that wasn't Dom Dollar.
0: Oh, was it?
2: Dom Dollar doesn't have children.
3: Was it?
0: Oh.
2: That was, oh my God, what's his name?
0: We're not moving on.
2: Please hold.
0: No, don't tell her.
2: Yeah.
0: Take it off the screen.
2: Oh, my God. It definitely...
0: No, no Googling. No Googling.
3: Was it Calvin Harris?
2: No.
0: Come on. No Googling. It comes here. Come on. Talk us through this.
2: Diplo.
0: There we go.
3: Diplo.
2: Yeah, no, Dom Dollar doesn't have kids. No, Diplo played at the kindergarten graduation.
0: That was cool.
2: It was so cute. He said biggest gig of his career.
0: All right.
2: Kids were popping off.
0: But back to the man, Dom Dollar. We've got your sold out tickets.
3: No kids.
0: Kidless Dom Dollar playing Marvel. Let's go to the phones.
2: Let's go to my namesake. Lauren, good morning.
4: Hello.
2: You a Dom Dollar fan?
4: I am a huge Dom Dollar fan.
2: Do you want to go and see him in September?
4: Oh, guys, I would love to, please.
2: Tickets are yours.
3: You're going.
4: Oh, thank you, guys. I love you guys so much.
0: I always say that after we give him tickets.
2: No, you're going to have the best time.
4: I've thought that before.
3: No, we love you more. Congratulations, Lauren.
4: Thank you. I can't wait. Oh, my God.
2: Oh, my God. It's going to be awesome at Marvel Stadium. Grand final weekend. The long weekend. Friday's a public holiday. How good.
0: Going to bring her Beyonce.
4: Oh, yes. Yes, I am.
2: Have the best night out, you guys.
4: Thank you, guys. Thank you so much.
0: No worries. Have a good day, Loz.
2: Don't go expecting to see Diplo.
0: No.
2: It's Dom Dollar. Diplo's American. You know Dom Dollar's Australian.
0: Yeah. Australian. That's why I'm saying he's coming home.
2: Yeah. Diplo's not.
3: Coming home to Melbourne as
2: well. Diplo's American.
0: America. Hey, we got more sold out tickets to Dom Dollar throughout
2: more.
0: The week. We got more
2: tickets.
0: So keep listening to Nova. Just gone 25 past 6. We'll check you around to work. Latest in news. And then Lauren's got something she's going to spoil for us. I'll explain more coming up.
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17: 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Watch out for a crash in Hobbits Crossing on Science Road at Morris Road and reports of a crash on the Monash Freeway citybound before Springvale Road. On our other major arterials, the Western Freeway is slowing citybound from Ferris Road to Hopkins Road and the Princes Freeway has delayed citybound from the Mobby Bypass over to Croy Creek Road. Springvale Homemakers' huge half-yearly clearance. Unbeatable deals from Harvey Norman, Domain, IKEA, Anaconda, JB Hi-Fi and more. Springvale Homemakers half-yearly clearance on now. Today we have a shower or two with a top of 15. Right now it's 13 degrees on Melbourne's Nova 100.
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9: It's 6:30. Good morning, Melbourne. Clint Stanaway with your latest news. Two people have been arrested after they tried to run from a dumped stolen car at Westmeadows. Police foiled the attempt to get away in a rideshare vehicle and seized an amount of suspected GHB and methamphetamine. The 33-year-old man and 25-year-old woman are now in custody. A double stabbing at the weekend has led to a 27-year-old man being charged. He's accused of stabbing a 40-year-old man in Epping before driving 50 k's across the city to Dandenong North, where it's alleged he stabbed a 34-year-old woman. Both victims suffered non-life-threatening injuries. A new report out today shows close to 2 in 5 emergency doctors are planning to leave the profession within the next 10 years. The College of Emergency Medicine survey has found unsustainable working conditions are forcing practitioners to reconsider their roles. Australia is ramping up its efforts to help Ukraine as Russia continues to bombard the war-torn country with missile and drone strikes. ADF personnel will be relocated from the UK to Poland to help train Ukrainian soldiers closer to their home country. And there's plenty of love for John Farnham. Tickets to that charity tribute concert later this year have sold out. In one day, the event is raising funds for Head and Neck Cancer Australia. Nova Sport is next. 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It ends June 30. T's and C's apply. Well, Freo for Josh Tracy. He'll find out today if he successfully challenged his $1,500 fine for staging. Alexander Zverev, he's into the Roland Garros semis after beating Spanish youngster Rafael Jodar. And Australia has beaten Pakistan by 41 runs in their second one day in Lahore. And you're up to date on Melbourne's Nova 100.
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0: Tay-Tay there, Elizabeth Taylor, 24-7. Make sure you keep an ear out, because if we play another Taylor song next, then give us a ring and money will be yours. It's our double play payday. So basically, any time in the show, when we play two songs by the same artist back-to-back.
1: Give us a ring.
0: And win.
2: Give us a tingle.
0: Speaking
1: Wins
0: of which.
1: Wins and cashola.
0: Did you see Taylor announced yesterday she's got some music in the new Toy Story movie?
1: Yeah, Toy Story
2: 5.
1: That's been rumoured for a while and it's actually happening.
2: And also, speaking of Tay-Tay, Benson Boone will be attending the nuptials.
0: We have a date.
2: It's been revealed. Yeah. I don't know how it's been revealed, no, whether he's squealed or...
1: Well, the guest list, they were apparently the guest list is out and surprise, surprise, Blake Lively's not invited.
2: Yeah, well.
1: There's a few people not invited.
0: Oh.
1: But yeah, apparently that guest list has been leaked. Whether or not it's true, who knows?
0: Right, well, we'll run with it. Hey, Clint, just wanted to check in because I had a few people ask me about it yesterday.
2: Okay.
0: We were talking post-show, what we were getting up to. You mentioned you needed to go buy some new white goods.
2: Yes.
0: And I said to you, look, I think one of us should go with you because I think you'll be upsold easy.
2: Yeah, well, I did actually go for a look. I went to Harvey Norman on Bridge Road for bit of a squiz.
0: Yep.
1: Oh, you did?
2: Yeah. Oh, it's a lot. Do you know when a salesperson just appear out of nowhere? Yeah.
1: Do you know what's good?
2: I just sort of back away. Just give me some time.
1: No, I said it yesterday.
2: Just let me draw breath.
1: But some-

0: Yeah, I do a price check on my phone to see if they're cheaper anywhere else.
1: You know, that's the most Clint Stanaway thing I've ever heard. But good on you. You should do that. I wouldn't even know how to do that.
0: Yeah.
2: Well, we were talking about how you get upsold. And
1: then you were going to go and buy a car yesterday too.
2: I know. We said, oh, God, what extras is it going to put on? Probably spoiler.
0: No, I said no to the spoiler.
1: What does
0: the spoiler
1: do?
0: It makes it more aerodynamic.
1: What do you mean? You're not racing it down the
2: Monash. Do you need your washer and dryer on top of each other?
1: What do you need a spoiler for in Melbourne? Seriously, though. I'd love to talk to someone with a spoiler.
0: A spoiler on my washer dryer?
2: No.
1: If it makes the washing go faster and the drying go faster, I'll
2: then whack a spoiler on it.
1: No, we'll talk about spoilers on cars. 13, 24, 10, Melbourne. Have you got a sick spoiler? And what does it do? Because sometimes they're small and sometimes they're quite high.
0: Oh, yeah.
1: What does a spoiler do?
0: WRX would have a spoiler, you know.
1: Rexy, they call them, the Subaru Rexy.
2: Those kids the other day we met at Peter Mac. One of the boys is into doing up cars. Did he show you the before and after photos?
0: Yeah.
2: He just wanted to buy like this like Mazda, and then he showed us what he was going to put.
0: It was a Nissan.
2: Full body
0: like
2: kit.
0: A Skyline.
2: Listen to you.
1: What's a Skyline?
2: Full body kit on it. Looked like a bloody race car.
1: 13, 24, 10. What extras do you have on your car? In particular, do you have a spoiler?
0: Yeah, tell us about your sick car.
2: Are you one of these people?
1: Have you pimped your ride?
2: Have you filled yours with lights? You know how some people do party lights inside?
0: Do they?
1: When people say they've got mag wheels,
2: yeah.
1: Is it the actual tyre part rim, or is it the hubcap bit?
2: No. Oh, God.
0: It's the rim. You know the.
2: So there's no hubcap. It's just on a mag wheel.
0: It's just. It's just like graphite.
1: Is it graphite?
2: No, it's not the tyre. It's so the middle bit where normally a hubcap is.
1: Yeah.
2: Right.
1: That's a mag wheel.
2: A hubcap would be on a standard wheel. You take it off, there's the, you know, ugly looking wheel. That's replaced by like a solid.
0: Yeah.
1: And what about the tyre? You don't have a tyre.
2: No, you still
0: You've got the tyre. You're not driving around on your rims. Imagine the sparks.
1: I don't really understand car.
2: You like the new Max?
0: Yeah, I got these at Bow Repairs.
1: You don't just.
2: Sick. I sold my tyres and used the money to get mag.
1: So you don't buy a car with mag wheels?
2: Yeah, you can.
1: You have to add it on.
0: Well, they're usually an optional extra, yeah.
2: You got fancy cars. You'd have mags.
0: Yeah.
1: Do I have mag wheels?
2: I think you got mags.
1: Yeah. Shut up. I do not.
2: Yeah, you do. You got mag wheels.
1: On the Defender.
2: And the Tesla.
0: Yeah, you'd have alloys.
1: Oh, no, the Tesla's hubcaps, they're cooked because I like touch parking.
0: Yeah.
2: No, it's not hubcaps. That's your wheel.
1: Oh, what's a hubcap then?
2: Oh, my God.
0: That's just the bit that sticks onto the wheel. Yeah,
2: if you don't have a mag.
0: Yeah.
1: 13, 24, 10, what extras do you have? And if you can explain to me what a mag wheel is, I'm also interested.
0: Mm-hmm.
2: There you go. You got mags done.
1: I really want to talk to someone with a spoiler.
2: No tyres, but mags.
0: Imagine Lauren driving down Clarendon Street, sparks flying. She's like, you like my wheels?
1: What do you mean?
0: Pimp a ride.
1: If I didn't have tyres.
2: Yeah.
0: Just the wheels.
1: So
0: the tyre goes on the wheel.
1: There's a wheel and then you buy the tyre.
2: Oh, my God.
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7: Good morning. Watch out for a crash on the Monash Freeway, city bound before Springvale Road. Two right-hand lanes are shut, slowing to a 40k drive. Heavy delays are back to the East Link. A crash in Hoppers Crossing on Sayence Road at Morris Road. And reports of a crash in Tarneet on Doherty's Road, eastbound after Derrimut Road. Over in our other major arterials, the Princes Freeway has delays city bound from the Maltby Bypass to Croy Creek Road. And the Western Freeway is slow city bound from Ferris Road to Hopkins Road. 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Offer ends 30 June. Today we have a shower or two, a top of 15. Right now it's 13 degrees on Melbourne's Nova 100.
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0: twice.
1: Shabuzi, Miles Smith, good morning. Blink twice. It is Nova 100. You're on the air with Jase, Lauren and Clint. Remember, keep an ear out when you hear two songs back-to-back by the same artist. 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
2: So easy.
3: First of all, we're talking sick cars, though, aren't we?
2: We are. Sick cars. We're talking about spoilers, and I'd love to know if anyone has put a spoiler on their car as an add-on and what it actually does.
3: Yeah, like it.
2: Because some of them are small and some of them are big. Guys, some of them come with a car.
1: Let me set the scene. Remember Pimp My Ride?
2: Oh, I loved Pimp My Ride.
1: Pimp My Ride! Yeah.

0: I remember it'd be
1: like...
0: It was
1: on MTV, wasn't it?
0: Yeah. It'd be like, all right, today we've got a combi van. We're going to put a hot tub in the back of it.
1: Yeah, they did amazing things. And there were those. Couple of those shops that they'd take the cars to, and they'd do all kinds of things.
0: West Coast Customs.
1: Yeah.
0: That was it.
1: That's it. So on 13-24-10, we want to know, have you pimped your ride? What extras have you got on your car? Do you have a spoiler?
0: Mm-hmm. In return, we've got free stuff to go. How about we chuck you $250 to drop at Daniel's Donuts? Daniel's Throwback Party Donuts are here. Childhood classics reimagined for International Donut Day. Available now while stocks last.
2: Okay, let's hit the phones. 13-24-10, Riley, open the batting. Is your car a sick car?
3: Yes, it is. I believe so.
1: Tell me, Riley, what have you got that makes it so sick?
0: Sick?
3: I've got it slammed onto the ground.
1: What does that
3: very
1: mean?
3: Low.
1: Oh, it's been lowered.
3: Very low. Lowered.
1: Now, how does that work when you go over speed humps? Do you scrape it?
3: You've got to go on a bit of an angle a bit. It scrapes a bit, but other than that, it's all good.
1: Underground car parks, does it scrape when you go down?
3: Yeah, I try to avoid that.
1: Yeah,
3: street parking.
1: Yep.
3: I got 20-inch deep dish chrome rims on it as well.
2: Deep dish?
3: Just to make it look nice.
1: Is that
3: so
1: like
3: they're very
1: a mag
3: wide.
2: Sounds like a dessert, doesn't it?
0: Yep.
3: And then Lauren will love this. I've got two spoilers on the car.
1: Okay.
0: Two?
1: Talk to me.
0: What?
3: I got two.
1: Where did the spoilers sit on the car? On the boot?
3: I've got one on the boot.
1: Yeah.
3: And then I've got one on the rear window at the top. It's like a little lip
1: like on
3: one.
1: The
3: it's
1: roof?
3: Not a, it's not a. Yeah, like on the roof. It's not a big one, but it's like a little lip above the window.
2: Like a window shade or something.
1: Riley, what does the spoiler do? And does it flap? Does it move? Or is it permanent fixture?
3: It doesn't flap. It's just a fixture. It makes the car more aerodynamic, so it reduces the drag on it.
1: Riley, does that affect you when you're, like, driving down Punt Road, or is it a freeway job, or when does that really come into full force?
3: That really only comes into full force at very high speeds. Oh, I don't think I've
2: done
3: that yet.
2: No.
1: Right. So you haven't fully utilised it. You need to take it to Sandown. Is that the racetrack?
2: What does it do? It affects the drag.
1: I don't know what that means.
2: I thought they wanted more drag, no?
1: Not Riley. He's got two spoilers.
2: Okay.
0: Let's go to Mick
1: in
0: Ringwood.
1: That's a sick car. I wonder what colour it is. I bet it's burnt
2: can
1: orange.
2: Can we ask him?
0: Okay.
1: Sorry, Riley.
2: I reckon it's purple.
1: I need to know the paint job.
0: I'm back in purple.
2: What colour's your car,
1: nah,
2: Riley?
1: It's white.
3: It's blue, but a bit of black in it. So at night it looks black, but during the day it's blue.
2: Oh, sick.
1: What sort of car is it, Riley?
0: It's like hypercolour.
3: It's a Ford Falcon.
1: Sick, man.
0: Yeah. Oh. Actually, the neighbours, their teenage boy's doing up a Skyline.
2: Yeah.
0: And he can't get in the driveway because it's so low. So they park it on the street, but he parks it right in front of my Raptor and then gets his parents to park it in so no one can steal it at night.
2: Do you ever rev your engine, like, up against him? Just sit in the driveway? No? Okay.
1: Mick?
4: Yep.
1: Morning, mate.
4: Hello.
1: Have you pimped your car? I'm sorry. Have you pimped your ride?
4: I've got many cars.
1: Oh, yeah, Mick, talk to me.
4: I've got an XR6 Turbo, makes 800 horsepower.
1: Oh, that's hot.
4: I've got an VESS wagon, manual one.
1: Oh, yeah.
2: Stacked. Manual.
4: And the exhaust tune, all the rest of it.
2: Yeah.
1: What's an exhaust tune, Mick?
4: No, it's got an exhaust and it's tuned. They're two separate things.
1: Oh, sorry.
2: So it doesn't play music as it's going down the road.
1: Okay, yep.
4: So their computer's been modified, so it goes fast and changes the emission.
1: Oh, cool.
4: Yeah.
1: Yep.
4: And I've got a Mini, a JC Cooper Works with a fully built motor.
2: Nice. Oh, yeah.
4: I've got an Amarok that's fully jacked up, big wheels on it and all the rest of it.
1: That's like a big ute?
0: Yeah.
4: And I've got a Jag, which I like is my, you know, Sunday cruiser if I take my mum.
1: Oh, you take your mum for a Sunday. Oh, Mick. Now, what's your favourite, like, pimp feature?
4: Pimp feature.
1: Like your favourite add-on to one of your cars.
4: My XR6 Turbo makes 800 horsepower. Like I could power slide it for like 150, 200 metres.
2: Power slide?
1: What does that mean? Like you slide?
4: So like, you know, when people do a burnout, they put their foot on the brake and the accelerator.
0: Yeah.
1: Oh, I don't know
4: mine
1: how to do a burnout.
4: 80k an hour, you could just nail it and it'll just keep smoking back tyres.
0: Oh, you know what? Come in very handy for a gender reveal. You know, when they put the colored smoke in the tires.
2: Mick, what does it sound like, that particular exhaust?
0: Can you give us a demo?
4: I don't really. Sorry, guys. I can't. Each car makes a different sound. So,
1: What does mum think of the five cars?
4: They just think it's a waste of money.
1: Yeah.
4: But where do you... 20% rebate on the registration.
0: Oh, yeah, on the rebate.
1: You just got $1,000 back because you can do more than one park, can't you?
2: Yeah, you got maximum two. But where do you park them all?
4: So one lives outside, two live in the garage, and the other two live at my workshop.
0: Right.
1: Oh, do you pimp them yourself, Mick?
0: He's got a workshop, mate.
4: Pimp them myself. All I do is change oil and spin spanners, but I do have my own mechanics workshop.
1: Sick. Do you have personalised plates on all five?
4: Each one of my kids all have personalised plates, and my wife and I do. Yes, we have personalised plates.
1: What is your favourite plate say?
4: I've got Grand Prix plates. So I've got 40GP, and then everyone else has got their initials.
1: Oh, you got Grand Prix plates.
2: What a touching
1: moment.
2: There's
1: a lot to know about cars, isn't there?
0: Yeah, before we wrap up, we've got an example of mag wheels compared to like normal tyres. So that's your mag wheels because I know you were confused earlier.
1: Yeah.
0: So you got your steel like mag.
1: So it's the hubcap bit. The tyres don't change.
0: No, the tyres don't change.
1: Oh.
0: Oh, like the profile of the tyre might change.
1: Oh, the profile.
2: Yeah, they can be, yeah.
0: Yeah.
1: Wow, there's lots to know about cars.
0: Every day's a school day.
1: I like the pink one up there.
2: Yeah.
0: Oh, you should get the pink rims on the Tessie.
2: Yeah.
0: On the Tesla.
1: Imagine. That would just about do Paul. That would just about send him to an early grave if I came home with new rims on the Tesla.
2: And some flames up the side.
0: And some fluffy dice hanging from the rear view.
1: Sick.
0: Hey, it's just gone 2 to 7. Going to check your other work, latest in news, and then keep listening out when you hear two songs by the same artist back to back. Give us a ring and win. We got 20 grand to offload over the next couple of weeks here at Nova 100.
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8: 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Watch out for a crash on the Monash Freeway, city-bound for Springvale Road. Two right-hand lanes are shut, slowing to 40Ks with heavy delays back to the South Gippsland Freeway, so take the Princes Highway instead. And we've got reports of a crash over in Tarneit on Doherty's Road, eastbound just after Derrimut Road. Enjoy 30% off car fare with Spirit of Tasmania. Bring your car to Tasmania and discover the roads less travelled. 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Today we have a shower or two with a top of 15. Right now it's 13 degrees on Melbourne's Nova 100.
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11: Hi there, Melbourne. Clint Stanaway with your latest news. Drugs have been seized and two people arrested after an early morning police pursuit involving a stolen car. It all started in Gladstone Park, and the Air Wing tracked the SUV through Mickleham, Greenvale and then West Meadows, where it was dumped. A 33-year-old man and a 25-year-old woman were stopped trying to get away in a rideshare vehicle. A woman is fighting for life after she was hit by a car in Melbourne's northwest last night. The driver, a 49-year-old man, has been interviewed by police and released pending further inquiries. The City of Melbourne wants the state government to help pay for a $3.2 million tribute to Stolen Generations because it can't cover the cost itself. Tassie beer giant James Bogues is closing its Launceston brewery. Around 40 jobs will be lost. Production shifted to the mainland. And the Empire State Building has paid tribute to Marilyn Monroe, who would have turned 100 this week. The New York landmark glowing red in her honour. 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To the footy and St Kilda assistant Corey Enright. He's in high demand. He's emerged as a potential candidate for the senior coaching vacancies at both Essendon and Carlton. And local BBL teams, the Stars and the Renegades, are set to merge with a second licence to be sold off. Melbourne, you're up to date on Nova 100.
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7: on Melbourne's Noble 100.
13: We've got a big show coming up this morning. Are you excited about the guest joining us just before 8 o'clock, Clint?
14: Oh, do you know what? This guest is special.
15: Bruce McAvaney. I love Bruce.
16: This is where Kathy exploded in Atlanta. Graham's in front of her. Freeman's got work to do here. There's about 150 to go.
13: God, he's
15: just an icon.
13: Isn't he?
14: Oh. And he just keeps getting better and better and better.
13: He does. I love the little promos every time racing season comes around.
17: One more time.
13: He's not bad on the old dance moves, is he?
14: Oh, look, he's good. He's good.
13: Bruce McAvaney going to join us later on this hour. When you hear two songs by the same artist back to back, give us a ring and you could share in $20,000.
15: Speaking of icons, Jacob Elordi, he's a bit of an icon. Hard launch with Kendall Jenner.
14: They're
15: in Tokyo together, and they were at a sushi bar, and their sushi chefs took some photos of them all together. They posed outside the restaurants all over the internet.
13: It's on.
15: And Kim Kardashian and Lewis
14: and
15: Hamilton
14: Lewis.
15: Yesterday, hard launched with their photos too. They've gone together.
13: It's
15: same
13: on.
15: Day. All so, the Kardashian-Jenner family tribe are very happy in love at the moment.
14: Well, yeah, imagine that, coming together.
15: I think Kendall Jenner and Jacob Elordi are like... they're good together.
13: Yeah,
15: they look good together.
13: We approve.
15: They look happy.
13: Yeah, some couples don't look right together.
14: Is Timothy Chalamet still with?
13: Yeah.
15: They're in love.
14: Geez, Christmas at.
13: Oh yeah, it's all happening.
15: That would be a Christmas dinner.
13: Be like the bloody Oscars. Everyone walking down the driveway.
14: Imagine playing backyard cricket with all them.
13: Yeah,
14: mm.
15: Jake Velorti would be the best of that.
14: Oh yeah, you would. Yeah.
13: Hey, coming up next.
15: Oh, you know I love a bit of woo-woo. And Clint, something happened to me yesterday, and I think you're going to be a bit jealous, but I'm not entirely sure.
14: I love woo-woo too.
13: We're getting woo-woo.

0: Morning, Melbourne. This is Nova 100. You're on the air with Jase, Lauren and Clint. We've got some sad news we need to share with you this morning coming up inside the next 10 minutes as well. We'll get to that in a sec. But first, though, on a much brighter note.
1: Yeah, well, on a brighter note, Clint, I said to you yesterday, I had a bit of a wellness day yesterday.
2: I was so jealous.
1: I had went to the gym after the show.
2: Good on you.
1: I had the day to myself, so then I did a infrared sauna, which I know you love. Then I had a massage because I've got this pain down my neck.
2: I was just quickly, I was really thrown because Lauren didn't reply to my text and I thought something catastrophic had happened.
0: Jesus Christ, give her an hour.
2: Because we speak 100 times a day.
1: And when I replied, he goes, oh, thank God you're okay. I was like, I've actually never been better. Anyway, and I said, look, I've only got an hour because tonight, 5 p.m., so last night, I went and saw our friend Jen, who we love.
0: Oh, Jen. This is the woo-woo doctor, right?
1: Well,
0: you won't give me her number.
1: I'm gatekeeping because otherwise I'll never get in. And we love her. Clint goes. A few people in the office go, actually.
0: What does she do?
2: She's got healing hands.
1: She does cupping. She does acupuncture. She does moving cups. She does some things that I can't say because I can't pronounce them. Not because I actually am not allowed to. No, I forget what they're called.
2: She's got beautiful warm hands.
1: Sometimes her warm hands just sit on your head and you feel the energy move around
2: that
1: your
2: energy.
1: Body.
0: Like Conrad Sewell healing hands.
1: Well, yeah, she is there for you when you're falling apart.
0: Right, okay.
1: She was there for me last time.
0: Is this song about
1: Jen? Fell apart,
2: yeah, this
1: basically.
2: Is her walk-in song when she walks in.
0: Appointment for Lauren.
2: I've got healing hands.
1: We love Jen. Now, her hands have healed you before, right?
2: Haven't they what?
1: And often I go in and I don't really know what I'm going. I know, like,
2: you just
1: she's great
2: bit.
1: For me,
0: yep.
1: But I don't go and say, oh, I want acupuncture, I want this, I want that. She kind of assesses.
2: She'll read you.
1: What she thinks I need. And last night she said.
0: Oh, God, here we go.
2: No, give it time.
1: She said.
2: You can't ask for Jen's number and then pour shit over Lauren when she's talking about her consultation
0: with
2: Conrad Sewell.
0: I think it's like a waiter at the restaurant when they try and push the special.
1: She's
0: probably sitting there backlogged with acupuncture needles and goes, you need acupuncture.
1: I left.
2: It's all inclusive.
1: And I cried my eyes out because it was just like a purge of emotion. That was many years ago. I've been seeing Jen for, I reckon, 8 years maybe.
2: Yeah, Lauren,
1: on and off. I go through stages. Anyway, I walked in last night. She goes, how are you? And I've had a bit going on, as you know.
0: Yep.
1: But last night I walked in and she said, how are you? And I said, oh, I'm okay. And she said, I can sense you need some energy healing.
2: Oh, yes.
0: Jesus Christ.
1: And she said, we're going to get all the bad energy out.
2: Great.
0: Sounds expensive.
1: And she said, it's an exorcism of sorts.
2: An exorcism?
1: For the bad energy.
0: Oh, no. This is
2: this is brilliant.
1: Yeah.
2: Jase.
1: So
2: shut
1: she
2: up.
1: Did all the things.
0: Exorcise the demon.
1: It was like,
2: how much time have you got, Jen?
1: So I was lying.
0: We're
1: going to
0: need
1: work.
0: A double appointment.
1: And she said, I'm going to put 2 points, one in your thumb and one in your toe.
2: Oh,
1: and
2: yeah.
1: I get acupuncture all the time, and I'm fine with it.
0: Yeah.
1: I think I've got a fairly.
2: I think the thumb is a thumb for something about the chest. No.
1: Well, this was about the bad energy.
2: Oh, the juju.
1: The stress and the bad energy. She put this needle in my toe. I nearly kicked her in the head, and I swore. Oh. Some bad words.
0: Well, that's the exorcism.
1: She said, that's fine. Get it out. Shout it out. Shout it out. And then she did it in my thumb and I was like, and I had to lie there with my eyes open because the bad energy comes out of your eyes.
0: Of course it does. Yeah.
1: And I had to chant a mantra in my head of what I was trying to get rid of.
2: You did what?
1: I did it.
2: That's beautiful.
0: What's the mantra? No, can you chant?
1: I'm not allowed to tell you. It's deeply personal.
2: It's Lauren's mantra.
1: Yeah. The bad energy had to
0: is
1: go.
0: It a generic mantra or is it
1: had to go to make space?
2: She was purging
1: the positive energy. I was purging.
0: Can I ask a question?
1: I was actually, I broke out in a hot sweat and I said, Jen, I'm sweating. She said, that's okay, get it out, sis, get it out.
2: That might have been her hot hands.
0: How much
1: her
0: does this
1: hands.
0: Crock of shit cost?
1: No,
2: days.
0: Oh, whoa.
1: Don't you dare.
0: No, I'm just.
1: I wouldn't have been here today.
2: Do you know what?
1: If it wasn't for her, I would have needed a day in bed with the bad energy. And look at me now.
0: Oh, well, thanks, Jen. We would have had a day off.
2: And also.
0: For you.
2: Also,
0: and your healing hands.
2: You do get a bit off with private health as well.
1: Anyway, I've got some room for some good energy now. So come
2: depends on your extras.
0: Oh, God.
1: But it was. I've been seeing her for 8 years. She's never done that before. And I said, Jen, that was actually quite kind of excruciating in my foot. She said, it'll never hurt like that again.
2: I must begin.
1: Once you've done the first purge.
0: Oh, yeah, you're due for an exorcism.
1: Do you need good energy?
2: I'm all right.
1: You've got lots of good energy.
2: I like that fork that she, you know the fork that is that Vivi at reception?
0: That's Vivi at reception.
2: Oh, wrong
0: you get,
2: one.
0: You're getting your spiritual leaders confused.
2: She gets the fork out and it goes bong.
0: Do you pay for that too?
2: Oh, no, that's a free job.
0: It is.
1: Amazing. Yeah. Amazing. And to get, I actually
0: You look so much happier
2: she
0: today.
2: She does.
1: Yeah. I think you should go, Jace.
0: No, I'm going to sit at home and just burn $50 notes. It's the same thing.
1: You've got the wrong attitude. You should open your heart and your eyes and your mind.
0: How do you reckon Jen would go with me?
2: You need to exercise.
1: There's not enough time in the world for you, actually.
2: Exercise those demons, boy.
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7: Hello again. We've got a crash in the Monash Freeway, city bound before Springvale Road. Two right-hand lanes are shut, slowing to 40 km. Heavy delays onto the South Gippsland Freeway, so take the Princes Highway instead. An overhyped truck in Flemington on Racecourse Road, eastbound at the City Link with the left-hand lane blocked. A crash in Hoppers Crossing on Sayers Road at Morris Road. Another smash in the South Gippsland Highway, city bound at Clyde Five Ways Road. And reports of a crash in Tarneit on Doherty's Road, eastbound after Derrimut Road. 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Today we have a shower or two, a top of 15. Right now it's 13 degrees on Melbourne's Nova 100.
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0: Beyonce, Jay-Z, Crazy in Love. Good morning, Melbourne. 24 past 7. 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
1: It's the end of the road for a Tasmanian icon, a factory in Tasmania. Fear not, it's not the Cadbury factory because they do some fine work down there in Tasmania. It is, though, the end for James Bogue's Brewery in Launceston.
2: I've been there.
1: Never had one. It's a beautiful old brewery.
2: It's closing.
1: 145 years they've been making beer in the Apple Isle.
2: It's
1: Tasmania's pride
2: and
1: joy.
2: Well, is the beer discontinuing?
1: Production has been shifted to the mainland.
0: James
2: Bogue's isn't ending. It's just the brewery.
1: Yeah, I mean, it's more in their longer term interest to keep the beer alive by shifting production to the mainland.
0: So like a Crown Lager. It's a bit of an old man's beer.
2: My God. My dad loves Crown Lagers. And I don't know. I don't
1: Crownies,
2: know.
1: Crownies, yeah.
2: I don't know anyone else who drinks them besides my dad.
0: No, I think at Dan Murphy's, you have to show your ID that you're over 50. Otherwise, they won't sell it to you.
2: Or say you're buying it for your dad.
0: Yeah.
1: Or if you go to a function at Crown. They're always serving them at Crown.
0: Are they?
2: Do they serve crowns at Crown?
1: Crown. Yeah.
2: Oh, in the Palladium room. That makes sense.
1: Yeah.
0: Hey, guys.
2: Sharing them.
0: As a tribute to James and Bogue, we thought we would go through some old school beer commercials because they don't make ads like they used to.
1: No, they don't.
0: So how this is going to work is...
1: You say James and Bogue.
0: We will hear...
2: What did he say?
1: It's the Bogue family.
0: Right.
1: James, not the Bogues family.
2: The what Bogue. Did you say? James and Bogue.
1: Yeah. He thought it was two people. A coming together of beer giants, James and Bogue.
0: All right. So we will listen to the commercial. If you know what it is, names are our buzzers.
2: Oh, we got to buzz in.
0: Yep. And then Brody will put the actual commercial up on the screen as a reveal. Okay, we're ready. Here we go. Commercial number one.
3: How does it happen?
2: Lauren. And the best cold beer is Vic. Bitter.
0: Jesus.
2: Is that right?
1: Yeah, VB. Stop
3: coaching the crew or printing the news.
2: Is that right?
3: VB. Or straining till you thought you would burst.
1: Jeez.
3: You sure got a thirst. A hard-earned thirst needs a big cold beer.
2: And the best cold beer is Vic.
3: Victoria Bitter.
2: There you go.
3: You know.
2: Oh, man, my dad would be so proud of me right now.
0: Out of all the things you've done.
2: Yeah, we weren't singing the Beatles. We were singing the Vic Bitter out in our house.
0: All right, here we go.
1: It tastes like cat's piss though, doesn't it?
0: Yeah, it does. Yeah, commercial.
2: Does it? People love it though, don't they?
1: Oh, it's shocking.
2: Okay, next. Oh,
1: I mean, personally.
0: Go for it.
4: This place is amazing. You've really outdone yourself this time, babe.
5: You deserve it.
6: Mitch? Rog? What are you doing here?
2: Oh, my God.
1: I love this ad.
2: Yes.
1: What are you doing here? They're on holiday together.
2: And they all... the ad was for...
0: Keep going.
6: What are you doing here?
7: Of all the places, look who it is. It's Roger and Diane.
8: G'day.
2: Lauren.
7: How'd you get here?
2: It's the Carlton Draft ad.
1: Is it?
7: Ken!
1: It is
7: what are
1: true.
7: You doing here? What a coincidence! What are you doing here?
6: You, me and Rog, all in the same place.
7: Michael Jamison?
1: That's a good ad.
2: Yeah, it's that Carlton.
1: Great ad. Jeez, you're good at your beer ads.
0: Mm. I only realised the other day the blue logo on the beer taps, it's Carlton Midstrength.
2: Yeah.
1: Okay.
0: It's not bad.
2: Yeah, there's full strength and mid strength.
0: Yeah, it's not bad.
1: My eyes don't go there at all.
0: Oh, okay.
1: Maybe medium. Nah, need the full strength stuff.
0: Okay, next one.
9: Me, and then just touch me till I can get my satisfaction.
1: Satisfaction.
0: I don't know this one.
1: I reckon. It's an overseas beer.
2: I reckon it's. Is it 2 years?
1: Yeah.
0: No. Is it really?
2: Is it 2 weeks?
0: Are you serious?
2: Hang on. Yes!
0: Extra dry.
2: Extra dry.
1: Oh, it's the lip.
2: Yeah, was that weird?
1: Sorry, the tongue.
2: Yeah.
0: Oh, the tongue.
2: Guys, maybe I am an expert in something.
0: Oh,
1: maybe you're a drunk.
0: God, your dad would be so proud of you right now.
2: God, Bobby Phillips, he'll be patting himself on the back going, the private school education was worth it.
0: Wesley College, eat your heart out.
2: Yeah.
0: Look at what you've turned out. Have we got one more? Here we go. Last one.
2: This is the one where they're walking through the streets.
0: What?
2: They will. Oh, no? It's not.
1: Is it the big ad? Yes, it's a big ad.
10: It's a big ad.
11: Every big ad.
2: Yeah, aren't they storming through the streets?
10: Big ad.
2: remember this. This was amazing.
1: Let's say.
0: It's not 4X.
2: And Billy Brownless was in it, wasn't he?
1: Is it another Carlton draft? I don't know.
2: It's Carlton draft. It is. It's that big. Everyone's storming through the streets.
1: Well.
2: No, no, not through the streets. Through the field.
0: Yeah, they're in a field.
1: Oh, look at this.
0: They're also dressed in like little gowns like they're in Sister
2: Act. They're dressed up like the beers.
0: They don't make commercials like they used to, do they?
2: That was a great ad, the Carlton Draft big ad.
0: Remember 4X had that 4X Island a couple of years ago?
2: Go back to Queensland. Yeah. No one's drinking 4X.
1: Oh,
2: no.
1: I mean, I said VB was cat's piss. That is real cat's piss. Yeah. Jace, Lauren and Clint. Jace, Lauren and
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22: 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Watch out for a crash on the Monash Freeway, city bound before Springvale Road. Two right-hand lanes are shut, slowing to 40Ks. Heavy delays back to the South Gippsland Freeway. And then a breakdown, city bound after Toorak Road. Also, watch out for an overhyped truck in Flemington on Racecourse Road, eastbound at the City Link with the left-hand lane blocked. 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We've got a shower or two with a top of 15 degrees. Right now it's 13 degrees on Melbourne's Nova 100.
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1: Hi there, Melbourne. Clint Dunaway with you. Two people have been arrested after they tried to run away from a dumped stolen car at Westmeadows. Police foiled the attempt to get away in a rideshare vehicle, seizing an amount of suspected GHB and meth. 33-year-old man and 25-year-old woman now in custody. A new report out today shows close to 2 in 5 emergency doctors are planning to leave the profession within the next 10 years. The College of Emergency Medicine survey has found unsustainable working conditions are forcing practitioners to reconsider their roles. Australia is ramping up efforts to help Ukraine as Russia continues to bombard the war-torn country with missile and drone strikes. ADF personnel to be relocated from the UK to Poland to help train Ukrainian soldiers. And a fair bit of love for John Farnham, it must be said. Tickets to that charity tribute concert later this year have sold out in one day. The event is raising funds for Head and Neck Cancer Australia. Nova Sport is next. The BMW Expo sale event is on now. 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Ends June 30. T's and C's apply. Frio 4 Josh Tracy will find out later today if he successfully challenged a $1,500 fine for staging. Alexander Zverev is into the Roland Garros semis after beating Spanish youngster Rafael Jodar. And Australia has beaten Pakistan by 41 runs in their second one day in Lahore. And you're up to date on Melbourne's Nova 100.
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0: Good morning, Melbourne. Just going 24 to 8. You are listening out for two songs by the same artist back to back. As soon as you hear it, give us a ring and you could share in $20,000.
2: You were loving this.
0: Double play payday.
1: We are loving it. Easy
2: loving
1: money.
2: Loving it.
0: Guys, Bruce McAvaney going to join us on the air in a sec. But first, though, something happened last night at my place and I should be taking this to a current affair.
1: Oh, Ali Langdon.
2: Did someone cut the fence down with a chainsaw?
0: You know what? You're not far from it.
2: Wow.
0: Issues in Bentley East. And I reckon, for once, hell's about to freeze over because you may be on my side.
1: Ooh.
2: Don't set me up to fail,
0: we'll
2: Jason.
0: We'll go there after Harry.

0: This is Noble 100. Good morning, Melbourne. Will we play another Harry Styles song next? Got to be listening out when you hear two songs by the same artist. Give us a ring and you could share in $20,000. It's our double play payday on Nova. Guys, you both had early nights last night.
1: I did.
0: Both yes. In bed by, what, 8:15?
1: I had an absolutely shocking sleep, but I did go to bed early with the right intentions.
0: 8:38 last night.
1: Yep.
2: You were in bed?
1: That was lights up.
0: All the kids are down. I'm just cleaning the kitchen. And then I hear this.
2: Well, hang on.
1: Is that a leaf blower or a chainsaw?
2: Whatever it is, it's illegal. It's 8:36.
1: What do you mean it's illegal?
2: Well, it's night time. People
1: Wait,
2: are sleeping.
1: Is it a leaf blower or a chainsaw?
0: It sounded like a mulcher and a lawnmower. I went to the backyard to film it.
2: Is it a whippersnapper?
0: One of the neighbours was doing their landscaping at 8:38 last night.
1: No.
2: What?
0: I was like, are you kidding me?
2: No, you can't be doing that.
0: No.
1: No.
2: Did you get eyes on it?
0: No, I couldn't see which house it was. I was at the back and I was
1: Come on.
0: Those trees.
1: Get up
0: stuff.
1: A ladder. Do some proper
2: what?
1: Journalism.
2: Yeah, you needed to get video of that and send it to Ali Langdon.
1: So it wasn't directly next door.
0: The grass was cold on my feet.
1: But how big is your property to have all so many neighbours?
0: Oh, sprawling.
1: I've only got one neighbour.
0: Hey.
1: And then I've got a street and then I've got a light. No.
0: You're on my side this time.
1: But hang on.
0: That's wrong. 8:38 at night, you can't be mowing lawns.
1: Hang on, so it wasn't your direct next door neighbour?
0: Well, I looked over the fence, I couldn't see anything, so it must be the house
1: over
0: next
1: the back.
0: To them. But.
1: Nah. That's not on.
0: Now, that's like just recording on my phone.
1: Oh, so did you actually record that?
0: That's me recording it in the backyard.
2: Have you spoken to any other neighbours? Were they upset?
0: No, I didn't go door knocking.
1: Do you have a street WhatsApp like I do? Because,
0: no,
1: mine would have been pinging off.
0: Oh, yeah, we're not as tight.
2: Oh, really?
1: Jason doesn't like
0: No. Excuse me. I do. We used to have great neighbours. We had Andrew the Footy Nuffy. We had Swing and Sharon.
2: Yeah, I think that's because you don't invite them in for a swim.
0: No, I just haven't built
1: I thought you were going to say invite them in for a swing.
2: That too. After the swim.
0: Starts with a swim.
2: Right.
1: The group chat would have been popping off. You need a street WhatsApp.
2: You need to get the bottom of this.
1: When my girlfriend in the street had a hen's party and had tiki lamps burning and we thought that there was a gas leak and someone called the fire brigade.
0: Jesus Christ.
1: Thank God for the group chat. She said, oh, actually, we've just got tiki lamps going. And then the fireman went into the hen's party and pretended that was strippers. It all happens in our street chat. Yeah.
0: Right, yeah. Because I'm very conscious of I won't let the kids in the pool before 7 o'clock on the weekend.
2: Well, because they make too much noise.
0: Yeah, just, you know, like
2: on the weekend they can stay in there all night.
0: Nah,
1: after what time?
0: Like 7 a.m. if they want to go for a morning swim, like on the weekends. If they're up
1: Oh,
0: early.
1: Yeah, God, no.
0: No, exactly.
1: Push up. I thought you said 7 p.m. 7 p.m. in summer's fine.
0: No, that's
1: 7
0: fine.
1: A.m. on a Sunday.
0: Yeah,
1: no.
0: Exactly.
1: Like, inside activities.
0: But then when you've got someone, Debbie out there with a whippersnapper.
2: You must go door to door today.
0: You reckon I go door to door?
2: Make inquiries. Because that's not on.
1: Does
2: that's
1: anyone live in Jace's neighbourhood who also heard the noise?
2: Yeah.
0: Bentley East, 13:24:10.
1: Oh, you reckon it could be heard right across Bentley East?
0: From the outskirts, you probably hear it across the Nepean.
2: Mm-hmm.
0: Oh, there was
1: that's
0: a hard night.
1: Like, but unless there was like a fallen tree because of the storms.
0: No,
2: oh,
0: SES
2: that's a good
0: inside.
2: Point. It could have been the SES.
1: They can do whatever they want whenever they want.
0: The
1: oh, don't be an SES.
2: You've just slandered the SES now.
0: I don't think it was the SES.
2: They
1: the
2: worked right through the night protecting our neighbourhoods, and now you've
1: got. Give them a break. They're trying to help people.
2: You're so mean.
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0: Down for a crash on the Monash Freeway, city bound before Springvale Road. Two right-hand lanes are closed, slowing to 40 k's. Heavy delays are back to the South Gippsland Freeway, so take the Princes Highway instead. An overhight truck collision in Flemington on Racecourse Road, eastbound at the City Link, also with the left-hand lane blocked. A crash in Devon Meadows on the South Gippsland Highway, city bound at Clive 5 Waynes Road. And reports of a crash in Laverton North on Old Geelong Road, city bound just before Leakes Road. On our other major arterials, the Western Freeway is slow, city bound from Ferris Road to Hopkins Road. 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Today we have a shower or two, a top of 15. Right now it's 13 degrees on Melbourne's Nova 100.
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0: 5K question in minutes every day at 8. We give you a chance to play for $5,000. 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
1: Now, Jace, it's a big time of the year because there's so many major sporting events going on. Of course, we've got the FIFA World Cup, which is on...
2: When does that start?
1: It ended next week, actually,
2: wow,
1: which has crept up on us. The Socceroos back in action.
2: Canada,
1: yeah.
2: America, and Mexico, right?
1: And also, we've got the Commonwealth Games, and one of the voices you'll hear during the Commonwealth Games is the great, the legendary Bruce McAvaney.
3: Our next guest is probably the most legendary Australian sport broadcaster of all time.
4: Yaron. Still Yaron. Cheeky little bounce. Oh, well done. Runs towards goal. It's a chance. It's as good as you'll ever see.
3: For the last 5 decades, he's been calling the footy, the cricket, the Melbourne Cup, the Olympics, the Australian Open. Any sport that's worth a thought. Please welcome to the show, Bruce McAvaney.
0: Hey, Bruce.
2: Hello.
0: G'day, Bruce.
5: That's a very good build-up. Thank you. Send me the copy.
1: You deserve it, Bruce McAvaney. You are one of my heroes, and it's great to have you on the show. Where do we find you at the moment? Are you just relaxing on the property, preparing for the Commonwealth Games?
5: Yeah, I'm in Adelaide, and it's very wet and horrible weather at the moment. Thank God it's not the gather round. But that's my main focus at the moment. So there's a few other bits and pieces of juggle around, but I'm coming to Melbourne this week to do a promo on Friday and then going off to the Gold Coast on the weekend to spend some time with our young athletes. So, yeah, it's front and centre at the moment.
2: Bruce McAvaney, I mean, you've done it all. We heard you calling the footy, the Melbourne Cup, like we mentioned there, the Olympics, now the Commonwealth Games. Is there a favourite sport you have to be involved in and to commentate?
1: Favourite child.
2: Do you have a favourite?
5: Yeah, that's a tough one. Look, I think the three for me are Aussie rules footy, athletics and horse racing. So they're probably the three, and they're the ones that I've probably spent the most time on.
2: Who's the best athlete out of those, a football player, a horse or a runner?
5: Well, Winx would be hard to beat, I reckon, but so would Usain Bolt and so would Buddy Franklin. So there you go. It's a good question. I mean, who are the greatest athletes in the world? Which sport provides those? But they're all different and they're all bred in their own right. But look, they're probably the three sports, I think, for me.
0: So we've only got 50 days until Glasgow 2026 Commonwealth Games. We were chatting off the air before. Is our boy Gout having a run?
5: Look, he's actually going, not going. He's decided. So Gout made a big decision. He's 18 years of age. The World Junior Championships are on a week after the Commonwealth Games in America, and he's desperate to win the World Under 20, which would be a big, big thing against the Americans and the whole world. So he's decided to bypass the Commonwealth Games and go to Oregon. Channel 7 are actually covering that event as well, so his race will come in at a good time on the weekend. But the Australian athletics team, and obviously more broadly swimming, netball, cycling, etc. Very, very strong. But we've got some great sprinters at the moment, not just about people like Lockie Kennedy and Troy Lewis and Rowan
2: Kennedy.
5: Browning, etc.
1: Bruce, I hate to go all Bruce on you, but is Gout just special?
5: He's absolutely just special. he is. And none of us know really how it will finish. I mean, does he win an Olympic gold medal in Brisbane? And what can he do, you know, at the Commonwealth Games in 4 years' time or the World Juniors this year? So none of us really know. All we know is we've never had anyone in Australia quite like him. We haven't as a sprinter. And he's a great young fella. He's got his feet on the ground. He's a really... comes from a beautiful family, and he's just engaging, and we're all part of the journey with him, and we're supporting him. So, he's giving us a real focus.
2: It's certainly exciting for Australian athletics. I feel like we're all talking about athletics in Australia, which is awesome.
1: Do you still love it, Bruce? Don't you commentating? I mean,
5: I do. Yeah, it's still a challenge, guys.
1: Yeah,
5: it's still just as exciting as it was. And the first Commonwealth Games I actually worked at was 40 years ago in Scotland. Same country, and that was in Edinburgh in 1986. So I Look, I'm just as excited as ever. Channel 7, we're sending more than 40 people over to Glasgow. We're putting a lot behind it. And to be part of that team, you work with a team every day, you three, and you know what it's like. And for me to work with our team, it's a real thrill. So I treat it with the same respect and enthusiasm I had when I started. And I'm just as nervous as I ever was at the start. And
2: you still get nervous, Bruce?
0: How's that?
5: For sure. No, for sure, because I want to do a good job, and nothing's a guarantee. So if you don't sort of prepare well, that doesn't happen. So this is a great time for sport in our country, and a really great time for athletics and swimming, as always with swimming. And
0: we love our swimmers, all
5: Commonwealth Games.
0: So. Bruce, how do you go with all the names? Because I'll be honest, if we're playing an artist whose name I can't say, I just sort of mumble it over the back of the song.
5: I've been known to mumble. And when you're working with a team, I might just say he or she, and hope my co-commentator comes out with the right name.
0: Right, gotcha.
5: They can be tricky.
2: Handball to the junior
0: that's
2: co-host.
0: Smart. Right, gotcha.
1: Now, Bruce, can I just quickly say thank you?
5: So I'm lucky, okay?
1: Right. Bruce, just quickly, can I say thank you? Because I've met you a few times before in broadcasting in my previous life at Channel 9, but you've always been an absolute delight and very encouraging to young broadcasters as well. So you're just an absolute delight, mate. So thank you so much.
5: That's a beautiful thing to say. It really is a beautiful thing to say. I know when I started, the help that I got from people that were more experienced, and we're part of the big team together, whether we work for Channel 7, Channel 9, Channel 10, or the ABC or SBS, we're doing a similar job. That's... And you know what? All of us go there with our doubts, our insecurities, but our joy for sport, and we do our best. And we've got family and friends that support us.
0: They don't make them like Bruce, guys.
2: No, Clint's not that nice.
0: No, God, no, Bruce. He's like the anti.
2: Hey, Bruce, now, when you're not commentating, is there a sport you love to watch? And is it hard to sit on the couch and not come out with some commentary?
1: Oh, yeah.
0: Oh, you're the family.
5: It is hard. There's lots of sports I like to watch when I'm not commentating, but it is tricky not to want to call at the same time. So, yeah, I drive my wife mad. She said, oh, would you shut up? she doesn't talk to me like that. I do watch lots of sports that I don't commentate. But there's always the commentator in you. You just can't help.
0: Yeah.
2: I bet.
0: Well, mate,
2: imagine having him as your having Bruce as your dad on the sidelines at school sport.
1: At Little Athletics.
2: The kids would have been like, Dad.
5: Both my children did tell me to shut my mouth a couple of times. So there you go.
0: 50 days until Glasgow 2026 Commonwealth Games. You can catch every unmissable moment from Friday 24th of July live and free on 7 and 7 Plus Sport.
2: What an icon.
0: Bruce McAvaney, you are an icon, sir. Thank you for your time.
1: He's a beautiful man. Thank you, Bruce.
5: All the best.
0: Bye-bye. See you later, mate.
2: Oh, there's people watching the Comm Games just for Bruce.
1: Oh, of course.
2: Yeah.
1: Yeah.
2: 100%.
0: How's that moment?
1: Listen to that voice.
0: Take you back to the Olympics, the Kathy Freeman race.
4: This is where Kathy exploded in Atlanta. Graham's in front of her. Freeman's got work to do here. There's about 150 to go.
6: 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Chase, Lauren and Clint's $5,000 question is coming up.
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9: 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We've got delays following a crash in the Monash Freeway, city-bound before Springvale Road. Heavy delays back to the South Gippsland Freeway to take the Princes Highway instead. An overhyped truck collision in Flemington on Racecourse Road, eastbound the CityLink. The left-hand lane is blocked. A car and tram collision in Deepdean on Burke Road, southbound approaching Whitehorse Road. And reports of a crash in Glen Waverley on Ferntree Gully Road at Viewmount Road. Right now, there are Android deals aplenty at Telstra. 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Today, we have a shower or two with a top of 15. Right now, it's 13 degrees on Melbourne's Nova 100.
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3: Good morning, again, Melbourne. Clint Dunaway with you. A pedestrian is fighting for life this morning after being hit by a car in West Meadows. The 61-year-old woman was rushed to hospital. The 49-year-old driver has been interviewed and released pending further inquiries. Two people are in custody after they tried to run from a dumped stolen car at West Meadows. Police stopped their attempt to get away in a rideshare vehicle. They also seized an amount of suspected GHB and meth. All boys schools are starting to disappear in Australia. Since 2010, one in five all boys private schools have been wound up, with most of them becoming co-ed campuses. Qantas's new ultra-long-range aircraft has taken off for the first time, marking the start of testing. The aircraft will eventually be used for non-stop services from Australia to London and New York. And Sir David Beckham is getting a star on the Hollywood Walk of Fame. The ceremony will be held on June 12. 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The Melbourne Stars and the Renegades are set to merge with the second Victorian BBL licence to be sold off. Australia has levelled the one-day cricket series with Pakistan this morning, winning game two by 41 runs. And in the footy, James Heard says he hasn't spoken to Essendon president Andrew Welsh yet about the vacant coaching job. And Melbourne, you're up to date on Nova 100.
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12: 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Jace, Lauren and Clint's $5,000 question.
3: Here we go. Every morning, just after 8 o'clock, we give you a chance to win money here at Nova. Today, let's go to West Meadows and say hello to Roberta. Good morning.
13: Oh, good morning. How are you, Jace? Lauren and Clint.
14: We're good.
13: Roberta.
14: What are you up to on this beautiful Wednesday morning?
13: I have just gotten out of bed and made myself a coffee. I haven't drunk it yet, so I'm so nervous.
22: You're going to be fine. Hey, it says here that you're right into doing line dancing. Now, line dancing is very in vogue at the moment. I went to a line dancing birthday party the other day.
3: It
22: was like 50 chicks, everyone in double denim.
3: You got the boots, Roberta?
13: I've got the boots, the denim. Yep. Yeah, so much fun.
22: It's so much fun, isn't it?
14: So is this the heel and toe, no?
22: Yeah. Well, it's all kind of, there's all different moves.
3: So, Roberta, do you do the nut bush? Is that the...
13: No, we don't do the nut bush. We do the chili cha-cha.
22: It's really great. I didn't get to the chili cha-cha. But it is really fun to do with the gals. The gallies.
3: Love it. No nut bush. Hey, just for getting through, we're going to chuck your family pass to Frosted. That is all yours, and I believe...
13: Oh, thank you.
3: This morning, she wants to roll the dice for $5K.
12: $5,000.
22: All right, Roberta, you're going to hear a question and a 3-2-1 countdown. I said it yesterday and it worked. If you don't know, have a guess before your time is up.
3: You know what? I reckon she's going to know this. Cha-cha-cha.
22: Oh, there's a fair chance. Just listen, think about it.
14: Is it a dancing question?
3: But make sure you get an answer out before that time runs out, okay?
13: Okay, I'll try my best.
3: $5,000. Roberta, your question is...
24: What is a rhinoceros's horn mainly made of?
22: Three.
13: Ivory.
22: Two, one.
3: No.
4: price
22: you
4: are
22: know
4: the
22: what?
4: Same.
22: We all said that ivory is elephant tusks.
14: Is it?
22: Right?
4: Yeah.
22: Tusks. The horn is actually made of keratin, which is what we have in our hair and nails. And a rhino's horn is actually compact hair, basically.
14: Is it?
13: Oh my gosh.
14: A rhinoceros.
13: I would never have known that.
22: Do you know how to spell rhinoceros, Jason?
5: Absolutely. I go with rhino.
14: Rhino.
22: Hey, rhino.
14: Still can't spell that.
5: I can barely say it. Roberta, thanks for playing, doll. Have a great day.
13: Thanks. Lovely speaking to you all.
5: You
13: have
5: too.
13: A great day too.
14: And happy dancing, Roberta.
5: Oh, what a gem. Yeah. What a gem. There she goes.
22: Country music cha-cha-cha. Is massive and line dancing is very popular.
14: What is it called? The Chewy Cha-Cha? I'm obsessed.
5: Hey, guys, up next, want to talk minimum wage. Good news for people in the workforce. But I want to go retro. 13 24 10 is our number. How much did you used to get and what was your first job? And what was the crap things you had to do?
22: Oh, I had a few shockers.
14: Yeah, same.
5: We're talking first jobs. Where'd you work? How much did you get? What'd you have to do? 13 24 10 is our number. Join us on the air. Could walk away with a little staycation.

0: Hate That I Made You Love Me. That is new from Ariana Grande.
1: I like it.
0: Here on Nova 100. You're on the air with Jase, Lauren and Clint. Remember, if you hear two songs by the same artist back to back, give us a ring and you could cheer in $20,000. It is our double play payday. Going to happen sometime this morning here on Nova.
2: Wink, wink. Some great news this morning for our lowest paid workers, because the Fair Work Commission has rubber stamped a pay rise, a substantial pay rise at that, from 1st of July of 4.75%. So that will really...
1: What is the minimum
2: really,
1: wage?
2: Really, really help things along. So the national minimum wage will rise to $1,004.90 a week, or $26.44 an hour. So that's up from about $950.
0: Is it still 14 and 9 months? Is that the rule?
1: For when you can, your first job.
0: Because my 10-year-old is chomping at the bit to get a job.
1: Where does he want to work?
0: Anywhere. Makes money.
2: It's funny how you are chomping at the bit until you have to actually work.
1: Go.
2: And then
0: 100%.
1: Because you want the money, but you don't want to do the work when you're 14 and 9 months.
0: I'm like, mate, Dad had to wear a tie at David Jones and work all Saturday.
1: Was that your first job?
0: Yeah, well, his friends were out at sport. I'm sitting there selling TVs, overpriced TVs to old ladies.
1: Yeah, but you didn't play sport. Who would prefer to be selling the TVs to the old ladies?
0: She's got me there.
1: Talking to the old ladies. My first job was at Gloria Jean's.
2: Oh, yeah.
1: At the Glen.
2: Do you recall?
1: I was in year 11, I think. So I would have been year 11, because I was 15.
2: Do you recall what you got paid?
1: No, or I must have been in year 10.
0: I reckon I was under $10, like $7 an hour.
2: Same.
1: I reckon I was like $11.
0: Oh, of course. There you go.
2: Yeah, I was Target. I worked at Target in Chadstone. That was my first job at 14 and 9 months. Had to wear a tie, oversized tie.
0: Hey, short sleeves?
1: No, why does staff at Target wear a suit?
2: We used to wear just a white shirt and a tie.
0: Short sleeve? Or long sleeve?
2: No, long sleeve job, right. And it was usually like some sort of cartoon character tie.
1: Aww. You know,
0: back in those days. Homer Simpson one.
1: Imagine seeing, like, 14-year-olds, it's hard to get them in a tie these days to go to work.
2: Well, I was on $7.10 an hour. I still remember it to this day.
0: But remember,
2: $7.10.
0: And then you'd work on public holidays or, like, overtime.
1: Oh, yeah,
0: and
1: everyone wanted to do that.
2: Like,
1: was it double time or time and a half or something on a Sunday and double on a public holiday?
0: Hey, Alex has called through on 13-24-10. Morning, Alex.
3: Morning, guys. How are you?
0: We're good. Where was your first job and what did you get paid?
3: So I was like Lozzie, I was in year 11, so roughly that's 16, 17, and I was a babysitter for a family who were, he was a doctor, so didn't do too bad. Three children, I was paid $2.20 an hour in coins.
1: That is so unacceptable.
0: He's still looking for work.
1: Because if you landed a babysitting job, you were like killing it.
0: Yeah.
1: Yeah, yeah.
3: And I was like, I'm going to roll in it. And then they're like, okay, it's $2.20 an hour. And I didn't put two and two together. And then I would have to cook them dinner, bath them, homework, put them to bed.
1: Oh, my gosh.
3: And then I'd finish up at 9, 10 o'clock at night. They'd hand it to me in coins and make me walk home.
1: So not even $2 per child. It's $2 for three children.
0: And they were doctors. Bloody tight asses.
1: Smart, though. Smart. They were getting
0: full child care. It's how the rich stay rich.
2: They stay rich that way.
0: They stay rich because they're tight.
2: But it's cash in hand.
0: Bianca, good morning.
1: I wonder why he made it $2.20.
2: Oh, no. Inflation.
1: That would have just been a pain, like, to get the 20-cent pieces out.
0: Morning, Bianca. Where was your first job?
4: I worked at a lingerie shop when I was about 17.
0: Whoa, okay.
1: Oh, my gosh. Okay.
4: And it was good, but you just had to, like, fit people and see people in all their glory sometimes.
1: Yeah,
4: and
1: I mean, but even that as a kid, like going as an adult woman to
0: how would you feel if a 17-year-old was measuring
1: me
0: up your food?
1: I mean, probably fine, but you would be a bit like, oh, really? You don't get it. Everything's like, you're fit and you're not like, you know, you don't have any wobbly bits and you're not an old woman. You don't get it.
4: It was a bit awkward sometimes, but it was try and be respectful as you can and that's it.
1: You don't need Spanx style. You're 17. You don't get it.
0: Meanwhile, she's thinking, I'm getting $7 an hour. Would you shut up, you old wench, and just buy the bra?
2: They come in a set.
1: The Spanx aren't making you look any
2: the
1: skinnier.
2: Spanx and bra. Yeah.
1: They'll just upsell you.
0: Oh, did you hear that grumpy old coward just out as a customer?
1: Seriously. I know, but you don't get it at 17.
2: Hey, good morning, Natalie.
1: Oh, my gosh.
5: Morning, guys. How are you?
0: We're good. We're good.
2: First job. What was it?
5: At the local Chinese restaurant, and I was about 13, so underage, and I worked there for, I reckon, $9 an hour, and I worked for about an 8-month stint, and then they realised that I was there illegally, like underage.
0: Yep.
5: So then they put me off and they got me to come back when I was 14
0: and
5: 9
0: months.
5: Oh, that's
0: great.
1: So,
2: that's loyalty.
1: What,
2: so good.
1: What were some of your tasks as a 13-year-old at the Chinese restaurant?
5: The dish pig, you know, always out the back doing the dishes.
1: Yeah.
5: Then answering the phones, copying all the...
1: takeaway orders.
5: From the customers, yeah, takeaway orders and all of that.
0: Hospo jobs, like, for kids aren't easy.
1: 13.
0: See, Huddy, like I was saying, how he wants a job. George at the coffee shop that we go to in the morning.
2: Oh, keeping it in the family.
0: George was like, you know, I'll give the young fella some hours when he can work. And I'm like, I don't think, like you said, kids have no idea of how hard the work's going to be.
1: Hospo's hard. Yeah, yeah, yeah.
0: Like, you're washing dishes. 10 hours. Boom. There you go.
1: Yeah, see, Gloria Jean's was different. We didn't have to wash much because it was heavily takeaway.
0: Oh,
1: yeah,
0: you were microwaving a piece of banana bread and a cheesecake.
1: Yeah, there was a lot of microwave, actually. A lot of microwave. Do you want me to microwave that muffin for you, Dale?
2: Given the amount of money you drop at that cafe, you might as well just pay your son.
0: Yeah.
2: Just pay him direct.
0: Hello, Glenn.
6: Morning, guys. Back in the 70s, I lived in Shepparton and did a morning paper round for 4 years when I was 12 years of age. Ryan Hale of Shine. Get up at 6, ride down to the news end at 6:30, rolled me papers, then ride me bike in at 0 degrees, did the paper round. When it was raining, used to drag me old man out with me, so I used to run beside the frigging car. He used to hand the papers to me, and I used to live with newspapers running around the streets of Shepparton back in the day for $5.65.
1: Oh, yeah, that was solid job for a kid, though.
0: $5.65 per paper?
6: Yeah, for the week.
0: For the week?
6: However, quickly, at Christmas time, I thought I'd do a little, you know, little Christmas tag and said, from your morning paper boy, Christmas. So knock on the door. I used to get a bonus Christmas present, $5 from some of your customers back in the day.
1: Good on you, Glenn.
6: Delivering their paper.
1: But kids were tougher back then. Kids are soft now. Oh. Imagine getting your child up at 6 o'clock every morning before school to run in the rain and throw out the newspapers.
0: I'd have to explain to him what a newspaper is first.
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10: Hello again. Watch out for delays following a crash on the Monash Freeway, city bound before Springvale Road back to the South Gippsland Freeway, so take the Princes Highway instead. An overhyped truck collision in Flemington on Racecourse Road, eastbound at the City Link, blocking the left-hand lane. A car and tram collision in Deep Dean on Burke Road, southbound approaching Dwight Horse Road. Delays are in all directions. Reports of a crash in Glen Waverley on Fern Tree Gully Road at View Mount Road, and a crash in Devon Meadows on the South Gippsland Highway, city bound at Manx Road. 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Today we have a shower or two, a top of 15. Right now it's 13 degrees on Melbourne's Nova 100.
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0: Well, it's as simple. You hear two songs back-to-back by the same artist. Give us a ring and you'll instantly win $1,000 cash. We got 20 grand to offload over the next couple of weeks, guys. We've double played Ariana Grande.
1: We sure did. And, oh boy, many people noticed.
2: Great songs as well.
0: I was showing Lauren before, my four-year-old's obsessed with this show, Sam and Cat, on Netflix.
2: What's it called? Sam and Cat?
0: Sam and Cat, and it's Ariana back in her Disney days.
2: What, is a cat?
0: No.
1: The show is called Sam and Cat. I don't know if she's Sam or Cat.
0: Neither am I. I'm not
1: but
0: sure.
1: But she's in it, and she's young.
0: She talks like this.
1: She must be like 14.
2: Yeah. What, she's playing a cat?
0: No, I can't do this.
1: Yeah, no, that's right, Clint. She's playing a cat.
0: Don't encourage him.
1: She's a cat.
2: She a kitten?
0: Yeah. Meow!
1: She's not Sam, she's a cat. Anyway, it's a show from her Disney days when she was like 14. She looks exactly the same.
2: Oh, is she? Ageless.
1: Ariana has not aged.
0: No. Let's go to the phones. Instant $1,000 winner. Who we got? Where are we going?
1: We're going to Endeavour Hills. Serena, good morning.
3: Good morning.
0: Money's yours.
3: Oh, my God. Thank you so much.
1: Oh, you're so welcome. What are you going to do with
3: $1,000? Honestly, I don't even know.
1: Right.
3: Probably pay some bills.
1: Yeah. And do something nice for yourself too. Treat yourself.
3: Yeah, maybe go a little bit shopping.
0: Yeah. Treat yourself. 80% on bills, 20% for yourself. It's what the barefoot says.
3: Yeah, I like that.
1: Good on you, Serena.
3: Amazing. Thank you guys
0: Congrats.
3: So much.
1: No problem. Hope it brightens up this gloomy Wednesday morning.
0: We got more money to go. Over the next couple of weeks, you hear us play two songs by the same artist. Give us a ring and win. It is that easy.
2: So she's a cat. Right? No?
0: What shows do you used to watch growing up? I was a huge...
1: Gummy Bears.
2: Here and there and everywhere.
1: Gummy Bears.
0: Oh, no, I was a duck.
1: Bouncing here and there and everywhere.
0: Woo-hoo.
1: I've been to the...
0: DuckTales.
1: Oh, yeah. Yeah, I love DuckTales.
2: Yeah, that's fantastic.
1: Because we had, not Foxtel, we had Optus Vision.
0: Oh, so
1: And Optus Vision. No, it had the Disney Channel.
2: Optus
1: and so
2: Vision.
1: I watched a lot of Disney Channel. Yeah.
0: When we finally converted to Foxtel,
1: yeah, that was a big move.
0: The Simpsons on Saturday and Sundays. Remember they'd
2: Fox
0: run
2: 8.
0: It for like yeah,
2: Fox
0: they'd run
1: 8.
0: It for like 10 hours.
1: Yeah.
2: How big was the satellite dish with Optus Vision?
1: Oh, quite big. Yeah, it was big. But God, I loved it. Yeah.
0: That's why they're filming that movie, The Dish.
1: Yeah. I got Gummy Bears into DuckTales.
2: Yeah, great.
1: Were
2: you Power Rangers?
0: Saved by the Bell, your
1: Screech. I love Screech.
2: Yes.
1: That was Saturday morning Saved by the Bell, wasn't it?
0: Yeah.
1: Power Rangers, I wasn't that into.
0: No,
2: I was pretty big into it. I loved it.
1: Because they were a bit trendy. They weren't a cartoon. It wasn't a cartoon. Wasn't it people dressed as Power Rangers?
0: Yeah, it was. Spoiler.
1: I was into cartoons.
2: Mm.
0: What's the one that looks like you're bloody tripping when you watch it? Teletubbies.
1: We're way too old for that.
0: Oh, no, but I've had to put it on for
2: Jace
0: the
2: is still watching.
1: Do you know what I love?
0: There's new apps. You're missing out.
1: Do you guys remember Lift Off?
2: Oh, yeah. I do remember Lift Off.
1: That cranky old man?
2: Yeah.
1: Lift Off.
2: I do remember Lift Off.
1: Yeah. Lift Off. Weren't they like talking school bags or something?
2: It's all a bit
1: I love Lift. I need to go and watch Lift.
2: Who's your favourite Teletubby, Jace?
0: Winky.
1: Tinky Winky.
2: What about Art Attack? Kind of guy.
1: Do you watch Art Attack?
2: A little bit,
1: Oh, my God, I loved Art Attack.
0: I was drawing for Archer the other day, and then I was like, oh, upside down, turning around.
1: Mr. Squiggle.
0: And he's just looking at me
1: like...
0: He was
1: very clever, Mr.
0: He
1: Squiggle.
0: He was great.
2: No, he's before his time,
0: he really
1: I never
0: was.
1: Worked out how he got those drawings out of Mr. Squiggle.
0: They need to bring him back in iPad form.
2: They should.
0: Hey, it's just gone 27 to 9. We'll check you around to work. Latest in news next. This is Nova.
2: We're so cooked.
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16: 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It's Maddie Rowe here. Stick around after Jace, Lauren and Clint as we play the biggest fresh hits. 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
21: Congested roads, overflowing schools and hospitals, zero immigration. Australia needs a new deal. Newdeal.au, authorised by Clive Palmer for the United Australia Party Gold Coast. We've got delays following a crash in the Monash Freeway, city-bound before Springvale Road, heavy back to the South Gippsland Freeway. An overhyped truck collision in Flemington on Racecourse Road, eastbound at the City Link with the left-hand lane blocked. And a broken-down truck in Vermont South on the Burwood Highway, city-bound before Springvale Road. 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Today we have a shower or two, a top of 15. Right now it's 13 degrees on Melbourne's Nova 100.
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2: Good morning, Melbourne. Clint Stanaway with you. Police are investigating a smash in Melbourne's northwest, which has left a woman fighting for life. The 61-year-old pedestrian was hit by a car in West Meadows last night. The driver has been interviewed and released pending further police inquiries. Drugs have been seized and a man and woman arrested after an early morning police pursuit involving a stolen car. It all started in Gladstone Park. It finished in West Meadows, where the car was dumped. All boys' schools are fast disappearing across Australia. New data.

0: It ends June 30, T's and C's apply. Frio forward Josh Tracy, he'll find out today if he successfully challenged a big fine for staging. And Australia has beaten Pakistan by 41 runs in a second one day in Lahore, levelling the series at one game all. And Melbourne, you're up to date on Nova 100.
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4: Well, good morning, everybody. It is just gone 19 to 9. Hey, remember, keep listening all this week. Tomorrow on the show, we're going to have more tickets to Dom Dollar. It is sold out, but we've got them. Your chance to win tickets to Dom Dollar tomorrow morning. Make sure you're listening from 6. There he is.
5: There he is. Great Dom Dollar.
4: We are flying them nice and early this morning. We got more tickets to go tomorrow, but up next.
5: Oh, I love a bit of woo-woo, Clinty. I know you do too.
0: I need some woo-woo today.
5: Now, I did something last night. I needed it, but I'm not sure if you're going to love it or hate it.
0: I'm going to love it, surely.
5: It's good for my soul.
4: We'll go there next.

0: the wellness day yesterday.
1: I was so jealous.
0: I had went to the gym after the show.
1: Good on you.
0: I had the day to myself, so then I did a infrared sauna, which I know you love. Then I had a massage because I've got this pain down my neck.
1: I was just quickly, I was really thrown because Lauren didn't reply to my text and I thought something catastrophic had happened.
2: Jesus Christ, give her an hour.
1: Because we speak 100 times a day.
0: And when I replied, he goes, oh, thank God you're okay. I was like, I've actually never been better. Anyway, and I said, look, I've only got an hour because tonight, 5 p.m., so last night, I went and saw our friend Jen, who we love.
2: Oh, this is the woo-woo doctor, right?
0: Well,
2: you won't give me her number.
0: I'm gatekeeping because otherwise I'll never get in. And we love her. Clint goes. A few people in the office go, actually.
2: What does she do?
1: She's got healing hands.
0: She does cupping. She does acupuncture. She does moving cups. She does some things that I can't say because I can't pronounce them. Not because I actually am not allowed to. I forget what they're called.
1: She's got beautiful warm hands.
0: Sometimes her warm hands just sit on your head and you feel the energy move around your body.
2: Like Conrad Sewell healing hands.
0: She is there for you when you're falling apart.
2: Right, okay.
0: She was there for me last time.
2: Is this song about Jen?
0: Fell apart,
1: yeah, this basically. Is her walk-in song when she she walks in.
2: Appointment for Lauren.
1: I've got healing hands.
0: We love Jen. Her hands have healed you before, right?
1: Haven't they? What?
0: And often I go in and I don't really know what I'm going. I know, like. She's great for me, but I don't go and say, I want acupuncture, I want this, I want that. She kind of assesses.
1: She'll read you.
0: What she thinks I need. And last night she said.
2: Oh, God, here we go.
1: No, give it time.
0: She said.
1: You can't ask for Jen's number and then pour shit over Lauren when she's talking about her consultation with Conrad Sewell.
2: I think it's like a waiter at the restaurant when they try and push the special. She's probably sitting there backlogged with acupuncture needles and goes, you need acupuncture.
0: I left.
1: It's all inclusive.
0: And I cried my eyes out because it was just like a purge of emotion. That was many years ago. I've been seeing Jen for, I reckon, 8 years maybe.
1: Yeah, Lauren,
0: on and off. I go through stages. Anyway, I walked in last night. She goes, how are you? And I've had a bit going on, as you know. But last night I walked in and she said, how are you? And I said, oh, I'm okay. And she said, I can sense you need some energy healing.
1: Oh, yes.
0: And she said, we're going to get all the bad energy out.
1: Great.
2: Sounds expensive.
0: And she said, it's an exorcism of sorts.
1: An exorcism?
0: For the bad energy.
2: Oh, no, this is you,
1: this is brilliant.
0: Yeah.
1: Jace.
0: So she did all the things
2: exorcise
0: in my back.
2: Exorcise the demon.
0: It was like.
1: How much time have you got, Jen?
0: So I was lying
2: on
0: my back.
2: We're going to need a double appointment.
0: And she said, I'm going to put 2 points, one in your thumb and one in your toe. I get acupuncture all the time and I'm fine with it.
1: Yeah.
0: I think I've got a fairly.
1: I think the thumb. Is the thumb for something about the chest? No.
0: Well, this was about the bad energy.
1: Oh, the juju.
0: The stress and the bad energy. She put this needle in my toe. I nearly kicked her in the head and I swore. Some bad words.
2: Well, that's the exorcism.
0: She said, that's fine. Get it out. Shout it out.
2: Coming out. Yeah.
0: Shout it out. And then she did it in my thumb and I was like, And I had to lie there with my eyes open because the bad energy comes out of your eyes.
2: Of course it does. Yeah.
0: And I had to chant a mantra in my head of what I was trying to get rid of.
1: You did what?
0: I did it.
1: That's beautiful.
2: What's the mantra?
0: I'm not allowed to tell you. It's deeply personal.
1: It's Lauren's mantra.
0: Yeah. Bad energy.
2: Is it a generic mantra or is it?
0: Had to go to make space.
1: She was purging.
0: The positive energy. I was purging.
2: Can I ask a question?
0: I was actually, I broke out in a hot sweat and I said, Jen, I'm sweating. She said, that's okay. Get it out, sis. Get it out.
1: That might have been her hot hands.
2: How much does this crock of shit cost?
0: No.
1: Days.
2: Oh, whoa.
0: Don't you dare.
2: No, I'm just.
0: I wouldn't have been here today.
1: Do you know what?
0: If it wasn't for her, I would have needed a day in bed with the bad energy. And look at me now.
2: Oh, well, thanks, Jen. We would have had a day off.
1: And also.
2: For you.
1: Also,
2: and your healing hands.
1: You do get a bit off with private health as well.
0: Anyway, I've got some room for some good energy now. So come
1: depends on your extras.
2: Oh, God.
0: But it was. I've been seeing her for 8 years. She's never done that before. And I said, Jen, that was actually quite kind of excruciating in my foot. She said, it'll never hurt like that again.
1: I must book
0: once
1: in.
0: You've done the first purge.
2: Oh, yeah, you're due for an exorcism.
0: Do you need good energy?
1: I'm all right.
0: You've got lots of good energy.
1: I like that fork that she, you know, the fork that you sort of, is that Vivian at reception?
2: That's Vivian at reception.
1: Oh, wrong
2: you
1: one.
2: You're getting your spiritual leaders confused.
1: She gets the fork out and it goes, bong.
2: Do you pay for that too?
1: Oh, no, that's a free job.
0: And to get, I actually
2: you look so much happier today.
1: She does.
0: Yeah. I think you should go, Jace.
2: No, I'm going to sit at home and just burn $50 notes. It's the same thing.
0: You've got the wrong attitude. You should open your heart and your eyes and your mind.
2: How do you reckon Jen would go with me?
1: You need to exercise.
0: There's not enough time in the world for you, actually.
1: Exercise those demons, boy.
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6: Good morning. We've got a crash in Dandenong North on Heatherton Road, which is closed between Cleland Street and Stunt Road, so take the Princes Highway or the Monash Freeway instead. A car and tram collision in Deep Dean on Burke Road, southbound approaching Whitehorse Road with delays in all directions. A broken down truck in Vermont South on the Burwood Highway, citybound before Springvale Road with the middle lane blocked. And reports of a crash in Springvale on the Princes Highway, citybound before Springvale Road. 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Today we have a shower or two, a top of 15. Right now it's 13 degrees on Melbourne's Nova 100.
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0: Morning, Melbourne. This is Nova 100. We are on the air thanks to our mates at Shell Ready Express. You got Jace, Lauren and Clint. And that is it. We are out of here.
1: Thank you for being a friend.
0: Guys, have a nice day.
2: Yeah, what are you doing today, Clinty?
3: Oh, you know what? I'm free as a bird, which is great.
0: Oh.
3: Might go and pump some iron. Leg day today.
0: Should we go and buy the washer dryer?
3: Should we?
2: Oh, boy.
3: Well, I went for an inspection yesterday, so I have a bit of an idea as to what I want.
2: Mm-hmm. What do you want?
0: Washer and a dryer.
3: No, I think I'm going to go separate because based on your advice.
0: Yes, yes, yeah, go separate.
2: Not the tower.
3: Not the combo.
2: Have you seen the tower?
3: I like the tower.
2: They're very chic.
0: No, because if something breaks with one of them, then the washer's connected to the dryer and they're both down.
3: Is the tower connected?
0: Yes, don't go the tower.
3: I just thought they were on top of each
2: other. Oh, no, there's actually one called the tower and they're actually two things in one piece.
3: Oh,
2: the washer dryer in one piece.
0: Oh, my God. You know what he needs, Lauren? He needs the drying cabinet.
2: I nearly bought a drying cabinet. But you can only fit like four things.
0: Yeah, I know, but he's got the bloody clothes horse out all the time.
3: But that's fine. It's just part of
2: furniture. A drying cabinet's not bad for a bachelor, though. It's only you.
0: Yeah. Now, listen, when we go in, right, don't act like you're ready to buy straight away.
3: Oh, no.
0: And we've got to be like, well, you know what? What else are you going to throw in?
3: Well, I'll be like, do you price match?
0: Oh, Jesus.
2: If you two go to the white goods section together, I can't wait to hear how it ends.
3: Okay.
2: You're going to buy a whole heap of stuff
3: something?
2: You do not
0: You know
2: need.
0: What? We'll have a boat. No, they might throw in a ninja bullet.
3: Yeah,
0: free slushy machine, something like that.
2: I'd like a new ninja bullet. Or what's the other one called?
3: Creamy.
0: The creamy. We'll get you the creamy.
2: Nah. That's the...
0: The blender.
2: The blender thing.
0: The thermomix.
3: Yeah.
2: Nah. Is it a ninja bullet? No, it's not. There's
3: it's
2: a ninja bullet
3: season,
2: and there's not a ninja. They're the other brand.
0: Okay.
3: The
2: Vitamix.
0: We'll check it out.
2: Maybe.
0: All right, Clint and I are off to white goods. Have a great day.
2: Have a great time.
3: Thank you so much, guys. Can't wait.

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1: 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Watch out for a crash in Dandenong North on Heatherton Road, which is closed between Clearland Street and Start Road. So take the Princes Highway or the Monash Freeway instead. A crash on the Ring Road Altona bound at Sydney Road. And a crash on the Eastern Freeway on the Bulleen Road city bound exit ramp. 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Today we have a shower or two, a top of 15. Right now it's 13 degrees on Melbourne's Nova 100.
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3: Good morning, Melbourne. Clint Stanaway with your latest news. A woman is fighting for life this morning after she was hit by a car in Melbourne's northwest last night. The driver, a 49-year-old man, has been interviewed by police. Police have seized drugs after an early morning pursuit involving a stolen car. It started in Gladstone Park. It wound up in West Meadows where the car was dumped. A man and a woman have been arrested. The City of Melbourne wants the state government to help pay for a $3.2 million tribute to the Stolen Generations because it can't cover the cost itself. We are now a step closer to non-stop flights to London and New York with the Qantas long-range aircraft taking off for its maiden test flight this week. And Allens is recalling bags of its inside-out lollies over fears it may contain plastic. The product has been sold nationally at Coles, Woolworths and IGA, as well as convenience stores and petrol stations. And also happening in entertainment news, the guest list for Taylor Swift and Travis Kelce's wedding is taking shape. Benson Boone, the latest name confirmed, to receive an invite. Nova Sports St Kilda assistant Corey Enright has emerged as a potential candidate for the senior coaching vacancies at both Essendon and Carlton. Local BBL team. The Stars and the Renegades are set to merge with the second licence sold off. And the Aussies have levelled cricket's one-day series with Pakistan 1-1 after winning Game 2 by 41 runs. And you're up to date on Melbourne's Nova 100.
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4: Morning, Melbourne. It's Maddie Rowe, not your regular Wednesday. Today is midweek merch day. Everyone who gets on the air wins Harry Styles merch. You're going to look so good. Your next chance to win, 15 away.

flashback to three sold-out nights at Marvel Stadium in 2024. October, I was there on Nova 100 seeing Coldplay live, people powering the stage with bikes, the 3D glasses, the colourful beach balls through the crowd. One of the best shows I have ever seen. Marvel Stadium is the place to be. AFL Grand Final week. Dom Dollar's playing. Tickets are sold out. They sold out in less than 24 hours on Monday. Jace, Lauren and Clint have your Dom Dollar ticket hookup tomorrow on Melbourne's Nova 100. Non-stop fresh hits and throwbacks continue. Olivia Rodrigo's Drop Dead.

0: Aussie artist Rule is in the music video for that song, one of the original takes. It's like Best Western Saloon Steal Your Man vibes. That is Homewrecker from Somba here on Nova. My name is Maddie Rowe. I would love to send you to New York City to see Harry Styles. And every caller who gets on the air with me today on 132410, phones and arts, gets Harry Styles merch. Are you kidding? Are you joking? It just gets better here at Nova. Free Harry Styles merch in 20.
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28: 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Cruiser in Dandenong North attending a crash. Heatherton Road's closed between Cleveland Street and Stud Road. Give it a miss. Take the Princes Highway or the Monash instead. Word of a crash, South Yarra, Punt Road northbound or citybound if you prefer, just after Commercial Road. Delays pushing back to St Kilda Road. Did someone say free donuts? That's right. Donut King is giving away free hot cinnamon donuts this Friday, June 5th, to celebrate National Donut Day. 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Conditions apply. Partly cloudy, a possible shower, a top of 15 degrees today. Right now it's 14 degrees on Melbourne's Nova 100.
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